0: Alice Cooper has some rock trivia for you. Go for it, Alice.
1: What famous hotel was the location for Guns N' Roses' video for their song Patience? The Ambassador Hotel in Los Angeles, made famous due to Bobby Kennedy's assassination in 1968. It's really interesting because that's where we had the Alice Cooper coming out party when I first signed in 1970, I think it was, 71. We had a party there that was just the most insane. All of the cigarette girls were drag queens, and we had TV Mama come out of a cake. She was about a 400-pound stripper. Those were the days. And it was full of movie stars. It was like really old-school black tie party. So now, here's Axel asking you to have a little patience with his shenanigans or something like that.

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1: Hey, Alice. Thanks for the great tunes and memories. As I'm writing, I'm listening to Steppenwolf, Magic Carpet Ride, as you wrap up a Thursday night show. That was the very first 45 RPM record I had ever played on a folding GE player in 1968, age 7, in Maryland. For a long time, I thought the song started out with a helicopter, a beginning that always grabs full attention. As with many songs, I remember the exact location when I first heard it. Glad you are shouldering the musical burden for us, so gather all this treasure every night, and we are much obliged to you. Gordon Swan, Ellensburg, Washington. Very funny about music. It'll take you back. You'll hear a Rolling Stones song and you'll go, oh, I remember what car I had. Or I remember what girl I was going out with when that happened. Or I remember going to a dance and there was a fight. You know, every song gives you a memory. And then think of this. The Beatles albums were like a soundtrack to my life. Same with the Stones. They started sort of my musical interest. And when they finished, their music just kept going on and on and on. They didn't just stop. All right. Well, I'd love to hear your musical memories. Tell me all at alice@alicesattic.com. Freaky facts about cities, states, and places are all up next. So I'll meet you back here momentarily.
0: Alice will be right back with more rock and roll that doesn't suck.
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0: And now, Alice's Attic with Alice Cooper presents more fun and freaky facts. 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
1: If it's facts you want, it's facts I got. Here we go. The city of Lisbon in Portugal is 400 years older than Rome. The iconic palm trees in Los Angeles were actually imported from Mexico. Portland, Oregon is the only major city in the continental U.S. with a volcano within its city limits. The most easterly point in the U.S., West Quoddy Head in Maine, Quoddy. West Quoddy Head in Maine. Las Vegas is the brightest place on Earth from outer space due to its concentrated lights. Seattle currently has the highest percentage of residents with a college degree or higher, and yet they're still depressed. And finally, inventor Nikola Tesla was raised in the Austrian Empire, a multinational European area of great power from 1804 to 1867. And now he's got a car named after him, and also a really good band. Here's Tesla.

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5: From the Way 31 Storm Tracker Weather Center, I'm Chief Meteorologist Jeff Castle. We're going to be tracking some rain over the weekend, especially on Saturday. Sunday is looking drier. For tonight, we will be mostly cloudy with a few showers possible. Lows will be down into the low 70s. Coming up for you Saturday, scattered showers and thunderstorms possible throughout the day. We'll see high temperatures held back in the mid-80s. Sunday looking hotter and drier with highs near 90. I'm Way 31 Storm Tracker Chief Meteorologist Jeff Castle.
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10: 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What you don't expect is for your very own late night pal to be a member of the Rock and Roll Hall of Fame. But then again, this ain't your average rock and roll rodeo. Confide in him now, and you shall be rewarded. It's Alice's Attic with Alice Cooper.
11: Hello again, it's Uncle Alice checking in on you at the top of the hour. Sound off, everyone, and let me know you're here. I wouldn't want to leave any of my listeners stranded on the side of the road. Well, some of you I would. Okay, up soon I'll have some trivia on one of my favorite Detroit brothers. But first, how about this?
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1: Rock trivia. What were the names of Seger's first two bands? Bob Seger and The Last Herd. How clever of him. H-E-A-R-G. And the Bob Seger System. Those were his bands throughout the 1960s. And then in 1973, he put together the Silver Bullet Band, with whom he became most successful on the national level. So many hits. Bob Seger was just a great songwriter. I mean, he really did write some good stuff. Here's a little something that just might be about those Hollywood nights in those Hollywood Hills. Hollywood Hills killed more bands than anybody I can think of. Bands would come there from all over the United States to make it, to get, you know, to play for, try to get a record deal with Warner Brothers or Columbia. And they'd rent a house and they would rehearse. And then the next thing you know, their drummer and their bass player is missing because they went to a party in the Hollywood Hills and they weren't seen for another week. And then you met the girl that they were out with, the girls they were out with, and you didn't blame them. But Hollywood itself was just like the wrong place to bring a young hard rock band, unless they were dead serious. But this song's about that. Hollywood Nights, Hollywood Hills.

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1: Hey, Alice, listening from Baltimore. 10 or so years ago, I ran into a guy working part-time at an events planning company. During our chats, it came up that he was a roadie for you. Putter. Name ring a bell? I left the job before we really got any stories from him. Digging the show. Best, Jeff. Putter, absolutely, was one of our famous Hall of Fame roadies. I mean, he was there during the big shows, and Putter was one of our guys. Glad to hear that he's out there still doing it. Okay, my pretties, stick around for freaky facts that might be about members of Led Zeppelin. And that's so Raven.
0: Alice will be right back.

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1: Freaky facts. Facts are sometimes even true. So here are some freaky ones for us. It would take 19 minutes to fall to the center of the Earth. Scientists have worked this out, but they haven't tried it in real life. They would end up in a big

ball of magma. The Night's Watch cloaks in Game of Thrones were made from IKEA rugs. The show bought the rugs, shaved them down, and had them dyed to make them into cloaks. See, everything, you can get everything at IKEA. You can probably get a dragon there. Robert Plant's daughter, Carmen Plant, is married to Charlie Jones, Plant's bass player, for solo tours. Oh, how sweet is that? The iCarly High School set was also used for Saved by the Bell and That's So Raven, but the Nights with Alice Cooper studio is different from the Alice's Attic studio. Very much so. I'm in an attic, and it's weirder up here than it's ever been. Harry Styles has four nipples. Well, now I'm a big fan. He has a common condition called polythalia, which means four nipples. There's so many jokes there. People used to say prunes instead of cheese when getting their pictures taken. In the 1840s, a cheesy grin was seen as childish. So a London photographer told people to say prunes to keep their mouths shut. Have you ever seen an old picture of anybody, a sepia tone picture, where they were smiling? Never. They always look like they would just buried their grandmother. And finally, there are thousands of versions of Cinderella. The first is generally acknowledged to have been written between 7 BC and AD 23 about a Greek slave girl who marries the king of Egypt. And that's how old the guys in Cinderella are, too. Let's hear them.

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6: From the Way 31 Storm Tracker Weather Center, I'm Chief Meteorologist Jeff Castle. We're going to be tracking some rain over the weekend, especially on Saturday. Sunday is looking drier. For tonight, we will be mostly cloudy with a few showers possible. Lows will be down into the low 70s. Coming up for you Saturday, scattered showers and thunderstorms possible throughout the day. We'll see high temperatures held back in the mid-80s. Sunday looking hotter and drier with highs near 90. I'm Way 31 Storm Tracker Chief Meteorologist Jeff Castle.
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9: 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And I've been doing Alice's Attic for more than a year now. So you'd think I'd be better by now. But hey, you're still listening, so I must be doing something right. Or unless you just like really horrible DJs. And if I'm not, I know you'll email and complain to me, and I'll listen intently. Yeah, right.
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1: Rock trivia. What famous artist in his own right produced the hit We're an American Band for Grand Funk Railroad? Todd Rundgren. It was group's first collaboration with producer-engineer Rundgren and recorded at Criteria Studios in Miami on June 13th through the 15th in 1973. Criteria is where the Bee Gees did a lot of their work. So turn this one up. We're an American Band.

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0: Tales of the strange and dumb coming up on Hey Stupid with Alice. 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

0: stupid.
1: Now on Alice's Attic, a look at people that are strange and often dense, mindless, obtuse, vacuous. In other words, stupid.
2: Hey, stupid. Okay. Have you ever felt the urgent need to poop when you're in hardware stores? Doctors say you're not alone. In Australia, it's happened frequently to shoppers at Bunnings Hardware. One podcast host even revealed a harrowing accident in 2023, leading others to share their urgent Bunnings urges. Scientists discovered smells, physical exercise, stress, and lighting can trigger the gut into having an immediate reaction. And Sydney's Dr. Zach Turner agrees. He explained,
3: Bunnings is a sensory playground. Timber, fertilizers, potting mix, and varnishes mingle with the unmistakable aroma of sausages sizzling outside. These smells

0: can stimulate the vagus nerve, kicking digestion into gear and creating that all too familiar urgency. Where's this guy from? And there's all the toilets also inside the hardware store. So just use one. If you've ever had a harrowing bathroom incident at Kmart. Anyways, I want to hear all about your bowel movements at Alice@aliceisattic.com, and I'll have an attic classic that might just be from the band Chicago, so don't move.
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1: Attic Classic, earlier in the show, a listener wrote in about the late Chicago guitar player Terry Kath, who tragically died during a game of Russian roulette. So I dug something up from the band that I think you'll love, with Terry Kath on lead vocals. Here's Chicago from their 1970 album, Chicago 2. It's Moving In.

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3: From the Way 31 Storm Tracker Weather Center, I'm Chief Meteorologist Jeff Castle. We're going to be tracking some rain over the weekend, especially on Saturday. Sunday is looking drier. For tonight, we will be mostly cloudy with a few showers possible. Lows will be down into the low 70s. Coming up for you Saturday, scattered showers and thunderstorms possible throughout the day. We'll see high temperatures held back in the mid-80s. Sunday looking hotter and drier with highs near 90. I'm Way 31 Storm Tracker Chief Meteorologist Jeff Castle.
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3: Hi, I'm Elton John. 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
7: You're inside Alice's attic. Your sagacious host could truly benefit from having a yard sale. Who wouldn't be interested in used straitjackets, top hats, guillotines, and leather pants? There's even a lava lamp from his first L.A. apartment. But amongst the flotsam and jetsam of an extraordinarily interesting life are the tantalizing tales that only a Rock and Roll Hall of Famer could deliver. So sit back and enjoy another hour of rock and talk with Alice Cooper.
8: It's Alice Cooper back in the attic. Gustavo and I have been rearranging things up here, and you wouldn't believe what we found. A jockstrap from back when I was on the high school track team, a half-eaten Twinkie from 1974, and a very confused and rabid raccoon wearing my top hat. And of course, I will be selling all of those items on eBay. So I've got trivia coming up on me, but now let the bidding begin.
7: Alice's Attic with Alice Cooper.

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1: Rock trivia: which famous Alice Cooper item from an album cover is on display at the Hard Rock Hotel in Las Vegas? The desk from the School's Out cover. Of course, once you open the album, the vinyl was wrapped in panties, but they ended up

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I'm actually wearing a pair of them right now. When we first put those out, we said, okay, let's say you're 14 and you're in school on Monday and you open your desk and the guy next to you opens his desk, teacher can't see, and you produce a pair of panties. Like, that's what you did on the weekend. You got the girl's panties. That was kind of like rite of passage right there. Now, that does happen all the time, except that, be honest, they're your sisters, right? They're not your girlfriends. Anyways, here's School Song.

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0: Tales of the strange and dumb coming up on Hey Stupid with Alice. 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

0: Now on Alice's Attic, a look at people that are strange and often dense, mindless, obtuse, vacuous. In other words, stupid.
1: Hey, stupid. Today's stupid news comes from Mississippi, where a police officer is in trouble after being found passed out in a patrol car with a meth pipe in his hand. The officer was arrested by the Yazoo City Police Department after he refused a sobriety test. Weed was also found in his glove box. Protect and serve and get high. He's in Yazoo, Mississippi. I'd probably start getting high again. I wonder if Yazoo has a kazoo place. Yazoo kazoos? Probably does. Well, I mean, that's the kind of cop that most of you drug addicts are looking for. The cop that comes in to bust you and then buys everything you have. Well, if your local police department is smoking meth, he has a gun and he's on meth. That's not a good thing. Write to me at alice@aliceisattic.com. I'll be right back with You Gotta Love the 80s.
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0: The scent of Aquanet, the silky smooth feel of spandex, and a cassette cranked up on the Alpine in your Trans Am. 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
2: You gotta love the 80s. Tonight we're cranking up Rainbow in the Dark, a track from Dio's 1983 album Holy Diver. This song is purer power metal perfection, an anthem for anyone who's ever felt like an outsider fighting their way through the storm. The moment that keyboard riff kicks in, you know you're about to ride the lightning straight into rock and roll heaven. When we toured with Dio, Dio would open for us, and we'd go by his dressing room, and we'd all go, "Holy Diver!" His road manager finally came to us and said, "Could you stop that? Starting to really drive him crazy." So grab your air guitars and prepare to headbang like it's 1983. Here's Dio, Rainbow in the Dark.

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6: From the Way 31 Storm Tracker Weather Center, I'm Chief Meteorologist Jeff Castle. We're going to be tracking some rain over the weekend, especially on Saturday. Sunday is looking drier. For tonight, we will be mostly cloudy with a few showers possible. Lows will be down into the low 70s. Coming up for you Saturday, scattered showers and thunderstorms possible throughout the day. We'll see high temperatures held back in the mid-80s. Sunday looking hotter and drier with highs near 90. I'm Way 31 Storm Tracker Chief Meteorologist Jeff Castle.
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1: It's your eternally 18 host, Alice Cooper. At least I still feel 18. 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It just cleared right up. 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
0: Alice's Attic with Alice Cooper.

0: Palace will have songs we just don't understand in just a few. 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

want to know the story behind Beavis and Butthead's favorite Judas Priest song, the riff is the ultimate sing-along, and the lyrics arrive out of thin air at Ringo Starr's house. Of course, I'm talking about Breaking the Law. As Rob Halford explained, the bulk of the song was conceived when we were at Ringo Starr's old house recording British Steel. The lyrics just arrived out of thin air. Breaking the Law. Where on earth did that come from? I haven't a clue. But it tapped into the angst that Priest had never really covered until that point. That sounds nothing like Rob Halford. So, here it is, Breaking the Law from Judas Priest.

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1: Hey, Alice, what's the best thing about living in L.A. back in the 60s? Well, it was that era. We were all teenagers. We went to L.A. and we grew up in about a year. You grow up real quick there about everything. You learn about everything and you make your mistakes. A lot of things happen that you go, wow, that couldn't be better. Music was really creative at that point. The whole world seemed like it was opening up, and you're right in the middle of it. And every week, somebody like Jimi Hendrix would come out, and you go, what? What was that? Music was really, really exciting. I think the music scene was probably the most exciting thing about that era. Well, if you actually remember the 60s, share your memories at alice@aliceisattic.com. I'll be right back with, well, you gotta love the 80s after this break.
0: Your teller of Detroit stories, Alice Cooper, will return after these messages.
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1: But also, we learned recently from Josh, this is called an Indiana left.
2: Yeah.
1: Where you, when waiting for it to turn red, but you're out in the middle of the lane, correct?
2: Right. Yeah. Yeah.
1: And then after the light has turned yellow or red, you go, and then maybe two more cars go
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95.5, the Big Dog, is WVNA-FM, Muscle Shoals, Alabama. 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

0: 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It's not just a pile of songs. We're talking a carefully curated, expertly stacked, beautifully arranged pile of classic rock.
1: Look at the size of that thing.
0: And yeah, it's huge. The Big Dog.

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1: Was it a kit?
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1: The true father. 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His father is a brilliant engineer.
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1055, the Big Dog, is WVNA-FM, Muscle Shoals, Alabama. 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

The devil went down to Georgia. He was looking for a soul to steal. He was in a bind because he was way behind and he was willing to make a deal. When he came across this young man sawing on a fiddle and playing it hot, and the devil jumped up on a hickory stump and said, "Boy, let me tell you what. I guess you didn't know it, but I'm a fiddle player too. And if you'd care to take a dare, I'll make a bet with you. Now you play pretty good fiddle, boy, but give the devil his due. I bet a fiddle of gold against your soul, cause I think I'm better than you." The boy said, "My name's Johnny, and it might be a sin, but I'll take your bet, and you're gonna regret

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And he pulled the bow across the strings and it made an evil hiss. And then a band of demons joined in and it sounded something like this.

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Johnny said, "Devil, just come on back if you ever want to try again. 'Cause I told you once, you son of a gun, I'm

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1: Dusty, my name's Josh, and I have always wanted to do the Python hunt. May I join your team, or?
2: Yeah, come on, let's go, let's roll.
1: All right,
3: let's roll.
2: I'm just now going to bed. You guys are waking up. I'm going to bed.
1: Yeah.
4: You hunt them at night?
2: Yeah.
4: So how does this work? Are you in the water?
2: Yeah.
4: Like in the swamps, walking around?
3: Do you walk without shoes into the swamp and you can feel them with your feet and that's when you grab them?
2: That's it. You know, you got toes in the ground.
4: Are you kidding?
3: Wow.
1: Yeah, I've got to do it.
3: Well, you're insane.
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95.5, The Big Dog, is WVNA-FM, Muscle Shoals, Alabama. 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

I woke last night to the sound of thunder. 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
1: We learned this week that Chick hates raspberries.
2: Yes. Yes. Absolutely true.
1: Yeah, and what you failed to mention while writing this joke, I learned that for 52 years, I've been spelling raspberries wrong.
3: Yes.
1: So now I, too, hate raspberries.
3: Where did that pee come from?
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0: Bob
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0: The Big Dog.

0: Many portions of the upcoming program have been pre-recorded, meaning they've already happened. And they're about to happen again. So where was I? Oh, yeah. Ladies and gentlemen, we're glad to have you here. It's the Bob and Tom Show.
1: The handsome factor has gone way up in the room.
2: Oh, yeah.
1: It's Greg Hahn. Oh, wow.
3: Well, it's nice to be back here.
2: Yeah.
3: It's cool getting older, isn't it? It's cool.
1: Oh, great.
3: You know what I mean? I don't mind at all. You know, people say, let's make a day of it. I'm out. Right? I'm not doing that.
2: Oh, yeah.
3: You know, FOMO? I don't have FOMO. I have FOHES. Fear of hating every second.
2: I know I've got that.
3: Yeah,
1: Greg,
3: no.
1: It's great
3: don't
1: to see
3: ask
1: you.
3: Me.
1: It's great to see you.
3: You're on vacation.
1: Sure.
3: Yes. Yeah, did you get one of those?

0: Pictures drawn of you playing tennis with a gigantic head.
1: A caricature, yeah.
2: Oh, I love those. Yeah. Those are my favorite thing.
0: That was a joke.
3: How much do...
1: Wait a minute, are we counting that as a joke?
3: Okay. If I buy... Can I take you to like a theme park or a fair and have you sit for a caricature?
0: Sure.
3: Would you even be?
0: Yeah.
1: I'll do it. You got nice quietly. Teeth. Yeah.
3: Those are silly.
0: It'll be a good job. Good. You ever been to one of those things and they've got the entertainers that can do things? I'd like to. Wouldn't you love to be a hold still guy? You paint yourself silver and sit there.
3: Oh man,
0: that's the job.
2: Did you see?
0: I'm gonna go from comedy to hold still guy.
2: Did you see the hold still guy at the World Cup?
0: No.
1: Well, no. That's a trick. That's a magician's trick. It looks like he's floating in midair, but he's holding a cane.
3: The guy who was holding his.
2: The guy who was standing.
3: He was doing an impression of a famous statue in like Bogota or something.
1: Oh yeah, the Congo.
3: Mm.
2: And
3: yes.
2: He stands up the entire game and never moves.
4: Yeah.
0: The whole game.
3: Mm-hmm. Yeah.
2: And never moves.
3: His arm has to fall asleep.
5: And he's in the crowd?
4: Yeah, he's in the stands, in the crowd.
3: The people behind him are pissed.
2: Yeah. Hey.
1: It's a salute or tradition.
2: Hey, Rodin. You want to sit down, Mr. Sculpture? Yeah. That guy.
3: So, Greg, you want to be a living statue.
0: That'd be fun, right? What is this, a podcast? I want to start a podcast.
2: Well, no. I mean, if
0: I'm going to start a podcast right now.
4: You can't keep quiet that long.
0: I thought of this. I thought I'd like to, I'd check my phone or something.
4: Yeah. There's no way.
2: Well, I mean, it'd be like your ex-girlfriend. No movement at all.
1: There you go.
0: What? Are you talking about Francine Fartwelder?
2: I can see why you
1: was a lovely girl.
2: I can see why you dumped her.
0: No, I like those guys, the entertainers that can't do anything. They're my favorite. You know, there are guys that can dance and whatnot. I like the guy with the box.
4: Yeah.
0: And he stands on a piece of cardboard and shuffles around. And you realize that, this guy can't do anything. He's just shuffling.
4: Don't you feel kind of sorry for him?
0: No, I love him. Well, no.
4: Yeah.
0: No, enjoy him.
1: You know that silver paint's got to get everywhere. Right. And it's all over his sheets and everything. Yikes. You know it is.
2: It creeps me out.
4: Me too.
2: Because, you know, they're not allowed to talk. And then they've got, you know, some people coming up to him and saying stupid stuff.
1: Mm-hmm. Trying to get him to laugh.
2: Yeah.
3: Yeah, they are weirdos.
2: Yeah.
3: What's your angle?
2: Yeah.
1: What are you really doing here?
2: You're hoping a pigeon comes by. You know, because they know.
4: You think they're, wanted by the FBI or something?
3: I don't know.
4: I mean.
1: Well, there was a guy in Chicago that was painted gold or something. He was really good.
3: Yeah,
1: really?
3: They can be amazing.
1: Yeah.
2: Did he move?
1: No.
4: That seems like a hard way to make a living.
2: So he was good at not moving.
1: It looked like all he had was a cane, and he would sit balanced. It didn't look like he was floating, and the cane was touching the ground, but that was it.
3: I was lucky enough to see one of those guys pack up.
1: Oh, okay. Yeah.
4: Really?
3: Yeah. Where all of a sudden he broke, took his little case, his money, like his little cash box or whatever, and then walked off.
1: Broke it down.
2: Yeah. It's always weird, like when you see a Santa Claus putting gas in his car.
3: Right.
2: Yeah, just, you need a roadie to do that.
4: They pay taxes on that money, do you think?
3: You know, I would hope not, and I would hope the IRS wouldn't chase those guys down.
2: Yeah, that'll solve our economy problems.
3: Yeah.
2: Get all the mime guys, get their big money, and go after them. Okay. Well, let's see now. We have managed to go more than 2 hours without squeezing in
4: any sports.
2: Our sportscast.
1: That's right. It's time for the Stupid World Records. A group of aerospace engineering students.
3: What do they know?
1: In Bologna, Italy. Bologna has a first. They've claimed the Guinness World Record for the largest paper aircraft.
3: Okay.
4: Ooh,
2: now you can see why I would think Chick would like
4: that. Yeah.
2: Because he's always making paper airplanes and heaving them at us in this room.
1: I try to lighten the mood some mornings.
3: Sure,
1: you need a good paper airplaning? You don't know.
2: And you're pretty good at it.
3: He's very good.
4: Very good.
1: Benefits of being.

0: plane.
1: So it's it's an airplane made out of paper, not.
0: But
2: how do they get it off the ground?
0: And
2: Tom?
0: What are those struts? Are those poles? See, that's
3: well. Even if they're made, they're like paper mache, and I don't care for that. I think that's too strong.
2: Right.
3: Doesn't count.
1: No.
0: Yeah. Sorry.
3: Nice try, fellas.
1: Bogus.
2: Just paper and folding. That's all. Yeah.
1: Is there a classification for that, I wonder? Just a classic.
0: I hope so.
1: Folded paper airplane?
0: I mean, they're engineers, and it's kind of cool, but I mean, if they're using glue, it shouldn't count. You know, when they did fly it, right? It flew.
2: Yeah, it did fly the required 49 feet.
0: Landed on a legal pad.
3: Sure. Yeah. Nice.
0: Big piece.
3: And it had the lanes.
0: Yes.
3: So you could,
0: the lines, of course.
3: Right.
0: So legal pads. Big piece of paper, Frank.
3: Yes.
0: I'm sure you're familiar with the law.
3: Sure.
2: The legal. Landed on a legal pad. Legal.
0: You see the who? Okay. Well. I thought you'd like that one.
2: I do. I like it very much.
4: You're good at the paper.
0: Is there?
4: You can make the paper. You should make one maybe when you get a chance. Let's fly it around a little bit.
2: Actually, someone came into the studio and balled my latest one and threw it in the trash.
0: Oh, I was going to
3: say. JFK Jr. over there crushed it.
5: Sorry. There's 10 of them laying around. We'll find another one.
0: We need to find if there's a record for a paper-only paper airplane.
2: Yeah.
1: Right.
0: Without the glue.
3: Right.
2: I think they do something like that at a Purdue Engineering School.
0: They do the thing where you have to throw an egg off a building.
2: Yeah, they do that.
0: And that's so cool.
1: Did that in fifth grade.
3: Yeah, we had to do that too.
1: Yeah, we had to do that.
0: I'll explain. The idea is to take an uncooked egg.
3: Yeah.
0: In its shell.
2: Walk us through this, will you, Tom?
0: Look what I'm dealing with. It's like talking to my dog. You have to throw it off a building.
2: Have
0: it land without breaking the egg. So the engineers, the geniuses, they figure out ways to do that. It's pretty cool.
3: Geniuses, like you said.
1: Like in fifth grade.
5: Yeah.
1: Mm-hmm.
4: Like my balloon flinger that I fire at boats I don't like as they go by.
3: Yes.
4: The Greg Hahn straight.
1: Are they water balloons?
4: Yeah.
2: You got your own straight over there?
3: Yeah, the straight of Hahn over there?
4: A lot of people call it the intracoastal, but not me.
0: Yeah, you got gators in that thing?
4: Yeah, we got some gators, sharks. We got it all over there. Yeah, we have good time. It's the condo on the intercoastal with the HOA.
2: That's right.
4: We have the big HOA meeting. You know, mm-hmm. We kick it off with the Pledge of Allegiance. And at the very end, Carol does a flyby in her scooter.
2: Way to go, Carol.
4: She times it perfect.
3: Yes.
0: Are you in the penthouse?
4: Yeah, I'm in the penthouse. Yeah, it's good up there. Nice.
0: Mm-hmm. What city are you in, technically?
4: North Lauderdale.
0: Okay.
2: There's no need to answer any of these.
3: Do you have the elevator that opens right into your penthouse?
4: No, I don't have that yet.
3: That's the goal, right?
4: Is that it? Okay, I'll do it.
0: That always scares me.
1: Me too.
0: What if someone hits the wrong button and all of a sudden, oh, look here.
2: You're there.
0: Look at this loser.
2: Naked brushing your teeth. You're looking for the floor below.
0: So can I come visit you in Lauderdale?
4: Oh, sure. Come on down. It's great.
0: Yeah?
4: Yeah, we'll walk
2: around. You got the drums and
4: I did bring the drums up there. I just bought a big electric set up there.
2: Nice.
4: I spent a bunch of money on soundproofing for the wall between me and Carol.
0: That's the HOA lady?
4: Yeah.
2: You got the copter going? The mini remote control copter?
4: Not yet. Good idea, Chick.
2: Yeah, you got to do that.
4: I forgot about that.
2: Yeah, fly that around, those big high ceilings.
0: So does your balcony face the intercoastal?
4: Yeah.
0: Oh, nice.
2: Oh, God,
4: why not?
2: Gorgeous view.
4: And the Goodyear blimp.
0: I love the blimp, you know.
4: Yeah, it's nice.
0: I've been
2: He's so high up, he just looks right straight at him.
3: Yeah, waves
2: in the penthouse.
0: Yeah, I had to fly into Midway a couple of weeks ago. You ever notice when you're flying into Midway, at one point you look out your window and you can see in some guy's apartment?
1: Yeah.
0: I wouldn't want to live there because I'd be thinking, one of these days, somebody's going to have a little issue. What do you mean it's foggy? Well, as a wing comes through your dining room.
4: It is funny, though. I sit there. I am on the end of a private runway, private airport, you know, jets taking off and planes and whatnot. Mm-hmm. And I do many times I've been talking to somebody and I'm like, this guy needs to pull up.
0: I've been on that plane.
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9: I met you at

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0: There, she was on it.
1: You know, when I was a kid, I always thought this was a fancy car thing. And I thought, I've made it if my car does this.
0: Yep.
1: When you start the car, the antenna comes up.
2: Oh,
1: and when you turn
2: yeah.
1: it off, the antenna goes
0: oh,
1: down.
0: Yeah. Oh, yeah.
3: Oh, yeah.
0: There's Ace Cosby.
4: Moving on up.
3: Okay.
0: I'm Chick McGee. Hello, Tom.
1: That's how I measured one's status in life.
4: Oh, that's so funny. I had a car that I had to get three separate antennas for.
1: Was it one of those telescoping things?
4: Because I'd forget to put it down going in the car wash.
0: Oh, yeah. Oh,
2: yeah.
1: Right. Yeah.
4: Every
1: yeah.
4: time.
1: So there was a button that you could control. It wasn't
4: yep.
1: just, gotcha.
4: Yeah, those were cool. Those were the days.
0: Boy, and if you put it down, you couldn't hear the radio.
4: Do any cars have antennas anymore?
2: Mine, my Figaro does.
4: Well, that's
2: it has the button that goes, beep, you have to push it.
4: That's an antique car, though. How old is that thing?
2: 30 years.
4: Yeah, yeah. So, I mean, do any contemporary vehicles still have that?
2: I don't think so.
1: Not
2: They're
1: sure.
2: all built in.
4: Who thought of that?
0: I think the SUV, the Canyonero, I think it has.
2: Canyonero.
0: Yeah, it's 8 wheels wide. You know the Canyonero.
4: Oh, yeah.
0: Yeah, I think they have the telescoping antenna.
4: I saw a guy drive.

0: by the other day, he had a car with three wheels.
1: Was it one of those
0: one in the front, one in the back, two in the front? What the hell's that thing?
2: One in the back.
1: We've given away a few of those.
0: It looks really cool.
1: Yeah, those are wild.
0: Guy was, I think it was a convertible. It was awesome.
2: But they always listen to their music so loud. Like, they want everybody to know that they're coming.
1: In those weird cars?
2: Yeah, in the weird car. They're like, hey, look at me. You know, you can hear me. You can see me.
0: I thought it was because it's so noisy when you drive. You got to have the music cranked up.
3: Well, there's that.
0: I see. Our guest, Kelly Collette, we've been enlightening her. A former track star. And she expressed interest in the great singer Johnny Mathis.
1: Not really.
4: No, she didn't bring it up.
0: And I
2: said Judge Joe Mathis. That's what I said.
0: Johnny Mathis.
5: Dad says, oh, you're going to jail.
6: Thank you, Joe. The hanging judge is what they call him.
3: It's like having then, your dad try to explain something to you.
2: He's telling me about his best friends growing up.
3: Uh-huh.
2: Like
6: I got to do something. Dear Bob and Tom Show. I'd like to let Chick know that stock car football is alive and well in Northwest Pennsylvania. Okay. Demolition derbies, huge around here as well. Trust me, it's a lifestyle filled with sleeveless shirts and Bush Light.
1: Yeah. Oh, dude, that's right up my alley.
6: This is Bill the Bread Man.
3: All right, Bill.
1: I also like Bill the Bread Man.
6: Yeah, and
2: has he heard of the Cheese Witch?
6: Dear Bob and Tom
2: Show. Relationship.
6: Oh, that's right.
1: They're like the keymaster and the gatekeeper. We can't get those.
6: Dear Bob and Tom Show, this is Dustin from Quincy, Illinois. Can we please bring back the discussion of Tom banging old whores from his mother's bridge play? This happened when he was a young boy to the tune of Johnny Mathis. His big
0: Here
6: hit,
0: we go.
6: Chances Are.
0: Oh, this is the live version. Johnny walks out on stage.
7: Chances are.
0: Ever heard this?
2: I think this is the Skyline Chili parody song.
1: What did they do with it?
2: It's feeling good and ready. It's Skyline time. Isn't that the same thing?
1: A lot of regions don't even have that.
2: I know I've heard this song as a parody before.
1: Gotcha.
2: Yeah. Yeah,
0: Johnny has that kind of tremolo. Chances.
2: Exactly.
6: Yeah.
2: No, you know, what happened to your mother's bridge club? I kind of do want to go into that.
0: A chick made it up. My mother was in a bridge club.
6: I did not make that up only entirely. What are you talking about?
0: Chick thinks that I was hovering under the table to check out Mrs. Allworder's bush.
1: Well, you got a name. The fact that you have a name tells us there was some truth to it.
3: You said you would climb under the table while your mother was having bridge club.
6: Yep.
3: You told us that.
0: Maybe the one time.
3: Make it
2: looking
3: up.
2: For loose change or what? Loose
1: women.
6: Hey, I'm good, but I'm not that good. Come on.
0: Enough about Johnny Mathis. We can move on.
6: Let's stop talking about Johnny Mathis.
1: That's enough, everybody.
2: Yes. Welcome to the Johnny Mathis
6: hold
2: video
6: up.
2: Show.
6: Just hold up.
0: Now, I want to find out about Ms. Collette here.
2: Me?
0: You got a boyfriend. Do you live with him, or does he have his own place?
2: He's got a place. That's I'm trying to fix mine up.
0: Do you have a house or an apartment?
2: I have a house, yeah. And nice. I'm in my, era of, I do gardening. I want a she shed now.
1: Nice.
2: But, I wasn't handy before. A couple years ago, I tried to spruce everything up. I was really into wallpaper.
3: Mm.
2: And I tried to put it up on my own. But, you guys, it's so much harder than you think. And expensive, okay? Because you got to buy the wallpaper. You got to buy the glue. But the most expensive thing, they never even tell you, is the divorce. Do you guys know that? That's going to cost you a lot of money. Because it turns out you like things lined up. And he wants to see other people. You know? That's
1: how that works out. Classic wallpaper. Paper conundrum.
2: Classic TLC show situation.
1: Has wallpaper made a comeback?
2: It has. Yeah, it's
1: wallpaper.
2: Very popular.
1: Do you have wallpaper
2: right
1: in your house? Because yours is your house is newer.
0: A tiny little bit.
1: Sort of an accent.
2: It needs to be
3: in the bathroom.
0: In Hart's room.
3: Oh, in Hart's room.
1: Oh, okay.
0: A little bit.
3: It's big in like.
0: And she wants to move already.
2: My guess.
3: What do you mean she wants to move? Move houses?
0: No, she wants to change rooms.
1: Oh, that was so exciting when you were a kid, man. If you ever had the chance to
0: move. But,
2: new room, new me.
1: Mm-hmm.
0: Yeah, no, that's
2: that
0: not going to
2: over
0: happen.
2: Here.
3: We never had that opportunity. Wow, you have enough rooms that she can move a room?
0: Yeah, dude, I did okay.
1: You should be proud of it.
2: You guys have said you've never been to each other's houses. So
3: yeah,
2: that
3: we
2: would
3: haven't.
2: Be a very fun.
6: And I'm not looking forward to anytime soon, I can tell you that. And it's just getting worse every day.
3: I'd love to have you over.
0: I'm going to buy another, what are those things called, those sprayer gizmos?
3: Power washer.
6: Nope, sprayer gizmo.
0: I got to get
6: I want to be with you when you go into the big box hardware. I need a sprayer gizmo.
0: I bought one already, and it was no good, so I got rid of it. I'm going to buy a new one.
1: You're welcome to come to my driveway.

0: Okay.
1: Well, Andy did all our walks over
0: there. I borrowed one and did my driveway last weekend. It was just glorious.
2: Yeah, come over and do
0: mine. You ever used a power washer?
3: I just bought one.
0: They're great.
3: I love it. Yeah, I got some paint off my house, so that's not good.
0: Yeah, but
3: turns out you can't just spray anything.
0: Yeah, don't fall for that thing that they're always advertising on Instagram where the guy goes, these are going to be illegal soon. The federal government, and you put it on your hose.
4: What do you got?
3: It's a silencer? What is it?
1: What the hell are you talking about?
4: What do you got a hold of
2: I have
4: over
2: seen
4: there?
2: That ad.
0: It's a sprayer, and it's a total scam. I bought one, and when you get it, it doesn't even have the link for your hose. I was so pissed.
3: You had to send $900 to an African prince.
4: What did that cost you, honey? What did it cost?
1: Like 80, now we're all going to get that ad. You know that,
3: yeah,
1: right?
3: Yeah, it's going to be on our
0: phone. No, it's a total scam.
2: Was it one of those things that when you ordered it, I've done this. Done this too many times. Yeah. All of a sudden, you get an email saying your order has shipped from Paraguay.
0: Yeah,
2: what the hell?
4: And it's like DHL bringing it for some reason.
0: It's a total scam, and they you know, German engineering, and then it's because you can't increase the water pressure, but when you get it, it doesn't fit on a hose.
4: You know, I thought
0: then you have to go back and buy a coupler.
4: Why can't you increase the water pressure? Talk to me.
0: Well,
4: you can
0: turn it into a mist, but unless you have a power washer that has an engine.
4: But what if your house has low water pressure?
0: Well, you talk to the water company.
4: Well, no, they won't do it.
0: Maybe
4: that's why I haven't paid my bill.
2: Show them. You show them.
1: Well, your water pressure will definitely change then.
4: It has.
0: Have you ever used a genuinely good quality power washer?
1: Oh, my God.
4: Yes, I have.
0: It is as satisfying.
4: I cut a banister in half.
0: You can cut your toe right off. It's awesome.
4: Power washer and... Well,
3: how do these not have like instruction manual? I mean, I'm sure they do. How do they not have like child-proof locks on? How am I allowed to have one? That's what I want to know.
2: I often think about that.
3: Who sold me this?
2: Things that I use that I'm like, no one should have ever let me get this.
3: Exactly.
0: Yeah. And yet we live in a culture in which if you buy a ladder, it has a legal disclaimer that goes down the entire side of the ladder.
3: Mm-hmm.
1: You know, there should be an age limit on ladders. You can't buy a ladder after the age of 45 or something.
5: That's a good cutoff.
1: Yeah, because they're scary.
5: Very dangerous.
1: Yes.
3: You have to buy like
0: gravity
3: escalator. Have it go up for you.
0: Now, we have, once
1: speaking
0: again,
1: of Holmes.
0: Oh, okay.
1: A woman
2: Sherlock
1: named,
2: Holmes?
1: No. No, hold on. I was the wrong story. An Arkansas realtor was shocked to find a vacant home overrun by snakes.
2: Whoa.
1: Century 21 realtor Christopher White shared video onto social media of the home's exterior with snakes slithering about on the stoop through an electrical panel and in between pipes.
4: Feed your inner herpetologist.
1: Along with a few reptiles in the eaves. The post was captioned, quote, had to tell my buyer that I was absolutely not going to show this house.
2: These will all be out of here by the time you move.
3: Yeah,
1: according to
3: fine.
1: The local
4: coat
1: media,
4: of paint, you'll be surprised.
1: According to the local media outlet, KARK, Kark.
4: Noah is the general manager over there.
1: The snakes are non-venomous black rat snakes, which feed primarily on pests.
2: Yeah, no, they're good to have around.
1: Like rats and mice, but that means the house is infested with rats or mice.
0: No. It means it's not.
2: Yeah,
1: well,
2: yeah.
0: That's the good news.
2: They're not venomous.
0: No rats inside. That would be terrifying.
2: Black rat snake's not going to hurt you.
0: So there are probably little baby ones all over the house.
1: Oh, they're not. No.
5: Yeah.
1: It doesn't mean that.
0: Sure it does.
1: No, it doesn't.
0: If there's lots of snakes, it means there's baby ones somewhere.
2: Oh, they're cute. They're like puppies.
1: Yeah.
0: Okay. No, thank you. Now, this is
4: I
0: wanted to get.
3: This is how St. Patrick's Day started.
0: Now, Kelly, you are not a mom. Is that correct?
3: No, not a mom.
0: Now, let me just ask. You can answer these questions. If you don't, you have to leave. do you have like a wish list of names should you become a mom?
3: Of course. And you say them and you reserve them. And you tell all your friends that you call dibs. That's just the thing.
1: Can't
3: it's
1: use
3: girlhood.
1: Them.
0: Would you mind sharing a couple? If you were to have a little girl tomorrow, what would her name be?
3: It would. Right now, the top name is Imogen.
2: Oh.
3: Yeah, because there was a children's book I loved when I was a kid, Imogen's Antlers. Very cute.
0: Imogen?
3: Yeah, Imogen.
2: So would you go Imogen Coca or would you go Imogen Poots?
3: I think Imogen Poots.
0: Oh, Imogen.
3: What I like. Yeah. But like you could say it either way. I like that.
1: Is it spelled
3: one.
1: The same
5: spelled
1: way?
5: The same?
2: No, I don't think so.
1: Okay, I wouldn't.
2: Maybe
1: think.
2: Some are.
3: Yeah, I like Elodie, which is like melody with an E.
2: Elodie. Yeah. Elodie doesn't sound like it's finished. Elodie.
3: Yeah, you drop.
0: You're gonna have to find a guy
3: There's
0: that really
3: no
0: loves you.
3: No key chains. Oh,

0: That's your name.
1: That's probably why I don't have
2: kids. No way
1: in
2: hell. Save money in the Walt Disney World gift shop.
1: Child services is like, we're going to have to talk to you.
3: Two things. You asked her this question.
1: Yeah.
3: And then what do we know? If they're willing to share their name, you've got to go, yes, that's a great name, regardless of it's Elodie or not. Okay?
1: Yeah.
3: Come on.
2: I like, would you be cool with L or Ellie for short?
1: Yeah. I think that's cute.
2: That is cute.
1: I like Ellie better than L because whenever the last name is, I always think of the.
2: Oh, sure.
1: Like
2: yeah.
1: if someone's like, oh, this is L. Arnold.
2: Right.
1: Like, it's the Arnold.
0: I see.
1: Here comes the Arnold.
0: Like our former president, LBJ.
1: Exactly. Mm. Well, I think girls typically think of girls' names and then guys.
0: Do you have boys' names that you pick out?
1: He's going to have to be a. He's going to have to transition.
2: I have a girl's name question.
4: Okay.
2: My niece is named Savannah.
4: Yes.
2: If I wanted to name my daughter Samantha, is that too close?
0: No.
4: No.
1: That's so cute.
0: You're good.
5: I say no.
4: Yeah. No.
2: Because I've always liked a girl's name Sam, I think, is really cute.
4: Yeah. No, that's fine.
1: Well, just don't name her Hannah.
4: Do they call Savannah Sav?
2: I call her Sav. Yeah.
4: My bonus son's girlfriend's name is Savannah. We call her Sav.
0: Now, we have an interesting story about naming a family here.
4: Yeah. A woman named her six children after states. Xavier Green Davis told the Today Show that she wanted her kids to see themselves as something larger than their circumstances.
3: How did she get on the Today Show?
4: And gave them the names Nevada, Montana, Indiana, Arizona, Missouri, and Dakota. During periods when she was in and out of jail, she wanted the names to serve as a bond between the siblings and to remind them that they could build a different future for themselves.
2: Uh-huh.
3: Now, on the center stage, it's Indiana.
2: Four of those, I think, are kind of nice.
1: Yeah.
4: Which four?
0: Missouri.
1: Not Missouri.
2: I agree. Not cute. Missouri.
1: It sounds like misery.
0: Exactly. That's not a good one.
4: Dakota obviously is used, so that's one.
2: Sure. I think Montana's nice.
1: Indiana's cool.
2: Indiana's okay.
1: Indiana Jones.
4: Sure. Arizona's not bad.
1: Dakota.
5: That'd be hard to raise Arizona, though, wouldn't it?
1: Yeah.
4: Now she's 49, Ms. Davis. And living in North Carolina, she stands by her decision as all six graduated.
2: I stand by my choice.
4: Graduated from high school and each has pursued higher education or career path of their own. Her 26-year-old daughter, Montana, told Today, the Today Show.
6: Please, someone help me.
2: Yeah.
4: Not only did her mother's plan work, but she also plans on doing something similar with her own children someday. She said, if not states, maybe cities.
2: Okay.
1: So she was in jail, and she's like, these are the states I'm not allowed to travel to, so I'll visit them through my children's names.
0: And apparently all the dads left these United States, ditching the lady. Oh, sorry. Once again, famous people whose first name is a state.
2: First name.
3: Dak Prescott, a cowboy.
0: Dak?
3: Dakota.
4: Oh, is he a Dakota?
0: Okay, there you go. That's a good one. Georgia O'Keefe.
2: Sure. Mm-hmm.
0: There have to be a couple.
1: Virginia Woolf.
0: Yeah. The
6: Georgia O'Keefe. Everything's a vagina.
0: Washington Irving.
2: Right.
0: Yeah. That would count.
1: Would Carolina count as a name?
2: Well.
1: North or south?
2: Yeah. Carolina. But I can't think of a Carolina. Can you?
1: Carolina Herrera.
4: Yeah.
2: Who's that?
4: She's a fashion designer.
2: Oh, okay.
3: Yeah. That's good.
1: What about that famous Vermont? McCheese, I don't know.
2: Vermont McCheese was canceled, and
1: we
2: don't really talk about
1: sure
3: Vermont McCheese
1: knew.
3: Is Mayor McCheese's first name.
2: Right.
3: Yeah. Everybody
1: in the great state.
2: Mayor McCheese was as corrupt as anybody.
3: Oh,
2: that guy.
3: His fingers wiggling behind his back.
2: Yeah.
7: Bob and Tom.
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18: Hello, Chick McGee. Let's go to the big screen, Chick McGee.
19: All right.
18: There he is. Oh, wow. I never could recognize Al. It's Al Jackson, a comedian.
20: What's up?
21: Your hotel room, Al, today, aren't you?
20: I am. I'm shout out. I am in Bloomington, Illinois. About to do a show for basically all the school resource officers in the state of Illinois. It's my second year in a row doing it. So
18: all right.
20: I love it. I love this organization.
18: And you've got it looks like you're kind of in outer space right now. You've got like
20: I couldn't look
18: headset
20: Tom, when I got on with Jason, he goes,

0: You've been in your room obsessing about the lighting, haven't you? And I was like, Jason, we are closer than most married couples. I have been ha like, I am obsessed with lighting and I cannot figure out the lights in here. It looks like I banged a stripper. I didn't make the bed. It's not the angle that I like, Tom, but we're gonna soldier through
1: Yeah, it looks like there's a lightning storm in front of you that keeps flashing. It keeps flashing, but you look good
0: I
1: though.
0: don't know how to turn the TV off.
1: You got the aviator shades on. You're looking good. You're doing
0: You
1: kind
0: know
1: of a
0: what? Well, thank you.
1: you're doing kind of a 5 o'clock shadow thing going on.
2: I don't think those are aviators, but go ahead.
1: You're not?
0: Yeah, well, I do have the little 5 o'clock shadow. I flew here yesterday, and the guy that's putting the conference on, he goes, you might want to change your flight. And he sent me a screenshot of just the weather pattern.
3: Yeah.
0: We flew through Tornado Alley yesterday. And then I saw an article this morning that Illinois has set the record, is three tornadoes away from setting the record already in July. Yeah, there have been tornadoes all over the place. But I'm here and I'm ready to do the show. And I'm happy to be on with my peoples on a Thursday morning.
1: Well, then thank you very much. You've missed quite a bit today on our program. I think we've pretty much insulted everybody.
2: No, no.
3: No, we haven't.
2: Al, you'll know what I mean by when I say this. Good luck trying to get a coherent thought out of Tom today. But go
1: Oh,
2: ahead.
1: good. Okay, cool.
2: Yeah.
1: Now,
0: one of my favorite mornings.
1: Al Jackson, comedian, is also a linguist of sorts, a man who appreciates a good turn of phrase, if you will. And Al is helping educate yours truly in the world of hipness, in the world of of lingo, if you will.
2: See what I
3: Oh
2: mean?
3: my God.
1: Of jargon. And what have you got for me today, Al?
0: I have a lot besides a number of incoming texts from Temu that I have that are clouding my phone. I do get things from Temu, and once you, it's like I'm sure women can really appreciate this. There's like a guy where you're hesitant to give him your number and you're like, what can it hurt? And then he texts you nonstop. That's my relationship with Temu.
3: Oh.
0: Tom, I digress. Tom, let's get into it. Tom, if I had sent you a text that just had the three letters LMP, what am I asking you to do?
1: Uh-oh. Does each one designate the first letter of an actual word?
0: Yes, it is an acronym.
1: Okay, LMP. Is the P an anatomical reference?
0: No.
1: Okay. That's a fair
2: Does it have
1: question.
2: to do with any sort of pate?
1: LMP. I assume it's let me play, maybe.
0: No, that's an interesting request. How often,
1: Anybody know this
0: well,
1: one?
0: how often would that phrase be said where you'd have to make an acronym for it?
2: Is it like my
0: You run
2: post?
0: Gymboree?
1: Oh, is that what it is? Like my post?
2: Is it?
0: I'll accept that. Like my page, like my post.
3: Oh,
0: Absolutely.
3: that's
1: Well, that
3: good.
1: was an ace.
3: Everybody
1: Ace
3: know
1: threw that
3: Ace.
1: in there. I would have had no idea.
0: Ace coming in from the stands. I love
3: Yeah.
0: it. Yeah, absolutely. That's what it is. Like my page.
1: I was noticing something yesterday, the phrase DTF,
3: Yeah.
1: which I'm familiar
0: Yeah.
1: with. There was a TV show that used that.
2: Yeah.
0: I just watched that and I thought about Josh, weirdly,
2: Yeah.
0: because it's
2: Yep.
0: DTF St. Louis.
3: Oh.
2: Oh, yeah. I have not seen it.
0: Jason Bateman's really good in it. I
3: I love
0: loved it. I'm surprised
3: him.
0: more people are not talking about it.
3: God, I love Jason
1: Yeah,
3: Bateman.
1: I'll have to check it out. I was looking for something to watch, and that was one of the shows that was recommended. And I'm hip enough to know what DTF means. So.
0: Yeah, it's part of DTF has been around. I feel like that's this generation's ASL. Remember for us, it was age, sex, location. Shout out to the AOL chat room days. And now it's DTF. They can just get right to it. They don't care where you live.
1: Wait a second. I missed ASL. What does it stand for?
2: American Sign Language.
0: Age,
2: sex, location.
0: Yeah, age,
1: Really?
0: sex, location.
2: Yeah.
0: Yeah.
1: And that was an invitation of sorts?
2: Kind of.
0: Well,
2: Well,
0: that,
2: then you
0: yeah,
2: had
0: explain.
2: in between those, Al, you had the you up
3: Yeah, you up.
2: question
0: Yes.
2: mark.
0: Well, yeah, you up is a direct, like, text you would send somebody. ASL is like very pre, like you could, things were more regional. So you'd have a chat room and it would be like Indianapolis chat room, Toledo chat room. There would be chat rooms. So, like, but you didn't know if that person lived there. So you'd be like, before we even start talking, are you within

0: 4 hours of me driving to meet Chris Hansen.
1: I see. That's the second Chris Hansen reference today. Well, Al, that's very helpful. Let's learn something else. What else have you got for me?
0: Tom, if I tell you something is buns, what am I telling you?
2: Buns?
3: Yeah, buns.
0: Buns.
1: B-U-N-S?
0: Buns? Yes, sir.
1: I assume it's a positive. That's really buns.
0: Well, here's a hint. We had a word that was similar to this.
3: Right.
0: And it's the same meaning.
3: Okay.
0: Josh definitely has it.
3: Yeah. It's funny.
1: Does it reference the posterior, as in nice
0: yes,
1: buns?
0: Yes, absolutely.
1: So how would you use it in a sentence?
3: Man, I was really excited about this new restaurant, but I don't know about you guys, but my meal was buns. Is that okay?
0: That's 100% it.
3: Yeah.
1: So then it's less than good.
0: Yes.
3: It's ass. Yeah.
1: Oh, it tasted like ass?
3: Yeah.
1: So it's that direct. Oh, I see. Okay. Wow.
0: It can be, it doesn't even have to be taste. It's just like,
3: yeah.
0: Because remember we did the word cheeks?
3: Right.
0: Yeah. And you could just say, God, you know, we've been waiting for 2 years for his new album and it comes out. It's 8 songs, cheeks.
3: It just means it stinks.
0: It's like,
1: oh, okay.
0: Yeah.
1: And it's a little more general than going right for,
0: yes.
1: Say, it's bunghole. If you,
0: yeah,
3: right.
0: Yes.
3: Right.
1: That'd be
0: so, Tom, can I hear you use buns in a sentence, please?
1: I was going to take my dogs for a long walk the other day, but the sky turned gray and the weather was buns.
3: I like
0: that's
3: it.
0: Perfect.
3: Yeah. Yeah.
0: That's absolutely perfect. That's how you would do it. Yeah.
1: Yeah,
0: I'm
1: but impressed. If I said that, then Kelly would say, what are you talking about? And I would say, I don't know. Al Jackson taught me that.
0: She's immediately checking your phone. Who are you talking to?
2: Yeah.
1: This is fun. Oh, give me one more, Al.
0: All right, Tom. And this is one that I think that a lot of people can all appreciate this because either we have done it or a friend has done it. So, Tom, what is spiral posting?
1: Wow. Is it like going down a rabbit hole? Someone gets on a topic and they just spiral downward and downward and downward.
0: I'll take it. It's those long chunk paragraphs that people have on Facebook or as an Instagram description under a picture. And it's way too personal, usually angry. And you call a friend like, are you good? Because it's kind of like, very, you know, it's just a long chunk about like their ex-husband. If you want to pick these kids up, then you're like, yo, your kids can read this. Like, this should not be on the internet. Like, yeah, just going down like a rabbit hole, but it's kind of like
3: you're emotionally spiraling.
0: Yeah.
3: You're crashing out. Yeah.
1: All right. Okay.
0: Yeah. Sometimes you'll see it about politics or whatever it is, but it's just like, this is not the place for that.
2: Yeah.
1: Now, we were talking with Jeff Oskey earlier, and he told a great story about the bus driver, Buck.
3: Oh, yeah.
1: Such a cool guy. Did you take a bus to school?
0: Absolutely.
1: Do you remember the names of any of your bus drivers?
0: I remember one, and she was just like, they're just adults in your life that put their arm around you and show you that they really care. And there's also adults that let you know that they're not huge fans of kids. And that's what she was. So she just was not. She was there to do her job, and that was it. But you know what? I'm here alive. Not everybody has to be an inspiration.
3: Right.
0: She did not.
3: Sometimes you just need somebody to drive the bus.
0: Yeah. There were going to be no movies about Miss Turner.
3: Yeah.
0: And like Uplift, Morgan Freeman is not going to play her husband. Like she did not. She was not a fan, bro.
1: Wow. But was she buns?
0: She
1: did her job.
0: I think it's a good... It's a good indicator of what adult life is going to be. Not everybody is going to be like this thing. It's like, I saw the light in Tom's eyes. Some people are like, get on the bus, get off of the bus.
1: So she was a DTD, down to drive. And that's it?
0: That, yeah. That,

0: That was her thing.
1: Yeah, that's very good.
0: Well, thanks, Al. See you soon.
2: All right, love you guys.
1: Bye, Al.
0: Comedian Al Jolson.
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2: He's in a wonderful mood. He's ready to go out and make it a great day. Here's Tom.
3: Somebody move my stuff.
4: Did somebody move your microphone on button?
3: No, that's part of the reason I can't do anything.
2: Yet. Yeah, you're not working. You're way in the back.
4: Yeah, it's not on.
3: Oh, that's because that was.
2: There you go.
3: With that, my chair's all screwed up. My headphones are full of dippity
5: doo. Oh, I wonder who that was.
3: Took me 10 minutes to get my chair back to where it was supposed to be.
2: Let me tell you something. Dippity doo has a fine product.
6: The chair thing, we all had that. They had the carpets cleaned while we were gone.
2: There was mayhem yesterday, man. I don't know what you would have done. Yeah. The men's light was out in the men's room.
6: None of us had our chairs. We don't have our little things to make our chairs move, so we can't.
3: Oh, my God.
2: It was Armageddon, man.
3: Yeah. Oh, I hate that.
2: I know.
6: Yes.
3: It's like when you get in your car, and this is why I hate loaning my car to anybody.
6: And people mess with stuff.
2: Well, see, you're making fun, but you do hate it, and you are irritated that everything's been moved.
3: Yes. My headphones were over there.
2: So what?
3: They're all greasy. My microphone was in the wrong place.
4: I don't believe that the headphones are greasy.
2: I don't believe the microphone was in the wrong place.
3: I walked in. I knew my headphones were over there.
2: I don't believe any.
3: They were supposed to be in the drawer over here.
4: Well, we had somebody sitting there.
3: They smell of beard oil.
6: So you're making stuff up.
3: Yes. What is it? Just a hint of gay and something else.
6: Okay.
2: Really?
6: I'll fix
2: him. I'll call him gay.
3: he's got grinder set up on my computer. What happened while I was gone? Well,
6: I don't know what happened while you were gone. Did you have a good time?
3: I did have a great, time.
2: Did a little shopping, a little relaxing.
6: Some new clothes.
3: Yeah, yeah.
2: Did you sit on a veranda?
4: Well, you got to sit on a veranda.
3: Yes, I did. As a matter of fact.
2: Nice. You can't go to Charleston without sitting on a veranda.
6: Yeah.
3: Yeah. A couple of weird things happened.
4: It's not quite Lanai country, there, is it?
2: No.
4: You got to go a little farther south for the Lanais.
2: Exactly. Yeah.
6: It's porch country.
3: front
2: porch country.
6: Yes.
3: Yeah. I got there. Fairly late on Friday, and the Uber guy starts talking to me, and I went to South Carolina, and I'm kind of out in the country at this place, and the guy goes, yeah, you know, you got to be careful walking around at night because of all the alligators.
5: Really?
3: Oh, what? Yeah, you don't want to walk near the bushes in this place where you're going. I go, really?
2: He's not, he did not show up at the Chamber of Commerce meeting.
3: So the next day, I rented a bike, so I'm riding my bicycle, and I'm on kind of it's sort of like a golf cart path without the golf carts. And it's going down this lane, and there's a bunch of ponds, and there's a guy fishing
2: right
3: on the dock. And as I went on the way back, I noticed he's got a really long fishing rod, and it's really bent over, and he's fighting it. And I'm thinking, well, this guy's got an interesting thing.
4: Yeah.
3: And then I stop.
2: Right.
3: And I realize he's got an alligator on the line.
2: Oh.
3: And then two gigantic alligators surface. And the funny thing about alligators, it's just like in the movies. It's like that submarine surfacing.
6: Oh, yeah.
3: And you see the two eyes and the snout, and they're swimming around.
2: You can't, Josh, you're the fisherman. You can't land an alligator, can you, and bring him on shore? I mean, what would that?
4: I would go ahead and cut the line.
2: Yeah.
3: Well, see, and that was what I was trying to figure out was.
6: Did you talk to the guy?
3: No. No, I did not talk.
2: Poor bastard. He's just trying to fish, and here
3: No, no, no.
2: He
3: I
2: comes.
3: Left him alone. No, I guess you just cut the line, but wouldn't that wrap around the gator's? Couldn't that? I don't know. I'm not sure what the rules.
6: So we don't know what happened to him. We don't know if he brought him in, and then. No.
3: And then the next day, I went by a different pond. It's a little tiny pond that I look, and I was so showing Kathy, Kelly, look, there's a little gator there. And then I noticed in the drain pipe there was a gigantic alligator.
4: Oh,
3: must have been Mama alligator. Uh-huh. So and then the guy goes, yeah, you know, if you walk too near the bushes, they take out dogs all the time.
6: Well,
4: man,
3: okay. I am terrified of alligators.
2: Did you send a picture of you in front of an alligator warning sign?
3: Oh, there are signs.
2: Yeah,
3: they say
2: there you are. Yeah.
3: There you go. Yeah, say look.
4: Yeah.
6: Were you near the ocean?
3: Not too far.
6: Okay.
3: But yeah, I'm on.
2: What do you got there? What do you got there? The Atlantic?

0: What are you dealing with?
1: Yeah. You got your Charleston
0: Capital
1: Bay,
0: A?
1: The Atlantic.
2: Uh-huh.
1: Yeah, the little signs there. Beware of alligators.
0: How long does it take me to get the Titanic wreck from Charleston, South Carolina? You can eyeball that for me.
2: Well, you're a little south.
1: Yeah, you're going to go.
0: I don't want to hear talk. That's negative talk. How long does it take?
1: You're going way north. What kind of boat are we talking about?
0: Just a little.
1: Are we sailing?
0: A little aluminum boat.
1: Oh, an alumacraft.
0: Yeah, the old lady wants to see it.
1: I love those alumacrafts. Now, I got a complaint about travel in America.
3: TSA?
0: Not just one.
1: TSA, wonderful. I appreciate it very much. No. I just think the airlines is, and I love flying. It was great. Everything was wonderful. But when you're waiting for a flight, we're still using ancient technology with regard to the PA system. You can never hear what they're saying. And as soon as one starts talking, the next one starts talking at the next gate. And apparently they choose the people based on their the thickness of their accent. Okay. If you I have some announcements to make, can you get Yoshi up here from Shanghai?
3: Well, that was Air India.
0: I don't know how.
4: First of all, Yoshi's been working there for 35 years. And you're
1: the
4: first person to complain.
0: It was born in Karnataka.
1: We have all these screens up there. Yeah. And if you're going to do a gate change, it doesn't help to have flights. Just saying. Other than that, everything was fine.
0: I have problems with accents, and I just can't make it out.
2: No, it's just not follow the app on the airline that'll tell you before the gate even changes on the thing.
1: That I tried that once and almost missed the plane. They're not that up to speed.
0: I tried that once and did not check the board, and then I was relying on my app. And the lady, after the plane had left, the lady told me two things: I had been paging you for 15 minutes, and the app's usually behind.
2: Really?
0: Oh, thanks. Thank you very much.
1: I was in the Detroit airport one time and sitting there looking at the sign the entire time. And they had changed gates, but then she goes, "Well, we made the announcement." I said, "Look behind you," and it had the wrong, I was in the right place. I'm just saying the technology. That's the one thing that really could improve.
0: Wasn't it worth it though for you to tell her, "Look behind you"? And you were
1: yes, it was
0: very correct.
1: Yes,
0: it made her feel like a fool.
1: Yeah. They're simultaneous. You can't tell who they're talking to.
2: Yeah, I know you're right.
0: And there's some
5: Why am I not?
0: I'm not going to say who it is. It's a bank. I'm not going to. I'll chase the number down later.
2: Yeah.
0: But there's an accent you're dealing with. Hey, Lou, my name is Mike, and I'm. Would you like to? It's. I can't understand him. Yes. I'm old and awful. I'm sorry.
1: No, on the other hand, I had some of the most enthusiastic, great flight attendants I've ever encountered. I have a great appreciation of the flight attendants.
0: Don't you like it when they flirt a little bit?
2: Oh, they flirt with you, huh?
0: Well, every now and then.
2: Well, you are the trickster.
4: Men and women. You better be flirting with me.
0: Damn right. Yes.
4: Yeah.
1: And by the way, I've just...
0: Crossed the streams. I don't care.
1: It used to be when you traveled...
0: Make me feel wanted.
1: This is another thing when you're traveling. It used to be when you'd go to any other town, any town USA, you turn the TV on and the news crews look exactly the same. You know what I'm saying? The news people, there's a certain, you can kind of count on a certain sort of.
2: But that's not the case anymore, huh? You don't like that?
1: No, that's the same. But what's different about every town you go to is a different set of lawyer billboards.
2: Oh, yeah.
1: I mean, and same with TV. Every commercial is for a plaintiff's lawyer. But every town you get to, as you drive in, there's Johnson & Johnson and. Cayman, attorneys at law.
0: Cayman's a good man. He got me a settlement.
1: I mean, it's just unbelievable. Every billboard. My God.
0: You have noticed that the ABC and the NBC and the CBS anchors on the news are all
1: identical.
2: Yes.
1: Yeah. Same
2: sure
1: age.
2: Are.
0: Dark hair, same age.
1: Yeah, but my man David always likes to wear, he likes to go out in the field so he can put on a black t-shirt and show his muscles.
0: I like him because his last name's Muir.
2: Is he a little demure?
0: David Muir or Dean Muir.
2: Yeah.
1: And then...
0: he wants me. I can tell.
1: Do you like it when people live up to the stereotype?
0: I understand that there might be a part of you that would be disappointed if you're expecting a stereotype. I get that.
1: I'm not going to say what stereotype it is.
0: Oh, okay.
1: I swear to God...
4: I have a feeling we'll be able to guess.
1: The guy sitting next to me...
0: Uh-huh.
1: Apparently rolled into a pit full of

0: It doesn't.
1: Yeah. You know that commercial we were talking about a couple weeks ago where the guy's listening to a stereo and the wind is blowing back? That's how strong I turned my fan on.
2: Did you just aim it right at him?
3: This will be good. What else did you do to passively aggressive to tell him that he's stunk?
1: And then to top it off, I am not kidding.
0: Took his shoes off.
3: Man.
2: Did that help or hurt the odor?
1: That is a fair question. Yes. What's worse? The smell of elephant diarrhea or his foot odor?
0: Yikes.
1: Unbelievable. And I was at the window seat, which.
0: Oh, you couldn't get out. You couldn't be.
1: I always try to get the aisle.
0: Right.
1: A living.
0: You need a better travel agent.
1: By the way, a living stereotype. I don't know what it is. I don't know if it's the food they eat. Or...
2: Listeners,
4: I don't know what you're trying to say.
2: Plug in whatever ethnicity you like into, boy, they sure smell bad stereotype.
3: And I don't know what it is. It might be the food they eat.
1: Shouldn't you be driving an Uber?
2: Okay. He's again, these little hints. We're getting breadcrumbs, but...
4: I think we've...
2: But there is no tried and true, they stink stereotype.
0: No, there is not.
2: There is not. Plenty of white Americans who reek.
3: Absolutely.
1: Yeah. Well, by the way,
3: real bad.
1: You can uncheck that box. We'll move forward from there. Maybe he'd been traveling a long distance, and this was the last leg on the BO tour.
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8: We just landed, it's Kenny Tarmac.
9: Kenny!
8: I'm an ATL, I just got in from TPA through MCO.
9: Whoa.
8: Just trying to hit the Starbucks before I head to the gate. I'm at B-19.
9: Uh-huh.
8: I have to go all the way to Bravo 54 in less than 20 minutes.
9: Good Lord.
8: Which is a lifetime in my world.
9: I'll bet.
8: I know. I had to call you guys today because...
10: Hey, Tarmac!
11: Oh, crap. Bob and Tom, it's that same guy.
9: Oh, no.
11: Oh, a huge client of ours, and I'll be damned if I always forget his name.
12: This guy?
9: Oh,
11: hang tight. Maybe it'll come to me this time. I got to find out this guy's name.
9: All right.
10: Kenneth Ulysses Nelson... Tarmac.
11: I know.
10: Wow, that is a mouthful.
11: Yeah. Yeah, my dad. His two heroes were President Grant and Nelson Mandela.
9: Wow.
11: He was early on Mandela. I can't believe you know my whole name. Well, just for kicks, what's your full name, sir? I bet it doesn't roll off the tongue like mine.
10: No, that's a mouthful, I gotta tell you. Hey, I don't have the 4 names like you. I'm not Catholic. I just got the 3. So just take William and combo that up with my first and last name.
11: Oh. Yeah, we'll do. Bob and Tom, I think this might do it.
9: Okay.
11: Hey, check this out. Look what Tobit gave us for a bonus this year, cowboy. Only gold-level guys got these. Customized Corinthian leather business card holders.
9: Ooh.
11: I rock it old school. I don't keep crap on my phone. Mm-hmm. And look, I'm saving the top spot just for you, Mr. Numero Uno. Now that rolls off the tongue. Give me that card over here.
10: Hey, Kenny, you're not going to believe this, but I just gave my last card away.
9: Oh.
10: And they are beauties, 100% acrylic.
11: Wow.
10: Oh. I promise I'll have a card for you next time. You know, in fact, I just gave away my last card to Rick Ramica from Ducor.
11: Ducor? That's our top competitor now. Mm-hmm. When did Ramica change teams?
10: He's been with them since the holidays. Actually, he and his family came over for our annual Christmas party.
11: Aww.
10: I told you, you're always welcome to come. All you got to do is call.
11: I know.
10: You know my name's in the book.
11: Just busy.
10: Just look it up. Yeah, Ramica and his wife got me and the little lady personalized Snuggies.
11: Wow.
9: Ooh.
10: Our names are stitched right on the front.
9: Nice.
11: Your names are on the front? No kid, you got a picture of those? I'd almost pay.
10: Sorry, Kenny, no photos. We love those things. They are a big hit.
11: Wow. Well, you know, I'm sorry I couldn't make it, but I knew I'd see you again, and I just hung onto your gift card right here in my car. I actually have a few of them. With gift card medleys this year for our top clients. I certainly want to just pop them in the mail. Bob and Tom, hang tight. I got to do some quick re-gifting.
9: All right.
11: He likes to personalize things now. It's Tobik's new motto. Yeah, here you go. Brand new one.
9: Oh.
10: Circuit City? Thanks, Kenny.
11: That's not all. This one's good for $100.
9: Oh.
10: Montgomery Ward.
11: Oh, they got everything.
10: You're too kind.
11: I know.

0: No, and here's another one, but I'm going to need you to sign for this one. Oh. It's like a membership thing.
1: Oh. Yeah, a service merchandise, huh?
0: Guys, you're gonna have to sign right here, Chief. Uh-huh. Let it rip. Just sign right here.
1: Yeah, I know. They when I used to go in there, they always had you sign stuff. So okay, here's the thing. Oh, you got a Sharpie?
0: Yeah.
1: Okay.
0: Let her rip.
1: Here you go.
0: Wow, you a doctor now too? That's pretty much a straight line, Shooter. Looks like one of the answers on Final Jeopardy when the people are just guessing and the last few letters kind of fade away. Maybe you should print right under so the people at Service Merchandise don't question anything.
1: Look, I don't know, Kenny. I got to get going. In fact, I don't even think there's a store around my house anymore.
0: Huh.
1: I got to get going. I tell you what, I'm going to put you on the VIP list for our convention out in Scottsdale.
0: Oh.
1: It is beautiful out there.
0: Will do, son. Will do.
1: And do me a favor, hit me up on Twitter.
0: Okay, no problem, Big Tommy. What's your handle on Twitter?
1: You ain't going to believe this. I'm one of the rare guys that actually got his name as my handle.
2: Wow.
1: That is rare.
0: Don't I know.
1: Gotta go.
0: Don't I know. I got to stay too. See you in Phoenix.
3: I got to make a quick phone call.
4: Oh, boy. Okay. Yes.
5: Wow.
6: There he is. Well, that is a handsome man. Look at those white teeth.
7: Hi, Ryan.
8: Oh, hey, guys.
9: Hi, Ryan.
6: It's comedian Ryan Hamilton. And funny enough, years and years and years ago, I said to Ryan, you look kind of like a goyish Jerry Seinfeld. And then I was in New York City one day. I'm walking by, I think it was Radio City Music Hall, and Jerry Seinfeld, opening act, Ryan Hamilton.
7: Oh,
8: that's right. You called it. You called it, Tom.
6: Yeah, and I unfortunately couldn't go that night, and I was leaving town the next day, but that was really cool. I know you work with Jerry Seinfeld a lot now. Am I getting this right?
8: Yeah, we've been on the road. I've been on the road with him for, I don't know, 7 or 8 years here and there. You know, he's got a bunch of guys he kind of rotates through. And when I'm pretty lucky, I get to go out once in a while. So it's really fun. Yeah.
6: Now, do you mind if I ask about the bus accident? was it in New York?
8: It was in L.A. I live in New York. It was in L.A. I'm from Idaho, if you remember. And mm-hmm. It just seems like the kind of accident that they warn you against when you leave Idaho.
6: But are you okay?
8: I'm okay. I had I got hit by a shuttle bus in the crosswalk with the light. This arm was broken. I got a titanium plate here and 10 broken ribs.
6: Whoa.
8: And a punctured lung at the time.
6: Mm-hmm.
8: Yeah. So, but I'm doing okay. I had a good recovery. And but when you get hit by a bus as a comedian, you kind of can't not talk about that. So
6: yeah. Now, so it's your left arm. Can you raise it all the way above your head like that?
8: Yeah. I got good mobility. I'm doing good
6: for you. So my right arm, I can only get it up that high. I've got a big chunk of titanium in my arm too. So, but it was not a bus. It was just gravity, asphalt, a golf cart, and a motorcycle. It's a long story. Our guest is Ryan Hamilton, great comedian. And I remember when you were first going out, and you'd stop by here occasionally. Mm-hmm. You mentioned you're from Idaho, as I recall, of the Mormon faith, Mormon background.
8: I grew up Mormon in that world. Yeah.
6: Now, are you still a single guy?
8: I'm a single person, yes. But I did the Tonight Show last night, and my opening line was, I'm single, I've never been married, I have no children. This is it. And it's pretty good. And then there's a moment at night when I say out loud to no one, well, I guess I'm going to turn in.
6: With your Mormon background, does that make, how do I word this delicately?
7: Uh-oh.
6: Are most of your Mormon friends from back in the day, are they more likely to be married and have families than those of another faith?
8: Yeah.
6: It seems to me that more family type oriented.
8: Yeah, it's family's a very important part of the religion, and I really appreciate that. And a lot of my friends I grew up with and that I'm still part of that world. Yeah. It's it's just me. I got a family of one over here, but I'm doing well.
6: But does that bother your family that you're not?
8: Oh, no. My family's great. You know, they're very

0: We have all sorts of diversity in my family in terms of thinking and beliefs, and there's no pressure in my family. I'm very lucky that way that we all are just kind of in the same world in terms of, letting each other do what we
1: Do
0: want
1: you get
0: to
1: back to Idaho much?
0: do. Yeah, I do. I go back quite a lot. I'm hoping to get back possibly for the 4th of July holidays. My favorite time to be there. We have a big parade every year in the little town I grew up in. Every year, we have one street in my town, and it's big enough for a parade. We have 500 people in the parade and 500 people watching the parade in a town of 1,000 people. We have exactly enough people to have a parade. If someone stays home, they kind of ruin the parade a little bit.
1: We're speaking with the comedian Ryan Hamilton. Ryan has long been a favorite of ours. We just haven't seen you in person in a long time.
0: I know.
1: Do you mind if I go back to the bus thing? So you were obviously knocked to the ground, right?
0: Yeah, I stood up immediately, actually, which really freaked people out. People didn't like that at all.
1: Oh.
0: And it was I couldn't breathe. I talk about all of this in the set, but I thought that I could see my hand, and I was holding my hand in front of my face, but I couldn't see it.
1: Wow.
0: Eventually realized that my hand was behind my back, which is the punchline to that little joke. And
1: Nice.
0: yeah. So, I remember the whole thing. I didn't have any head trauma, anything like that, which they were all the doctors were shocked by. And yeah, but
1: Did you get into an ambulance?
0: yeah, I was in the ambulance. I was wrapped up tight. They put me in this burrito thing. When you're in an accident like that, I think they just go, "We don't know what's broken. Get the burrito." And I got my neck braced up and I'm wrapped
1: Wow.
0: up tight. And they're asking me questions, and I just felt like I was nailing it. And I didn't know if it was the adrenaline or what, but I had access to information I didn't normally have.
1: And so were you hospitalized in Los Angeles then?
0: I was in LA for 5 days, and the nurses were great. There was this nurse who would come in every night, and she'd dab my face with a cold washcloth. And this one, she was a bit unorthodox, and she'd go, "Oh, baby." And this was the highlight of my day. And then she'd go, "That bus driver was a bad, bad man." So,
2: I know.
1: Once again, we're speaking with Ryan Hamilton. The new Netflix show is called This Just Hit Me. Where was it recorded?
0: We recorded it in Seattle at a theater called the Neptune, which oddly enough, I had lived about a 5 minute walk from there when I first started doing comedy full time. I moved to Seattle for a year. And this venue, I'd had some of the best shows of my life in this venue, and they had the right date. And so we just grabbed it. Yeah, I ended up doing it in Seattle, which I really enjoyed. We shot it way back in October. So it's just finally getting out now. It took me a while to edit it. I really wanted to make it right. And so, yeah.
2: Great.
1: Those Halloween jokes are
2: Yeah.
1: not going to land.
3: Very cool.
0: Exactly.
1: Yeah.
0: Exactly.
1: Did you record just one show or did you do multiple shows?
0: We did. We did two shows in one night. I would say 90% of it's all from one show. Yeah,
1: So you're wearing the same clothes.
0: yeah, yeah, it's a little
1: No,
0: trick.
1: I mentioned that because we did something for Comedy Central, and one of the comedians,
3: Yeah.
1: they couldn't use part of the second show because his armpits had gotten so
0: Oh.
1: soaked they couldn't
0: Right.
1: cut back and forth. It just looked too weird. So they went, "Well, we got to use the first show." It doesn't. That
0: Yeah,
1: doesn't. The joke
0: right.
1: gets no laughs there. Once again, our guest Ryan Hamilton. Distinguished comedian. Are there any other fellow comics from Idaho out there?
0: Do you guys know Dan Cummins?
1: Yes.
2: Oh, yeah, of
1: Oh,
2: course.
3: Gotcha.
2: Dan, yeah.
0: Right? Yeah.
3: Yep.
0: Yeah. Dan is from northern Idaho. I'm from southern Idaho.
1: You guys get
0: But
1: does the north and south get along?
3: It's contentious, isn't it? Yeah.
1: Or do you have some kind of special, weird civil
0: Is he
1: war?
0: from I need to have a child so that it can marry Dan.

0: child, and then we could finally get a union together.
1: Yes. Yeah. Isn't Dan
2: Riggins?
1: Riggins, Idaho. Didn't he? Is he the guy that lived in an RV for a year or something?
0: I wouldn't believe that. Yeah, I didn't know that about Dan, but I would not be surprised. But yes, he grew up in a little town, Riggins, I believe. I think he might be out of Spokane now, but he's an old friend, which is in Washington, but right on the border. But he's an old friend of mine, and he's a fantastic comedian. But there aren't too many. There are not a lot that I'm sure there are other comedians, but those are the one. That's the one that I know.
1: We're speaking with Ryan Hamilton, and Ryan is out and about often with Jerry Seinfeld and another friend of the show, Nate Bargatze.
0: Yeah.
1: And it's got to be weird because Nate's playing gigantic arenas.
0: In huge arenas, yeah.
1: Does that affect the way you do your delivery? Is it, or just get out there and go?
0: You know, it's interesting. He does it in the round. That's how, you know, so, which is always fun. It's like an interesting, we adapt really quick. I always tell comedians, they always go, how do you do that in the round? And comedians, we get so used to a different environment every night, we forget how good we are at adapting. So it's like, you know, the first couple minutes you go, oh, this is interesting. And then eventually you're just like, I know how to do this. But you're playing to the cameras a lot in a big arena like that. You really, you know, and you've got different cameras that you're hitting. Nate has four cameras, one in each corner. So you kind of want to make sure you're delivering punchlines, you know, you're timing it so that you're, as you're rotating in this 360 degree environment, you're nailing punchlines to a camera, and that helps. Yeah. You know, but it's really fun. It's a new little thing, but it's fun.
1: To go the other direction, to go back in time.
0: Yeah.
1: What was your first national televised, perhaps late night gig or daytime talk show?
0: The first late night gig I did was on Conan. And boy, I don't even remember what year that was exactly. Probably like 2008 or 10.
1: Do you remember do you remember the first joke?
0: It might have been. You guys might remember this joke. I look like this. I look really happy all the time, but I don't feel like this. Every day I look in the mirror and I go, "This is inaccurate." you know. And it's difficult. I can't just show up at a funeral, you know? I'm so sorry for your loss.
3: Yeah. Big smile.
1: Oh, that is so funny.
0: Big smile. Very visual joke.
1: No, but that is so perfect. That's why, I mean, obviously the best material is material you write about yourself. And that just is you. That's so funny.
0: The first Netflix special is called Happy Face, which was also the whole thing.
3: It's great.
0: Joke. Of that special.
3: That's a great special. Can't wait to watch the new one.
1: Once again, we're talking with Ryan Hamilton. What else is going on in your life? You're fit. You do really resemble a slightly younger Jerry Seinfeld.
0: I get that a lot. I don't know. I see these comments once in a while. People just, for whatever reason, they want to identify my look. They go, a mix between Jerry Seinfeld and somebody, or... I've been getting Sam Altman lately. a white Chris Rock. Every once in a great while.
4: That's interesting.
0: I don't know why this is what people want to do with me, but they want to do that. But what else is going on? This is it. My life has been getting this special out right now. And I've been so wrapped up in that. I'm looking forward to getting a little time this summer to create new material. Now I'm in the fun part of, I'm working on new stuff.
1: A couple real quick questions before you go. You live in New York City now.
0: Yes.
1: Do you drive?
0: I don't. I had a car. I got a car during COVID. I was in Idaho for COVID and I drove my car back to Idaho, or back to New York, and I kept it here, but I sold it. I wasn't using it enough. I'd have to take a subway to pick up my car.
4: That is such a New York sentence.
5: Right?
4: Yeah.
1: Do you ever get to drive with Jerry in one of his Porsches?
0: Yeah. You know, every once in a while, it's interesting. We became friends, and I was just moving into this new apartment, and I moved into this place, and we were friends. And then I realized, I learned.

0: learned that I lived across the street from him. And I was really nervous to tell him because we just started becoming friends. And then I had to go, hey, buddy, guess who's your best friend?
1: I heard Larry Miller talking about how when he works with Jerry, sometimes Jerry will rent out a movie theater earlier in the day, and then they go and watch a movie just them and get popcorn. Yeah. And so have you done that with him?
0: We do it every weekend. We're on the road. He has a routine, and it's really great. Yeah, we have breakfast at the set time, and then from breakfast we go see a movie that's pre-set up, and then we go. I tell the schedule to comedians, and they go, "This is a dream because you don't have to worry about anything. You know exactly what you're going to do. It really makes the whole experience of the road fun." And it kind of releases your mind to get ready for the show. You're not making any decisions. So it's really great. Then we go to lunch. Wow. Then we go for a half hour walk after lunch. really great. Yeah.
2: Well, there's a reason Jerry is so good. I know he's disciplined and he sits down with a pad of paper and no distractions and writes all the time. Ryan, it's such a pleasure to see you again.
3: And don't be a stranger, Ryan. Come by the next time.
0: Yeah, I would love to. Yeah,
2: check
0: I need
2: this
0: to get
2: out.
0: Back.
2: We'll make sure that we rent a movie theater for you. so you're comfortable. And
3: big time, Ryan.
2: Yes,
4: the
2: limo has to be a Porsche, as Christy said. Oh. Jeez, this guy is demanding. My God. I promised I had no more questions. I do have one more. Yeah. Do you do any acting?
0: Not a ton. I mean, I used to go out for auditions just when they would come up. I like it. I'm open to it. If anyone's really wanting to,
2: if they wanted to, the Jerry Seinfeld story.
3: No, you should go in and read for like a super bad guy and see what they'll say.
2: Oh God, you'd be a great
4: Mr.
2: bad guy.
4: Happy.
2: Yeah, but
0: I get that a lot, actually. Yeah.
2: The happy hitman.
4: Yeah.
2: He couldn't be guilty.
0: We put out a little trailer for this that was really interesting, and it actually required some acting. The trailer is really interesting. I tell the story of what happened before the accident, which is not in the material. So we put out this little 2-minute trailer you can find on YouTube. You go to my website, it's linked there. And it actually required a little bit of acting, so it's like a scripted kind of thing that we used as the trailer. So that's the first thing I've done in a while, but if you're interested in checking that out, it was kind of a very we cool. shot it right. very cinematically.
5: Line?
2: Yeah. Shut up, Tom, is your line. Hey, Ryan, we'll see you. Thank you.
0: Thank you.
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9: Best. Boy, it's going
10: to
9: be good.
10: Is it possible for you to speak and not offend someone? No. Is that possible? You are on a tear
11: lately.
10: At home, at work.
11: Oh, everywhere.
10: Yes.
11: I can't order lunch without pissing somebody off.
12: I know you're offending because your lips are moving.
10: Yes.
13: Hey, hey, doll, give us a turn there. Show us your boobs.
14: I would think you would be in your honeymoon phase with the kids at camp and you just got married. And
11: oh, yeah, we're doing fine. Oh, we're great.
14: Okay.
11: Yeah, just
15: making love every night.
11: Everywhere else, things are.
14: Oh, I see.
11: I tried to compliment a waitress yesterday. And
10: see?
15: Oh, you don't know what you're doing.
10: See, but here's the thing. You're a smart guy.
13: This is bad.
11: It backfired.
10: You're a smart guy. You stop that.
11: Okay.
10: Stop going to movies. Stop talking to people.
11: I
10: that's where all your trouble starts.
11: This woman had a great haircut.
10: Uh-huh.
14: But it was purple?
11: No. It was
13: too short?
11: No, it was perfect.
13: Okay.
11: And I just said, hey, I love your hair. And I don't do that. In general, I just, oh, hey, your hair looks great. And she said, well, I've listened to you for a long time. I know you hate short haircuts.
13: Yep.
11: On women. And
13: yep.
11: I said, well, but it looks great. I wasn't being sarcastic.
13: Actually, really, what you said was, you ever see a woman with short hair? It just yells, I don't want to have sex anymore.
14: Uh-huh. That's what he said.
11: Yep, that's true. Okay, never mind. Now, it's time to get to
10: emails from our listeners. They're Bob and Tom Show.
11: Yep.
10: I am not sorry to bother you at work. This is from Travis. You had a list of Tom hates and Josh hates. How about little Christy Lee?
13: Oh.
14: Oh, boy.
10: Several.
14: These I hate feet.
10: Things Christy hates.
11: Mayonnaise has to be on.
14: Yep.
10: That damn horse that kicked

0: Turn the head.
1: Yeah, it moved.
0: Her daughter's OnlyFans account.
1: I don't hate that because then I don't have to ask me for money.
0: Oh. Yeah. Tom in general.
1: That's kind of strong.
0: Anytime Tom brings up feces or sodomy.
1: Yeah, I hate that.
0: Anytime Tom plays Tom Jones or the Wreck of the Edmund Fitzgerald.
1: I hate that.
0: You also hate America.
2: Yesterday at this time, we played the classic Sodom Ego by request from a guy at the airport.
1: But that doesn't mean I liked it.
3: Right. Yeah, right. You're just
2: how many
3: strengthening your point?
0: He's got you there, Butch.
2: How many tributes are there to prison love? You just don't want the incarcerated to have any fun.
0: Christy also hates a marriage lasting.
1: That's not true.
0: That's interesting.
1: I keep trying.
0: When Donnie would get Wolfie hopped up on Mountain Dew and Funyuns.
1: Oh, I hated that. Yeah.
0: Remember?
1: Yeah.
0: Love child there. Being interrupted mid-story.
1: That's on the top of the list.
0: pronouncing municipal and or Fukutuku.
1: Yep.
0: Yep. Bobo Brazil is on your dislike list.
1: I hate him because he stole my sandwich once.
3: Yes. No, we should play yes. Monte Cristo, right?
1: Yeah, Monte yep. Cristo.
0: At great sandwich.
1: Ho-Ho's, Jojo's, whatever that was.
2: Did you ever see a picture of Bobo Brazil, Josh?
1: Big guy.
3: Oh, I'm familiar with him, yeah.
1: Wrestler.
2: Yeah. He was a famous wrestler when I was a
1: huge.
2: Kid.
0: Is he in the Hall of Fame? He should be in the Hall of Fame.
3: He better be.
0: Yeah.
2: But I remember
0: Brazil and the cocoa butt.
2: Yes, yeah. I remember meeting Mr. Brazil, and it was
1: mind-blowing. And I used to work at a TV station, and I had to run camera one time on one of these wrestling matches. And afterward, we all went to dinner, you know, one of these all-night places. It was late, and I had a Monte Cristo, which was one of my favorite sandwiches at this place. And by gosh, he walked by, and he goes, "You need that?" And just took it.
3: Bobo.
1: Yeah.
0: I'm Bobo being Bobo.
1: Yeah.
2: Wow. Those Bobo. Are the days.
1: I'll never
0: but, you
1: forget
0: know,
1: it.
0: Bobo likes girls.
3: Yeah, well, he does.
1: Well, I'm sure he does, but he didn't.
0: Bobo, no.
1: I know he liked my sandwich. Oh,
3: I forgot that was the.
0: Yeah, yeah, we did that one
2: Bobo.
0: Morning.
2: Yeah,
1: I was like 22. I mean, I was a baby.
0: Deuces. All right.
2: And Bobo was a distinguished aging.
1: Yeah.
2: He had to be.
0: He was probably 70, 80 years old.
2: Yeah, that's got to be rough.
0: Yeah. Christy also hates keeping a car longer than a year. However,
1: this Tucson hybrid, I'm going on almost three.
0: You cannot get her out of the new Hyundai she's driving.
1: Right.
0: Hates mayonnaise and ranch dressing.
1: Yep.
0: Let's see. And that's about it.
1: Hates feet. That should be
0: Oh,
1: the
0: hates
1: top
0: feet. Yeah, feet is not on here, but you do hate feet. Yeah. And by the way, P.S., this is just for Tom from Travis. Beet juice tastes horrible. Stop talking about it. It makes the toilet look like a Mortal Kombat fatality.
3: Finish him.
0: Finish him.
2: True.
3: Get over here.
2: Yeah, we had a whole thing about beet juice yesterday that they found it in 2 weeks.
1: Is that lowers your blood pressure.
3: Yeah.
0: It's a superfood, right?
2: Yeah.
3: Oh yeah.
2: But be warned, if you drink beet juice, it will cause as the aforementioned battle scene in the toilet. It does make you look like you're bleeding internally.
1: Bobo Brazil and Andre the Giant had a match. Way back in 1976.
2: Wow. That would be the...
0: Look at the size
1: of
0: the giant.
1: Look at these guys. Well, no, Bobo Brazil was a big man.
2: Yeah, but Bobo was... He would have been pretty old then.
1: He was born in 24, so...
2: Whoa. Yeah.
1: So when I saw him, he was
2: old.
1: And this was,
2: sure.
1: 82, so...
0: Bobo doesn't like sitting still. He has to go-go. Bobo.
3: Bobo got go-go?
1: Yeah,
3: Bobo
1: not anymore.
2: Are we doing this again?
0: Bobo dead?
1: Yeah, Bobo way dead.
0: Oh, no!
1: He died in 98.
2: Did Bobo like the ladies?
3: Bobo.
0: Was he in the room when I did
2: that? No, but you didn't set it up.
3: You didn't set it up. I think you set it up when he said Bobo likes girls,
2: yeah,
3: right?
2: Yeah, but you have to say
0: yeah, Bobo so, not...
2: I think someone else has to say it, though. I think I have to say...
0: Well, I ain't saying it again. I can tell you that.
2: I mean, you kind of muttered under your breath anyway.
0: Oh, yeah. Yeah, I need the pronunciation of minstrel show.
3: Yeah.
0: Go ahead, Tom. Do you have a letter?
1: Don't you have a letter about Caleb's kid? Did we find it on a name?
2: Oh, I do, yeah.
3: I got in trouble for being in a menstrual show once.
0: Oh.
3: I went red face, so you don't do that.
1: Oh.
3: Do that once you cancel.
1: No, girls don't like that.
2: That'll teach you to be a thorough and generous lover.
0: Have you seen the
1: is
0: Gilded
1: there a name for that?
0: The Gilded Age.
3: Your Red Wings.
0: Oh, that is it. Yeah.
1: Have
3: you
1: seen
3: Real Man.
0: Gilded Age on HBO. It's like this turn of the century.
3: It's like sucking on a penny, Christy.
0: There is a copper
2: Could we
0: feel.
2: Move on? Your point is what?

0: No, but these two gentlemen were, this is historically accurate. They would go for, play private shows in people's opulent houses. Oh. And they were two white guys who, in blackface, and they were the talk of the country.
1: Yeah.
0: They were crazy. I mean,
1: they were, that was a massive form of entertainment.
0: Unbelievable hits all across the country, these guys. Hmm. And they would do jokes and sing songs.
2: Is that based on a true story?
0: Yeah, it was absolutely a true story.
2: Whoa.
0: Yep, that happened.
1: Boy, didn't Roger Sterling and Mad Men come out and he just killed when he did it?
0: I think so.
1: There was some big, like, sales meeting or something. And
0: yes. Boy, can't do that anymore, Ted Danson, right?
3: Yeah. Now, where were we? Oh, we had this nice letter. I think it was it yesterday or the day before from Caleb. Mm-hmm. Who was
0: our Amish listener?
3: He was going back and forth to Rochester, Minnesota, to the Mayo Clinic, the IVF. What is it? In vitro fertilization clinic.
2: Yes.
3: And they live pretty far away, so in Charles City, Iowa, they would listen to the show on the way there repeatedly. But in any event, after many trips, things came out. And the fertilization process worked.
2: They had a baby, Tom.
3: Thank you very much.
0: This is the conversational equivalent of being lost in the woods. I have no idea what you're talking about. This guy sent us a letter yesterday and was telling us about his newborn baby.
1: They listen to the show every morning on their way to intro.
0: In vitro.
3: Yeah. Easy for you to say because you have the letter
2: in front
3: of you.
2: They ended up having a child. They had a son, but we didn't catch his name.
3: Because we didn't get it.
2: Yeah.
3: And he wrote back.
0: Well, you've totally saved it by recreating.
3: The child is, is it pronounced Jacoby?
2: Yes.
3: Jacoby Farron Banks.
2: Ooh, I like that name.
3: That's a great name.
2: Yeah.
3: That is a Supreme Court justice, my friend.
0: And there the middle.
2: Caleb, he approves.
0: The middle name is who I thought it would be. It's the famous country star Farron Young.
3: That's great.
0: Yeehaw.
3: And do we have a picture of this little guy? Look at that little guy.
2: Oh, look at that.
0: This is my bottle. There are many like it, but this one is mine.
1: Yeah, man. He's got his Pops and his Gerber.
0: Wait a minute. Right there. Tom, are you aware of the bottles that have handles on them now?
2: Look at that.
0: That's badass. Look at that.
3: Yeah, that's handy.
0: It's got all his snacks.
3: It's got two handles on it.
2: Yes, it does.
3: Oh,
1: what a cute kid.
3: You can hang out of that thing.
0: Man, look at him. Everything's perfect in his
1: house. Dude,
4: no idea what's ahead.
3: Are those potato chips? What's he got there?
2: No, he's got little... Puffs,
1: got those grain puffs and then the Gerbers.
3: Yeah, someday you're going to learn
2: eating biscuits.
3: See, because those puffs look like they're in a Pringles kind of jar. Someday you'll be able to get Pringles and start getting some great food. Right now, you think those puffs taste great, but your palate will develop. And
0: life is suffering, kid. Good
3: you'll
0: luck.
3: Get to eat really great stuff down the road.
4: Parents break up in 3 years.
3: Handsome kid. Thank you, Caleb. Congratulations.
0: Push and pull.
3: Did he mention?
2: Boy, the positivity in this room is just overwhelming.
3: Did Caleb mention?
0: Are we being realist?
3: Did Caleb mention his wife's name? Because I think she did most of the pushing here.
0: Daphne.
3: Daphne. Okay, thank you, Caleb.
5: I'm Daphne.
3: If it's Daphne, I'll give you $10.
5: Hello.
0: Okay. Dear Bob and Tom Show, you know how we all remember random things. I heard once upon a time on your show, and it's popped up in my head recently. Tom, do you still get excited about new dress socks in the morning? I do, Noah says, and it scares me because the older I get, the more I act like Tom.
1: So he's got a new pair of dress socks and he gets to put them on?
0: That's right.
1: We all get a little excited about new socks, no matter what kind, right?
0: Do you wash the socks? You just put them on right out of the package.
2: Put them on right out of the package.
0: Damn right.
2: Hell yeah.
0: Put them on right out of the package.
2: I bet he doesn't cut the tops off like Tom does.
3: Not all my socks.
2: Not all of them?
0: Now that's what...
2: You said you did.
0: You said you did.
3: On some of them.
4: Yeah. What kind of socks are spared the scissors?
3: It just depends.
0: Why don't you buy more of those socks? As Greg Warren said. As Greg Warren said, you don't have to complete the manufacturing process.
1: Yeah.
0: Just go ahead.
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0: News desk.
16: Hi, sorry, started my morning with a broken nail. That's not good.
0: We are all having
16: a day.
0: Yeah.
16: Yeah.
17: Yeah, I had a headache, fell asleep in the chair,
0: yeah,
17: woke up and it was worse.
0: The world is kind of going, hey, everybody.

0: Yeah.
1: Go back to
0: right. Yeah. Mm. You guys must get used to getting up. No. No, not at all. Not even close. There's Pat Godwin.
2: Hey, chick.
0: There's Josh Arnold.
1: You can get 8 hours the night before and still.
0: Yes.
2: Yeah.
0: It's the humans not supposed to get up before
3: the sun.
0: 10 in the morning.
3: Before the sun.
0: There's Ace Cosby.
4: Hello.
0: I'm Chick McGee. Hello, Tom.
1: Hey, what are we, Navy SEALs?
2: We're going to get an early fishing trip somewhere to Canada?
3: Oh, I did see a guy pulling a beautiful bass boat this morning.
1: Oh, he's on his way. Yeah.
2: There you go. That'll be fun.
0: He didn't have any trouble getting up.
3: No.
1: No.
2: I suppose some mornings Jesus wakes up and goes, I think here's what I'm going to do. When Tom goes into work, I'm going to make every light go red just before he gets there.
1: I don't know if God every now and again wants to spite somebody just for his own amusement or not.
2: Maybe he's got the weekend off. Watch this.
0: All right.
2: I'll make him late. we're doing fine. From here on out, everything's coming up roses, as
0: right.
2: they say.
0: Nothing can go wrong now.
2: We're That's in good shape. Right. I got a weird request we're going to get on here in just a second. What have you got over there, Chick McGee?
0: Dear Bob and Tom Show, please let Tom know that I have a combination lock. With the combination 6-16-26.
3: Oh.
2: Nice.
0: And what was your combination?
2: 8-18-28.
0: And that was from?
2: My brother Jim had that lock.
0: Oh.
2: 8-18-28.
0: And that was from?
2: My brother Jim had that lock.
0: Oh. Passed down.
2: And then he passed it to John, and then John passed it to me.
0: Levi.
2: I don't have it anymore. I wish I did. But I guess you can buy locks now and you can program them yourself.
1: Oh, I don't like that. I like that it had to be random. And
0: yeah. That's true. The fun of finding out, I wonder what my combination is. This is from Levi. I'm willing to give 6-16-26 to Tom as long as we don't have to hear about his 8-18-28 lock anymore.
2: No, I can't. I can't take. I appreciate the offer.
1: No trade.
0: Okay. Sorry, Levi.
2: Now, if someone has a master lock that is 8-18-28, by all means, give it to me.
1: I had a master lock. 1 year, then I had a key. I did. I went from combination to key.
0: Oh,
1: I went, enough of this. Enough
3: in
1: of this
3: high
1: combo.
3: School?
1: Yeah.
3: Oh,
2: last
3: did you
2: year
3: have to bring your own, or did you?
1: Yeah, we had to buy our own.
3: Oh, see, ours was built into the locker, and they would give
1: our
3: you
1: lockers and gym. I think were built in.
3: And gave you a slip of paper with your book, list of books, and said, "Here, this is your combination for the year."
0: However, wow. I'm not saying I did this, but if you knew who got your locker the next year, you could hide contraband in that locker and it not
2: true.
0: Be your locker.
1: Oh.
0: And you could go get it if you needed it.
1: Nice.
0: I'm just saying. The the locker combination never changed.
3: Kids don't use lockers anymore. They carry everything with them. You notice that?
2: Mm-hmm.
0: That's yeah. about 80, 90 pounds of stuff.
3: Yeah.
2: Absolutely.
1: I loved having a locker.
3: Me too, but my kids never used them.
1: Wow.
2: Never get locked in it. It was always that one. It's almost become a trope in.
1: Oh, were your guys Florida? Were your guys full length?
3: Yeah, mine was full length.
1: Oh, ours were. If you had a bottom locker, you had to wait for the guy above you to. Yeah. Sometimes that guy was a hot girl.
0: Oh, I had an upper locker, and I was the guy who had a phone in his locker. Just the receiver.
1: Oh, I like it.
0: And I would say, it's for you, and I walk away.
2: Oh, that's classic.
0: I can't not be fun.
2: You were a card in high school.
0: Yeah. Hey, it's for you. Walk away.
2: Well, last year, I bought a lock for my bike that interfaces with your phone.
1: Really?
2: Yeah, I can't figure out how to do it, so I spent $60 on a lock that's sitting in a drawer at my house that I'll never get to
0: use. I was going to tell you, among the many things that your car does that you're not aware of, did you know you can turn the volume up and down of your turn signal? Which I find priceless because I don't like the click, click, click of the turn signal.
3: I knew somebody that didn't buy a car just because they didn't like the way the turn signal sounded.
0: I believe that.
3: Yeah.
2: Well, that's.
0: So my turn signal is silent.
2: It's your one percenter.
3: No, he definitely isn't a one percenter.
2: I switched from Rolls to Bentley because of the sound of the turn signal. And I like the way it caressed my anus when I sat in it.
1: The people with the silent blinkers are just constantly on, driving around.
0: Yeah,
1: those
0: right?
1: people.
0: Yeah.
1: It's you. You.
0: It's me. Oh, I'm sorry then.
2: Well, good to know. Now, we have more letters over there.
0: Dear Bob and Tom Show, my sister-in-law's aunt was struck by lightning 12 times.
1: 12
3: what?
1: Times?
3: No
0: she
3: way.
0: Had so much electricity in her body, she could not wear any sort of metal.
3: Oh, that can't be true.
0: This is from Eric. And I don't know where 608 is.
2: There are a lot of...
1: Eric. I guess I'll return the brooch.
3: I guess.
2: There are a lot of crazy stories about...
0: 12 times.
2: Some of the things that happen to people who've been hit by lightning.
1: Do you think it was... Do you think it was essentially one lightning...

0: flash, but it was zip, zip, zip, zip, zip, zip, zip.
1: I think it was individual, and I think she spent far too much time outside during storms.
0: Does one become more conductive? You know what? When you twist your ankle and the doctor goes, look, you're now more susceptible to twist your ankle.
2: Maybe if you're doing an activity, if you play a lot of golf or something in a lightning zone.
0: What, does she work as a flagpole?
1: I think she could probably put some sort of clip on her body to hold her kids' homework. If you've been struck by lightning 12 times, it'd probably stick right.
0: Man, yeah, no kidding.
2: Now, I got a letter over here referencing this giraffe thing. And once again, what's the name of the giraffe?
3: Gracie.
2: Gracie, the giraffe. Disappeared from a private zoo. What's going on?
3: The Royal County Animal Rescue Shelter initially reported that Cedar Hollow Ranch was missing its giraffe named Gracie. She was located alive, but authorities said it took some time and special effort to locate her again because she was spotted. By the time they got there, they couldn't get her. And there were reports that she had been captured. Those were false. She is still in the wild. In that area of Texas, apparently it's very conducive to areas of Africa because there are a lot of trees.
2: Oh, it's similar to areas in Africa and yeah.
3: Yeah, like so there are a lot of exotic animals in
1: that
3: area.
1: You think it's like the Pampas?
3: Oh, I like that.
1: That's an area in Africa.
3: Yeah.
2: Got this letter from Mike. I've been following the giraffe story for the last couple of days. I appreciate your reporting on it. I don't think anyone has asked, is this anywhere near Ted Nugent's ranch?
3: I don't know where.
1: Jesus!
4: You know.
1: I swear to you, I thought I got shot in the head. I'm not kidding. I thought someone snuck into the building. It's finally happening.
0: Boy. It did. It was so loud it transcended the headphones,
1: yes.
0: Didn't it?
3: Wow.
0: It sounded as though
1: it hurt it came my feelings.
0: From outside the headphones.
4: It did.
2: Sorry.
3: What the hell, Tom?
2: Thank you, Mike.
3: Just because you can't hear, the rest of us can.
1: Boy, we can.
2: Eddie has to reset.
0: This. Yeah.
1: Yeah, what's his problem? Come on, Eddie.
4: You need a governor on that mixing board.
3: Joke.
2: I had it way down. I don't know what happened. Once again, we're reading your letters. You can reach us, Bob and Tom, at bobandtom.com.
1: I had it way down.
2: Are they? Does this giraffe have the proper dietary trees? I mean, does it matter?
0: Apparently.
3: Yeah, I mean, it's just they eat leaves. And
2: any kind of leaves?
3: Well, yeah, I mean.
2: Do they need, like, Africa tree leaves?
3: No.
4: Well, Christy, at your zoo, we feed them pellets, right?
3: Well, they have, we have giraffe pellets. But they do eat the leaves off of our trees.
2: What are giraffe pellets made of?
0: You don't want to know. It's recycled giraffe. The giraffes who die, they make into those pellets. It's really cool.
1: And you know, koalas have a great sex because they all eat bush and leaves.
4: I heard it was made up.
2: Is that the joke?
1: Is there anything? I don't think
2: it
1: is.
2: Eat bush and leave? Okay.
1: I know it's eat bush and something.
2: Okay, great.
1: Dear Bob and Tom Show.
2: Yeah.
1: I know you guys like to talk about different flavors of cookies. Well, I was at my local Casey's and saw new flavors of Oreos.
0: Oh. Casey's General Store?
1: Uh-huh. What do you think? We've got brown sugar pancake. And
3: the BTS ones my kids had.
1: And the Bomb Pop.
2: What is the BTS one?
1: The brown sugar pancake.
2: Oh.
3: BTS is the K-pop band that's
2: right,
3: huge.
2: I know
3: that's
2: that.
3: Touring again.
1: Or Bob and Tom Show.
3: Yeah. There you go, Bob and Tom
2: Show. So what does it taste like? Dog?
1: No, brown sugar pancake. Like it says on the label.
3: Yeah.
2: What does it have to do with BTS?
1: I don't know.
3: It must be a thing in South Korea. I don't know.
0: I know the Bomb Pop, I'm out.
4: Yeah,
3: me too. I don't like Bomb
1: Pops. It'd be perfect for 4th of July. It's red, white,
0: yeah,
1: blue.
0: I mean, it looks fun. Yeah,
3: yeah.
0: But I guess I'd try brown sugar pancake.
3: My girls are huge BTS fans. I mean, they've spent so much money on tickets to see them
1: really?
3: This summer. Oh, God, yes.
2: What is that?
3: But they tried the Oreos, and they said they weren't that great.
0: Chick, you see on the package there, it says, slit appears when opened.
1: Oh, I bet she does.
4: Yes. Chick, you.
1: What are
0: do
1: you?
0: We love the new Oreo packaging? And I say new, it's probably, 8 years old or something? It's the flap on the front that kind of sticks.
1: It. Yeah.
0: Fantastic.
3: Yes.
4: Christy, is BTS, are they the group that had the Bob and Tom sweatshirt on?
3: Yes.
2: Yeah.
3: Huh.
4: I like them.
2: One of them bought it at a Goodwill somewhere.
3: He was wearing it in Japan, I think, on tour.
2: Yeah.
3: But they all had to serve time in the Korean Army, so they've been off the circuit for a while, so now they're back. Oh, yeah.
1: Is that
4: like
1: right?
4: Elvis?
3: Yeah.
1: Could they be spies?
2: No.
3: South Korea.
2: I got another letter. We had an interesting story yesterday.
1: My question's
2: about...
1: still valid?
2: Yes, but not interesting. We have a story yesterday about ICE, not the

0: So they're big ice cubes.
1: Cubed, they call that.
0: And they're ultra pure, so they're clear. It's kind of fun. The idea, I guess, would be if you're having a bourbon or something, you can pour it over a nice cube. It's kind of fancy. I get it. It's fun. But I mentioned that I'm a fan of clear ice. Yep. So I buy the ice bags. I go all the time because I hate
2: them. And my question wasn't interesting. I'm a fan of clear ice.
0: I'm getting to our list. This is called contextual.
3: Is the ice that you get at the store clear?
0: Yeah.
2: Mm-hmm. Where do you get that? In a bag of ice is clear?
3: A bag of ice isn't clear.
4: Not clear at all.
2: I like to
3: see that.
0: I guess I'm going to a better store.
1: Yeah, I guess you are.
3: Well,
1: you get your ice at Restoration Hardware.
0: No, but the gas station where I get it, it's like getting gas at Restoration Hardware. I guess they throw on an extra buck a gallon just for the location.
2: I say I love Restoration. It's a great nice little perk.
1: I don't want to, what's the old Woody Allen joke? I don't want to be part of a club that would have me as a member.
2: That's exactly right.
1: I have no business being a member of Restoration Hardware.
2: I love it.
0: Because my ice machine in my refrigerator makes that curved ice.
3: You don't care for it.
0: Which
3: I get it.
0: Sticks to the side of the glass, then it becomes like a dam, and then
2: the
0: liquid flows over, you hit your shirt. It's terrible. I hate it. Now, it says, please tell Tom he should go to McDonald's, 8 to 10 pound bags of ice. For between $1 and $3,
1: people swear by this.
3: Yeah, they do.
2: McDonald's sells ice.
3: What?
1: Yeah, we've talked about it a couple times. They really rave about it.
3: Yeah, you can do it through the drive-thru. Yeah.
0: Yes, this is from Jin, JYN in Neenah, Wisconsin. Is that the home of the Neenah Foundry?
2: I don't know what that is, but you're talking about it.
1: It's not far from Pizza or Maria, Wisconsin.
3: What's the Neenah Foundry?
0: They make what are those things over the sewer called?
2: Manhole covers,
0: thank you.
4: Over the sewer cold.
1: I know in Nana, Wisconsin, they make red balloons.
2: And why are they... Why is this a famous foundry?
0: Because if you're walking in certain places, you see Neenah Foundry all over the... What are they called again?
1: I actually toured it.
3: Manhole cover.
1: I dropped my sunglasses there, and the next day I had to go to the Lost and Foundry. You guys realize the machine gun that I have been in the last 1 minute?
4: Oh, my God. It's going unnoticed.
0: Yeah. It's amazing.
2: It's on top. Well, and I maybe think the problem is we're all deaf from the gunshot.
3: Yeah, that's true.
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13: 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Thank you, Chick.
14: Bob and Tom show.
15: Hello, Dog and Tom show.
14: Yes.
16: Hello.
17: Oh no.
15: Hi, how you doing?
14: Good. Who's this?
15: This is Derry.
18: Derry?
14: Derry?
15: What? No, it's Derry.
18: Danny?
16: Danny.
14: Danny.
15: No, this is Derry.
14: Danny. Oh, Jerry.
16: Jerry.
15: Yeah, how you doing?
14: Hi, Jerry.
16: Hey, Jerry. Jerry, are you there with somebody?
15: Yeah, I'm here with Dale.
16: Dale.
14: Dale.
15: No, Bill.
18: Bill?
15: Bill?
18: Yeah, Bill.
16: Oh, Bill and Jerry, of course, the famous ventriloquist team.
19: Yeah.
16: Tell Bill I can't see his lips moving. Okay.
14: Uh-huh.
16: Well, listen, we happen to have the premier ventriloquist probably in the entire world of show business in the studio with us. Jeff Dunham is here along with Walter.
15: I'm a big fan of Jeff Dunham.
14: What? I'm sorry, what?
19: He's a big fan of
16: big
19: Jeff
16: fan.
19: Dunham.
15: I like it. Talk to Neil.
14: Oh, okay. Okay. Hey, Bill?
20: Hey, I'm a big fan of Jeff Dunham.
14: Oh, that's great.
16: Hey, Bill, I was looking on your webpage.
14: Bill and Jerry.
16: And it's only the one page, but it says you can do the famous you have like a really special trick that you're like the ventriloquist.
20: Yeah. I've got kind of a show closure that I do there.
16: Yeah. Do you mind? Do you mind doing
20: audition
16: it for us?
20: I don't know if Mr. Dunham is looking for an opening act or anything.
19: There's nothing better than opening
14: ventriloquist.
17: You know, we have guitar guy, but I need another ventriloquist. Screw Brian. Let's hear what you got.
20: It's pretty awesome. I come out. It's me. I'm dressed in kind of a casual outfit, and then my ventriloquist, Jerry.
16: Right. Jerry. Don't be nervous.
20: He's pretty cool looking. He wears a little tuxedo, and he's got a monocle and a top hat.
14: Looks very. Sounds like Charlie McCarthy.
20: It's actually a Charlie McCarthy doll that I got.
14: Uh-huh. You call him Jerry.

0: kind of modified him a little bit.
1: Jerry, of course, there's the famous Jerry Mahoney. You might have picked a different name. I would.
0: I haven't seen that show.
2: Well, so, hey, Bill, what's your big closing line?
3: He's really nervous.
2: I know.
0: I've never auditioned on national radio before.
2: Go ahead. What's your big? What's the big closing?
1: We'd love to hear it. Go ahead.
0: Well, you got a picture. It's me and my dummy.
1: Jerry.
0: Hey, wait. Not the dummy.
2: That's one of my favorite jokes
4: always
2: of all
4: funny.
2: Time. I love
5: my Lord.
0: Oh, you quiet down,
1: Jerry. Now,
2: All right, John. What's your big closer?
1: I can tell you're a little nervous. If you want to kind of get in character, maybe do some of your banter, then segue into the close. Go ahead.
0: Yeah, we do a couple of crazy things where we're talking back and forth.
1: Go ahead. We're listening. Go ahead.
5: How about a song? Wait, can you do a song?
0: I'll do a song for you. That's kind of our big closer.
2: Oh, okay.
0: The kids really like this one when, you know, it's school time. Oh, so Jerry, it's time to head back to school. So how do you like school? Closed.
2: What?
1: Closed.
0: Jerry said he likes it closed.
1: Oh, I see. I thought he just went, woo. I thought it was David Lee Roth for a second.
2: Maybe we should move to the big closer.
0: Oh, wow. Yeah, I'm glad you asked. What I do is, I drink a glass of water. At the same time, Jerry is singing Yankee Doodle.
1: Oh, go ahead. This is great.
5: Fantastic.
3: Awesome.
0: Crowd pleaser, right?
2: Go ahead. All right.
1: We'll all be quiet and let you go.
2: Right. Go ahead.
0: I'm going to sing Yankee Doodle.
2: All right. Okay.
0: All right, here we go.
1: Oh, went down the wrong pipe. Bill, you okay? I'm sorry. We're going to have to take a break.
0: Oh, you guys back.
1: Okay, good luck, Bill. Right, the famous Bill and Jerry. Wow.
5: That's fantastic.
1: Team.
2: Yeah,
5: you know what's sad is we have a ventriloquist convention every year.
3: Oh, right? Yeah.
5: And
2: that's where we first met Bill and Jerry.
5: And I'm telling you, he would be one of the better guys there.
6: Once again, Patty G is unable to play his guitar because his right arm is in a sling.
3: How many weeks out are you?
7: Well, oh, man, it's going to be 4 on Tuesday.
3: Okay, I have a girlfriend who had the same exact surgery 10 weeks ago.
7: She's single?
3: In Pilates with me, and
7: say
3: she is single.
7: Oh, let's stretch together.
3: Mm-hmm.
8: Let's stretch together.
7: Let's get the wrinkles out of this song.
8: Yeah.
3: And I think it was her other arm, so the two of you together would
7: We could be a full couple.
3: That's right.
8: Can you pull the wrinkles out of this?
1: Yeah, I was going to say, has that line ever worked?
9: Which one? That's so funny.
1: Either one.
7: They all work.
1: Stretch this out.
7: Properly.
8: Do they know?
7: Woman has a sense of humor. Everything works.
1: She
7: gets it.
1: I think so.
7: You don't?
1: No, not that one.
3: I think it's funny.
7: You don't,
1: really?
7: You haven't been out there in a while. You're
8: That's
7: a married
8: right.
7: man.
8: You need to get out there change your tune.
9: In fact, you need to say some of these things to your wife.
3: Yeah,
1: at this point, get the wrinkles out. She's probably going, your neck?
3: Oh,
7: Tom.
3: Well, did you guys laugh together?
10: I don't know what happened here, but my neck's gotten a little wrinkly.
6: Now, we have a lot to get to here, but we have to catch up on a few news stories with Christy Lee. What else is happening?
3: Well, let's get this one out of the way. That man that had to be rescued from a toilet's holding tank at Camp Edison in Shaver Lake, California last weekend. Well, we have this update for you. This happened around 2:15 on a Saturday afternoon. It prompted a rescue response from deputies and firefighters.
6: Now, mind you, he's fallen into a giant vat of poop.
3: The man was trapped.
6: Outdoor.
3: I haven't finished.
8: Was he trying to, like...
3: His sunglasses fell.
8: He's being naughty, or is he actually
6: he dropped his sunglasses.
9: Yeah, he wanted to retrieve them.
3: He was trapped inside the holding tank of a vault toilet, a facility with no plumbing.
6: Now, here's the part that wasn't in the original story.
8: Okay. Right.
3: Sheriff's deputies and Cal firefighters responded, and a translator was brought in because the man only spoke Spanish.
6: So, don't you think if you've got a guy trapped down there, do you need much English? To say, get me the hell out of here.
9: Wait, what do you think he wants? I don't know. I don't speak Spanish.
8: No habla English.
9: I don't know what he could possibly want.
6: I know that he's up to his ass in numero dos. I think it's time to pull this.
8: You know, the veteran cop would come up with, hey, here's what, let's get him out of there. And then, how about that?
6: And yesterday I brought this up. Nobody picked up on it. But we had originally had a story like this.
8: Face it, you're too smart for
6: years ago. Where remember this thing, the

0: And he looked down into one of these. It was off of a freeway in a
1: rest stop.
0: In a rest stop where they don't have plumbing, and they had a, you know, it's essentially a port of sand. And it's, you know, and there's a, this lady goes in and looks down, and there's a guy staring at her.
2: Oh, creepy.
0: And there's a, and then there's the, a similar story, which a lady went in and she looks down and there's a red light there.
3: Yeah, it's camera, right?
0: Yeah, the guy's doing a video. Mm-hmm. And as I suggested yesterday, if it was a still camera, it would have been a brownie. Mm. No one got it. None of you guys have ever heard of the famous brownie camera.
4: No, Tom, we all got it.
2: I did not get it because it was before me, but had I even been aware of it.
1: Mm. Thank you.
0: You wouldn't have gotten even a chuckle then. I embrace that joke. But
4: you stand by it?
0: Yeah, I do.
4: All right.
1: Brought it up again.
0: And then no one laughed when I said, this poor guy's trying to retrieve his sunglasses. It's the worst sunglass retrieval since Ron Goldman and Nicole Brown Simpson in California.
4: So now
0: I got nothing.
4: Are you gonna go over everything that didn't work?
0: Well, kind of time. The way today's going, it was a boxed wine. No, it was
3: a twister.
0: Oh, I tell okay, you. Okay, sorry. Yeah. Let's go for. Oh, Chrissy, what have you got over there?
4: Yeah, you're so smart.
1: The Indiana Bureau of Motor Vehicles released its rejected personalized license plates in 2025.
2: Okay.
4: These are actual ones that tried to get, and they said no. Okay.
1: Yes. Among the 700, here are some of them that were denied. The Hawktua thing, mm-hmm. again.
2: Oh, okay.
1: Fart car.
2: Fart car.
1: That's kind of funny.
3: That's cute. How
4: are they spelling it? F-A-R-T?
1: F-A-R-T, space, C-O-R.
0: Now, this next one, if I were a clerk, I probably wouldn't have picked up on some of these.
4: I think fart car's hilarious.
1: I do, too, and I don't see that as offensive.
2: Let that go.
3: Yeah, that's
1: come on.
2: Maybe even just go, hey, you know what? For another $50, we'll let you do it.
4: Yes, we'll give you
0: fart car. Wait a minute. Now, see, now you're talking my language.
4: Right.
0: You have to bid for them.
2: Yeah.
0: What is the state?
4: Connecticut, I think.
0: Delaware? Is it Delaware?
4: Or Delaware. Like, the most prized license plate is number 7 or some
0: and
4: wild thing.
0: And it's tens of thousands of dollars a
4: Absolutely,
0: year?
4: Yes.
0: Hmm. Yeah. Well, so let's get back to the list.
1: Duck, no.
2: Oh, okay, instead of F, no.
1: And two words, so, you know. Poopy.
2: Poopy they won't allow?
1: P-O-O-P-Y.
0: But again, who would want that?
4: Well, now, wait a minute.
1: Poopy.
4: I don't think they should allow poopy on a license plate.
2: Poopy and fart car aren't in the same exact column?
4: No. Fart car is whimsy.
2: Okay. All right.
4: Poopy is...
0: I think scatological would be the technical category, but still, why does someone want, hey, have you seen my new car? I got a really cool BMW. You can see the license plate poopy on it. No.
4: I-69.
2: Who doesn't?
3: Come on, yeah.
1: E-E-N-I-S.
0: Enos.
1: Mm-hmm.
0: What if your name was Enos?
1: Is that how it's spelled? It's spelled E-N-I-S, isn't it?
4: I think it's Enos. Enos is E-N-O-S,
0: I think.
4: Yeah.
1: T-N-Y space P-E-E-N.
2: Okay.
1: It's Tiny Bean.
4: Tiny Bean.
0: Again.
4: Why would you make that a point of...
2: What the old joke is that certain people who drive certain cars have they're overcompensating. Maybe they're leaning into that joke.
0: Yeah. So it's like a bald guy calling himself Curly.
3: Yeah. It could be that too.
4: What's the difference between a porcupine and a Porsche?
1: I think that would be kind of funny to see that license plate on a Porsche or a Lamborghini or something.
3: They're having fun with it.
1: Yeah, I don't get this one. F-A-F-O.
4: Okay.
1: Space 2 a.m.
2: 2 a.m. F-A-F-O, 2 a.m.
0: Is F-A-F-O a text thing?
2: Maybe, but let's try to look. It's F around and find out.
4: Yes. Yeah. Yes, that's it.
2: Why 2 a.m.?
4: The theme of our United States gymnastic teams, I believe, is what that was.
0: Hmm. What?
2: F that around and find out.
4: That was their slogan.
2: 2 a.m. must be, well, literally personalized then. What? It's some... personal
1: thing. At 2 a.m. is when you must want to look around to find out.
0: Oh, yeah. Okay. And these are plates that were denied. Okay. Yeah. What's the next one?
1: N-O space. Actually, I think it's a zero, but it's a zero. N-0 space. H-0-35.
2: H-0-35.
4: No hose.
1: No hose.
2: I like it.
1: I do, too.
0: I see. I wouldn't have.
1: You wouldn't have picked up on that?
0: Oh. I thought it was no ho 35.
1: No hose.
0: There are 34 other hoes or something.
1: B-O-O-B, 1-3-S.
2: 1-3-S.
1: Boobies.
4: Oh, yeah, 1-3-S.
3: Yeah, 1-3-S.

0: Snow, yes. Space 450. I don't get this one.
1: Snow 450.
2: I don't either.
3: Snow 450.
2: Is 450 like 420?
0: Is that a drug term?
3: No.
2: I don't know. that one baffles me.
3: I don't know.
0: I don't know about this one because you can't use...
2: Oh, wait a minute. Is it's... Well, no, that wouldn't make sense. 5-0 is the cops, but it's a 450, that snow for the police? What?
0: I don't know.
2: No.
0: The next one I don't understand because you can't use punctuation in a license plate. Maybe that's... But A-R-S-E with the...
3: Yeah, British style
0: ass. Yes, arse with the... And then they have a... what's that called?
2: A star?
0: A star, asterisk. Thank you. A-R-S-E asterisk M-A-N.
1: He's an arse man.
0: Mm-hmm. A-55 space 1-T-C-H. Acid. That's easy.
2: Oh, so the fives are interpreted as S's?
0: Oh, yeah. A lot of people use that.
2: See, if I were a clerk, I wouldn't have picked up on that. I guess you learn.
0: Well, you'd be the perfect clerk for this because you wouldn't pick up on half of them.
2: Yeah.
3: Okay.
0: They'd all get by you.
3: Snow 460.
2: Snow 450.
3: Is the skew for the therapeutic infinite loop game.
2: What?
3: Used for sensory processing and motor skill development. That's what the AI is saying. But that's 460. We want 450, right?
0: Yeah.
4: I got nothing when I Googled snow 450.
3: Yeah.
4: I mean, technical things.
0: Hmm.
2: Yeah, I give up on that one. What else you got?
0: B-T-T-S-T-F-F, all together.
3: B-T-T.
2: Oh.
0: S-T-F-F.
2: Butt stuff.
0: Yeah.
1: Uh-huh.
3: Oh, you came up with that very quickly.
2: No, I'm looking at, if you see it, that just right away.
0: And then P-N-D space town. Pound town. That's
3: okay. Pound town and fart car, I think, should be allowed.
0: I do, too.
4: That could be pond town. There could be a
0: pond.
4: Lot of
0: pond. Yeah, he's a fisherman.
3: That's right.
2: And we found out the TRD... is a, fancy Toyota? Right?
0: Yes, it's a Toyota.
2: So, okay.
0: H-U-E-G-T-I-T.
1: Oh, well.
0: That's subtle.
2: Oh, okay.
0: This one's kind of funny, too. Wanna, W-A-N-N-A,
3: yep.
0: Space, M-8. Wanna mate?
1: Yeah, that's cute.
0: Kind of cute.
1: Yeah, you can get away with that.
0: No, you can't.
1: I don't want to, apparently not.
2: Yeah, that isn't that offensive.
4: I want to have sex, but I don't want any mating.
0: There's another one, Snow 420.
1: Mm.
2: Well, I suppose 420 anything.
3: Marijuana.
0: Well, snow has to be something.
1: Yeah, well.
0: It's got to be.
1: Powder.
0: Maybe it's cocaine?
1: Maybe.
0: And then S-H-A-R-T-D, sharted. That's easy, too.
4: Sharted.
0: Mm-hmm.
2: If you really want this, could you just have some bumper stickers made?
5: Ladies and gentlemen, sure could I have your attention, please? Whoever drove the car with the license plate sharted, you're illegally parked.
3: Good God.
2: There's lots more. You know, shroom, all the obvious ones. Mm-hmm. Any drug reference. It's my understanding that all these states sort of pass around lists. Be on the lookout for this one or that one. And then we've had cases where people have sued because they had one that was taken away. I've never had a desire to have a vanity plate. I know, Chick, at one point you wanted one.
3: And you gave me the best advice ever. What, are you tired of your car not getting keyed?
0: Mm-hmm. Snow generally has three main meanings in the slang world. Cocaine, deception, or state of being heavily sedated.
3: Okay.
0: Hmm.
2: Yeah, that must be anything that they perceive as a drug reference. So that must be what snow would be, as opposed to being maybe a skier.
0: Yeah.
2: Snow, S-K-I, would be a nice one. Well, let's turn back to Christy Lee at the news desk. What else is happening over there?
0: First responders called to rescue a dog from a Florida canal discovered they'd instead rescued...
4: A rat?
0: A coyote.
4: Oh!
0: The Cape Coral Fire Department said crews were called to Britannia Lake, where the animal swam from shore to shore before crawling under a deck. Firefighters got into the water, removed what turned out to be a coyote pup. Aww.
4: Oh, well, that's hard to tell.
0: Exhausted from its ordeal, it was taken to a veterinarian for rehabilitation.
4: Well, that's nice.
0: Yeah.
2: Hmm. What do they do with it then?
4: They probably release it back. But
0: back in the wild, maybe? I don't know.
4: Aww. Or they'll put it in some kind of zoo, a petting mm-hmm. zoo.
3: Yeah, I don't know what. I don't know what they do with it.
0: Oh, no.
3: Coyote, we've got enough coyotes, right?
4: I don't know what we do, man.
0: Coyotes eat pythons, let them go in the Everglades.
2: I think it's vice versa.
3: Yeah.
0: Oh, that's a shame.

0: Well, yeah. Now we had did we have a world record python hunt? Isn't that what happened yesterday?
1: The total amount for the hunt, I guess, month to month or however, 8,000 pounds worth of python. That was the highest ever.
0: Wow. That's still not putting a dent in it?
1: Yeah. There are four tons of snakes.
2: An Indiana man is facing over 100 charges after allegedly shooting deer from his car.
3: Is that wrong?
2: Yes.
3: Should I have gotten out?
2: The Indiana Department of Natural Resources.
0: Sir, it's not a drive-thru, sir.
1: Had I just gotten out, I'd be okay. I have a license.
2: Does he still think he was at Disney World in the Buzz Lightyear ride? Come on.
1: Would you? Well, I...
0: How many deer he's killed?
2: He said the 28-year-old suspect was shooting multiple deer at night from inside a motor vehicle.
0: Now, Pat, you've killed more deer with your car than this guy, though.
4: I have.
2: No, you haven't.
1: It's up to you whether you hunt or not. I couldn't do it, but would you hunt from like a helicopter or something, or like a deer stand where they run the animals past you?
3: The key is to lead them a little.
1: Yeah.
0: There was some exotic thing where they were doing helicopters, but there was some...
1: It's high-dollar item, yeah.
0: But that was a specific... Wasn't that they were dangerous wild boars?
3: Yeah, boars, yeah.
0: And they
1: the feral pig problem. It was just on the news a couple of nights ago. Feral pigs in Texas are
0: And I think that's where they were doing it from copters, and it was because it was necessary. It was the only way to access them. That's different than this guy.
2: He, along with several accomplices, are believed to have killed more than 30 white-tailed deer during the 2025 fall and winter seasons. The 28-year-old was arrested on 102 charges, including unlawful taking of deer, jack lighting or spotlighting, the practice of using high-powered lights to locate the animals in the wild, and hunting without a license.
3: The total scumbags.
2: Yeah, total scumbags.
1: Isn't there a larceny where a deer's pinned up against the wall and somebody's shooting at him and the deer's, I don't know this guy. I've got to think.
3: He's got his back up against, he's like, what is this? What did I do to this guy or whatever the hell?
1: What did I do to deserve this? See, he thinks it's a top movie.
0: Well, the way our legal system works, I'm sure this guy's lawyer will argue, Your Honor, that deer had a gun, he fired first. What? I swear.
1: Deer hunt your family?
3: If Disney World or Disneyland decided to have the Bambi experience where you could, all virtual reality kind of stuff, shoot Bambi's mom.
2: No!
1: I don't think
3: Would you do it?
1: God, no. Well, wait a minute. If it's for, I mean, if it's
3: the ride is you walk in, you shoot Bambi's mom, and then you just have to watch Bambi.
4: Has anybody seen the Kevin Cronin from Mario Speedwagon clip on the internet right now where he talks about they bought a private plane, and it was from somebody rather shady, and that rather shady person got on one time with them to travel somewhere. He opened up, like, the back of the plane. It was one of those kind of planes, and he shot at deer all strapped in from back there, and they all were completely freaked out.
3: Yeah.
2: Oh, my goodness.
3: Yeah, odd.
4: That's on the internet right now. It's a clip of Kevin on a podcast.
0: I have not seen that.
3: Yikes. Did you hear it from a friend who told you to watch that?
4: I heard it from a friend who...
0: heard it from a friend?
4: That he was shooting around. Yeah, fighting around.
0: Thank you. Thank you, Josh. I enjoyed that very much. Referential, not necessarily humorous.
1: No.
0: We have a
2: giggle.
1: That's the best.
0: I chuckled. I gave it the hearty chuckle.
3: Would I rather have the hearty chuckle and the words not humorous, or would I rather have complete silence throughout? Yeah. I'll try to figure it out. Bob and Tom.
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9: Right. Well, I'll tell you why, because Bob and Tom get her done.
10: Hello, Tom.
11: Oh, Pat, I noticed that you're not carrying a guitar today, but you did bring in a ukulele.
12: Yeah, my tiny little uke.
11: So now, with your arm still in the sling, can you play the uke?
12: We're going to find out.
11: Okay. And how many more weeks before you're allowed to...
12: 3 years.
10: That's not bad. That's, what, 150?
12: That's standard, right? Today's a month, so I think I have two more weeks not driving and two more weeks not playing yet.
11: Is the not driving thing starting to get to you?
12: Oh, boy. Yeah, I've cheated a few times to go to the grocery
10: store. Atta boy.
12: Chick told me, come on, use your left hand. Be a man.
10: Yes.
13: Yeah.
10: Yes. Oh,
13: yeah. When do you get the sling off?
12: Two more weeks.
10: And isn't it true that your ass is normally in the sling? Isn't that true?
12: No, every 3 days.
11: That's what I see. Well,
10: how do you play with yourself? You go left?

0: think we could.
1: You just...
2: oh, he's figured it out.
1: You know, that's an excellent question. I think you hold them.
3: Where there's a will, there's a way.
0: We have many things to get to today, of course.
3: This story is just for Christy, so I'm going to give it to her. It involves Rome.
4: The Vespa.
3: And Vespas.
4: Yeah.
3: And long, the giraffe woman that is Audrey Hepburn.
4: Yes, Roman Holiday, one of my favorites.
3: There you go.
0: Yeah, the Vespa scooter.
3: Vespa Italian Ford scooter.
4: I didn't realize the Vespa was designed for women. Did you know that?
0: Well, it's because there's no bar in the middle.
4: Right. It has
0: You can sit with your... Mm-hmm. Yeah. And it's...
4: But originally, that's why it was designed for women. So I was like, oh, but it's taken off.
2: Vespa is Italian for vagina.
4: Is it?
2: Yes.
4: Well, there you go.
3: Can I? Hey, baby, can I see your Vespa?
0: I think it's Italian for wasp, so it means white Anglo-Saxon Protestant vagina.
2: Oh, I see. Yeah, yeah. So, oh, it's wasp with two P's?
4: Not in Rome.
0: Well, that's a good point. We had another hunk about license plates, the so-called vanity license plates that have been, there's a list circulating almost every state, which ones they've pulled, and I can never figure these out. I've got a nice...
3: Oh, you're being too harsh on yourself.
0: Well,
3: You do okay.
0: This is from an officer of the law, Joe. He said, even Tom can figure this one out. Well, I looked at it for a while, then it finally dawned on me. 800-BZS.
3: 800-BZS.
0: It's
3: boobs?
0: Yeah. It kind of, that eight looks like
4: I
0: it.
4: See,
0: so it's
4: yeah.
0: boobs with a Z. It took me quite a while to figure that one out. So, and I that one apparently still legal because this is a photograph this police officer took of the GMC Acadia with that exact license.
3: That's right.
0: Someone out there, they've gotten away with it. Also, this is an interesting letter because we were discussing something last week, and I made a particular obscure joke that no one really seemed to get.
3: Well, now, hang on. Let's try it again.
0: Yeah. Well, let me read the letter.
3: Okay.
0: This comes to us from Yvonne.
3: The only Yvonne I know is Yvonne Goolagong. That's right.
4: Hmm.
3: The tennis player, remember? Yvonne Goolagong?
0: Male?
3: No, woman.
0: Oh, that's Yvonne.
3: Yvonne.
0: With a Y. This is E-V-O-N.
3: I pronounce them both the same. Yvonne.
4: There you go.
3: Yvonne Lendl, Yvonne Goolagong.
0: He said, by the way, he says, P.S., please pronounce my name correctly if you say it on the air.
3: Oh.
0: It's E as in E, Von like Vaughn. So it's Yvonne, not Evan.
3: Yvonne.
2: Yvonne. All right.
0: Okay. He goes, I've had to deal with it for 70 years. Okay, Yvonne.
3: I think Yvonne's the kind of guy who sees a girl walk by and says, look at a shoot on her.
2: Any other demands, Yvonne, before we continue with your letter? You did write us.
3: We're just
1: got a bit of an attitude.
2: My gosh, we'd hate to piss you off.
3: Anything else we're doing wrong, Yvonne? You know what, Yvonne? Just pick up your stuff and go.
0: No, he recognized the nature of the joke from last week. He goes, I was reading the latest edition of Smithsonian Magazine.
2: I too like that magazine.
0: It's jam-packed.
3: Wait for it. It's the only magazine I get to the house.
0: I get it online.
2: Yeah, I like
0: it. Very good.
3: I like to hold it.
0: It was jam-packed with all kinds of interesting articles, but what should I see in the fold-out? No less a giant photograph of a Kodak Brownie camera.
4: Oh, that joke. Gotcha.
3: Christy with the, that joke.
0: Now, again...
3: And how long did they make those? Like 100 years almost, right?
0: Yeah, they were the most popular camera ever.
4: We never owned a Brownie. Never.
3: We never did either.
0: Yeah, there was the Brownie box camera. I'm not sure why they called it the Brownie, but it was, in any event, they were everywhere.
3: You know, I am remembering, we were talking about the Swinger Polaroid
0: camera. That was a Polaroid, yeah.
3: My parents had one of those, and I remember finding a couple of photos.
4: No.
3: Oh, yeah.
0: Do you suppose they called it the Swinger, knowing that people were taking nudie photos with it? Because it was a Polaroid.
3: Swingers would use them?
0: It never dawned on me. Because didn't it have a handle on it? Mm-hmm. You could fly. It would swing around. That wasn't that the kind of...
3: And I want to say the commercial is like a bunch of young kids at the beach with the Swinger on their wrist. And they're going to go take pictures.
0: Didn't James Garner do those?
3: No. That Marriott.

0: Hartley.
1: Oh, that's
0: James
1: it.
0: But I forget which.
2: Okay. But the story was, it was some poor guy dropped his sunglasses into the poop pit, if you will, of a portable toilet.
0: That's what he said he did.
1: Mm-hmm. You think he may have been up to something else?
0: Well, hey, I'm just looking
1: it
0: for
1: could
0: my
1: have been.
0: Sunglasses.
1: Oops, I fell in.
0: Yeah.
2: Well, and then you recall part two of that story was that he didn't speak any English, and the Fresno police had to bring in a translator.
0: I don't remember that part.
2: Yeah.
3: Yeah.
2: Yeah. Apparently, they had to explain to him, sir, you're standing in numero dos.
3: I think he knew.
2: Yeah. In any event.
0: Because in this country.
2: But that reminded me of an old story about a woman who was, I think I want to say New York Thruway or something, and went to one of these places where they don't have plumbing, so they have to have the kind of toilets where there's a holding tank. And this lady looked down in there and saw a little red light because some guy was making videos back in the day when your video camera had that little light on it, which one has to ask, what's going through your head that you want to do that? I mean, how desperate are you? But I'm sure a psychiatrist out there could help us with some of the things people do when they're obsessed like that. Yeah. But I mentioned that this gentleman might have been down there taking pictures. And I'm not sure what kind of camera he had, but when he was done, it was a Brownie, which, as you can see, received a similar amount of...
3: Well, we didn't know what a Brownie camera was.
2: I know. So I had occasion over the weekend to go to a camera store.
0: Are you S-ing me?
2: No, uh-uh. Talking to my friend.
3: Did you buy a Brownie camera?
2: No, I actually bought another camera. I bought a little waterproof camera for one of my daughters. It's really a cool little camera. I told that joke to Bruce and his co-workers, and they got quite the thrill
3: on it.
4: How old was he?
2: That's irrelevant, Ace.
5: How badly do you want to say something?
2: Yeah. Oh, these are both very funny. Boy. So, thank you very much, Yvonne, for pointing out that...
1: Yvonne, please. We don't want to be
2: Yvonne.
1: Disrespectful.
2: Oh. Okay, very good, very good.
0: Yvonne, don't let the door hit you in the ass on this listener thing. Get out.
2: Yvonne, thank you very much, and thanks for listening in Wichita, Kansas. Someone who understands what a Brownie camera is.
0: Why didn't he tell me he's from Wichita?
3: Would that make a difference?
0: They're all legacies in Wichita. I can't kick them out. Okay.
3: We have a mummy head in the news. Hey, we have Noah Kahn in the news. Is it Kahn? I've never heard of Noah Kahn.
0: Mummy head.
5: What? He's huge.
2: Noah is
5: big Burlington,
2: possibly the most popular singer in America right now.
3: Really? Okay.
2: Yeah.
3: Neither Oscar or I had ever heard of him.
5: Oh,
3: so we
5: big,
3: were kind of like.
1: I have heard of him, but I've never heard a song.
5: Season of the Sticks.
2: Season of the Sticks is the biggest one.
0: Season of the Sticks.
2: I saw him in London last summer, this weekend, a year ago exactly, and there were more than 100,000 people.
1: What style of music?
5: Folk pop kind of stuff.
1: Oh, okay.
5: It moves,
0: but then he does an interpretive dance.
1: I like that.
3: Oh, really?
1: Yeah, I'm always into it.
0: And then there's a thing with puppets he does.
3: Oh, fantastic.
0: Nice. Yeah. It is fascinating.
2: He's in the news twice today.
3: Yeah, he is.
2: And that one story, is kind of a sequel to the one we had last week about Olivia Rodrigo.
3: Yeah.
2: And the odor issue she was experiencing on stage.
0: Oh, my.
2: Yeah.
0: Apparently. Is that right?
2: It's apparently.
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12: Studios, Christy Lee at the news desk.
13: Hello.
12: There's Josh Arnold.
14: Yo, yo.
12: Oh, there's Ace Cosby.
15: Hello.
12: I'm Chick McGee. I got a letter here. Dear Bob and Tom Show, here we go. Last week, you were discussing the chicken dance and other wedding dances with Travis and Taylor being married. I think, and Josh offered up, did you do the duck dance?
14: Right.
12: And we kind of sort of know it as the, I'd never heard of the duck dance.
16: I'm not familiar with the duck dance.
13: None of us were, except for Josh.
12: This, of course, is the chicken dance, and it's been augmented slightly. If you can see if you can hear where we changed.
16: Okay. Okay.
12: So, yeah, they get up doing the chicken dance. Now, just sit down, okay? Anyway, Josh knew it as the duck song and wasn't sure why. There

0: There are lyrics to the chicken dance. I don't want to be a chicken. I don't want to be a duck. So I shake my butt.
1: Oh.
2: Because Tom, when I knew it as the duck dance, not the chicken dance.
3: Oh, because of those lyrics?
2: Because of just growing up, that everybody. Yeah.
3: It was always.
0: I don't want to be a chicken. I don't want to be a duck. So I shake my butt.
3: Could you?
0: I was way too early.
3: I like a little broadcast direction here.
0: Was I way too early?
3: Finish your words.
0: I shake my butt.
2: So it's a fowl dance, really. Not just waterfowl. But,
0: yes.
2: Yeah.
0: Chicken and duck.
3: We should talk to a wedding DJ. Because we were talking,
0: how you doing?
3: We were talking about the sad death of was it Victor Willis from the Village People? That's certainly a wedding classic.
1: Do you think that there's just every DJ has their wedding playlist? They just share it with each other and they go, "Here's what you need."
0: Somebody at the eulogy have to go, "And what were you talking about, Willis?"
2: I hope so.
0: That would be wonderful.
3: They wrote some good songs.
2: We may never know.
3: YMCA.
2: Oh, yeah, there's some fun stuff there.
0: Great
2: song.
0: They're cheers.
2: They're fun.
0: Those
2: they're just
0: songs.
3: But they've lasted.
0: Those are audience participation.
1: And
3: they've
1: fun.
3: Lasted. They're great.
0: Yeah, nothing like sit down, relax, turn the lights down, maybe get some Cheetos, and listen to YMCA.
2: You do have a point. They've lasted for occasions.
1: Yeah. Yeah, it's a wedding still, party dance
2: right.
1: song. Or at an event, you know, at a sporting event.
2: Sure.
0: I'm going to need a minute to have some quiet introspection. I'm just going to sit and evaluate. And here's In the Navy by Village People.
2: right. Not many do that. I'm sure some.
0: No.
2: But
0: see what I mean? It's not a song.
2: Is the Navy embarrassed?
3: I don't know if...
0: He's got a good voice.
2: There have to be some generals or admirals in the Navy going, "Hey,
0: oh yeah,
2: we're already considered the gayest of the four."
4: They filmed the video on a battleship. So.
1: Yeah, they.
2: No, yeah, I know, but so they may have had.
3: Yeah,
2: some
3: I'm not sure that Admiral Halsey knew exactly what.
2: Come on.
1: They have the best uniform.
2: Don't we take enough from Marines when we're out in bars?
3: Now we got this.
0: Don't they have a?
3: Couldn't they do like a Semper Fi song with five gay guys flitting around?
2: Now, granted, fellas, Anchors Away wasn't the manliest of tunes, but.
0: And they do have a rear admiral, right?
1: Yeah, they do.
3: Yeah, well,
0: salute that butt. So,
3: but I'm just kind of wondering what are the songs that wedding DJs sort of have to play?
2: Your electric slide, your cha-cha slide,
1: yeah,
2: your,
1: all that.
3: Are they doing the Macarena still?
1: No.
2: Even things that aren't like Brown Eyed Girl is a staple.
1: Oh yeah,
0: the Cupid Shuffle.
2: Yeah, that's big.
0: To the left, to the right, how walk it like a walk it.
1: Hokey Pokey ABBA songs, but you
3: is
1: know.
3: The Hokey Pokey still a?
2: I haven't seen that.
0: I think the Hokey Pokey's on.
3: I mean,
0: the
3: if you've got kids at a wedding,
2: I bet it's done. Sure.
1: Do your kids know the Hokey Pokey?
3: That's a great. I don't know.
2: You don't really need to know it
0: right.
2: going in. You can just learn as you go.
3: Yeah, that's the beauty of it. It's like a quality TV show that you're watching for the first time. It explains the premise of the program in the song, like Gilligan's Island.
5: You put your right foot in, you put your right foot out, you put your right foot in.
0: In Tom's mind, this was recorded this morning.
2: That's what it's all about.
0: Hey!
2: Now, I wonder what they say for backside.
0: 9 more minutes. No, I don't know.
2: You put your ass in, you put your ass out.
3: I wonder
1: remember when they were at skating parties and they'd do that?
2: Yeah.
1: Oh, that was so fun.
3: What they would sing
1: We do the Hokey Pokey on roller skates.
3: Oh, wow.
1: Yeah.
2: Somebody, I bet, has a rollercade playlist out there.
0: Oh, yeah.
1: Man, I miss
2: all those
1: roller
2: classics.
1: Skating. Yeah. Can we have a roller skating party? Wouldn't that be fun?
0: Oh, a team building exercise.
1: Yeah.
0: Yes.
3: Yeah.
0: Make new friends. No.
3: Kind of busy this year.
0: This year?
3: Yeah.
0: I see.
1: Have your kids ever gone roller skating? That's a thing that's gone away.
3: They ice skate. I don't know.
2: Mm.
3: I grew up ice skating, but I never
1: You never went roller skating.
2: My brother

0: John was a DJ at a Rollercade for
1: really?
0: A couple of years. I could ask him what the staples were, what had to be played.
1: Is roller skating looked down upon? Is it?
2: No, it's fun.
3: Sure. I think there are certain segments of our society that think roller skating is somewhat of a lesser, white trash pastime.
1: Oh, my God. It was one of my favorite things in life.
0: Yeah. I bet you could even stop.
1: Oh, yeah. I could skate backwards.
0: Wow.
3: You can see F. Scott Fitzgerald ice skating.
0: A little more romantic.
3: You wouldn't see, what's her name, Daisy or whatever the hell her name is, roller skating.
0: Well, I'd love to.
3: Yeah.
0: I mean, her walking apparently was funny.
3: Yes. Wow.
0: Always hammered.
3: Oh.
2: Dear Bob and Tom Show.
3: You're going to drown. Oh.
2: I must have missed this one. It says you guys were talking about dog food.
1: Yes.
2: For some reason.
1: Somebody ate Alpo.
2: Chick started going on about different types of Purina Chow.
1: Yes.
3: Oh, like monkey chow. And...
2: Right, okay.
0: Oh, yeah, they have horse chow.
1: Yeah. Purina's looking for a puppy and a kitty to...
3: Tom,
1: for a camping.
3: Get a load of this. Josh went back to his brother's for a weekend with the fam.
0: Yeah.
3: Didn't your niece challenge you? It got right in your face.
0: Yeah, she dared me to...
3: Here was
0: my choice, all right? And when a 9-year-old girl dares you, Tom, you either man up and you do it, or you slink away in embarrassment. She said I could eat one... one piece of dry dog food, or I could eat a little bit of farmer's dog. Which would you choose?
2: I think I'd probably go for the dry dog food just because.
3: No kidding.
1: Really?
0: And that's what like almost all my family said.
3: Really?
0: And I said, I'm going for the farmer's dog. It's human grade.
3: It's right here on the box.
0: Yeah, they were like, but it's wet, not dry. And I went, no, but it's, I mean, look at it. It looks like food.
1: Right. Yeah.
2: But, I mean, dry stuff, you could kind of just get it down the
3: gullet.
2: The high quality dog food, you're going to taste it.
0: And I did.
2: And?
0: Not for me.
2: That's why they call it dog food.
1: Uh-huh.
2: It's not called the farmer's food. It's the farmer's dog.
0: I will have you know, though, with my 9-year-old niece, it killed.
1: Oh, I bet.
2: She died. Big laughs.
0: Yeah. Oh, yeah, yeah.
2: Well, this guy, his letter asked a good question, and I absolutely remember this, and I'll just see if you do. Do you remember the commercial for Chuck Wagon brand dog food?
3: Oh, yeah.
0: Yes. I loved it.
3: Absolutely.
1: Me, too.
3: The puppy dog chases the wagon.
1: Little wagon around.
3: Under the sink or something.
2: Yeah.
0: That's a classic, right?
2: A little wagon, and they had little miniature horses.
1: Sure.
2: And,
3: yeah, absolutely.
2: And I don't know the answer. I don't know if they still make Chuck Wagon brand dog food.
0: Do you guys remember Gravy Train?
1: It was dry,
0: but you added water.
2: And it makes its own gravy.
3: Makes its own gravy.
0: Yeah, yeah.
1: Our dog.
0: We never got it. I always wanted it for our dogs, but we never got it.
1: Our dog had Gaines Burgers. Do you remember?
3: Yeah, absolutely.
1: That's what my mom fed our dog, Gainsburgers.
3: And your hands smelled like Gainsburger for Gainsburgers
2: looked like a hamburger patty, and they were kind of dry because you could take them and break them up into.
3: Yeah.
0: Wow, so they were kind of pucks?
2: Exactly. But
1: they weren't dry and they weren't really wet.
2: Yeah.
1: They were just kind of...
0: Dog loved them?
2: Yeah.
1: My dog ate them. I don't know if she loved them or not, but...
0: Wow.
2: I don't know. The world of dog food, I don't know what the big ones are these days.
0: Purina has still got to be up there.
1: Purina Pro Plan is like the number one dog food.
3: I have Blue Buffalo, and then I have something called Bill Jack.
1: There are so many choices.
0: Bill Jack.
1: That's the frozen.
3: It comes frozen, and you put it in the refrigerator. And,
0: Kibble and Bits. I wonder if that's still out.
2: Chuck Wagon, great commercial.
3: Oh yeah.
2: And once again, it came out
1: in the '60s, but I can't see if it's still out.
0: There was a modernized sort of version because I remember a CGI Chuck Wagon too.
3: You know, there was an odd weekend during senior year in football where I was referred to as the Chuck Wagon for about 2 or 3 weeks.
0: It's a pretty good nickname, man.
3: Thankfully, it passed.
0: But. Yeah, I can get why you'd shy away from it, but it's not a bad nickname.
2: Were you carrying the ball?
3: No. They just, Chuck Wagon.
0: Yeah.
1: I see. It looks like it is still made, the classic Chuck Wagon dog food. Yeah. There you go.
3: And there's a little driver driving.
1: Yeah.
3: The
0: tiny horses.
3: Tiny horses.
0: Of course the dog went bananas.
2: I mentioned
3: what the hell's that?
2: I mentioned this a couple weeks ago. When you travel these days, any city you go to, as you enter every city of any size, the first thing you're greeted by are the local defense attorneys plaintiff's attorneys.
1: Right.
2: Everywhere you go. and then you turn on the television and every commercial is for

0: Yeah.
1: What if the chuck wagon
2: crashes.
1: And the driver sort of limps out and goes, now what? And then that guy goes.
3: Bill Davis, attorney at law.
0: Hey, we can replace those tiny horses in under 30 days.
3: Or the Bosco commercial where he takes the balloon and goes up 10 stories. And what? No Bosco? And the guy takes the pin.
2: What the hell is Bosco?
3: Oh, it's the greatest chocolate drink of all time. Okay. These are semi-baked, half-baked, and partially baked ideas.
1: I like it. But, somebody should get on that.
3: There should be like a show, The Battle of the Regional Attorneys,
1: where
3: they'd have, because I mean, this is universal everywhere you go now. It would be, you get, okay, here are the two biggest lawyers in Kentucky, and here's the two from Montana.
0: And a lot of times it's the same law firm, and they just edit in what city they're in.
1: Yeah. Some of them have been injured themselves.
2: Oh, yeah.
1: You see the guy with the eye patch or. I saw a guy with a hook once, and he was an injury lawyer.
0: The guy dressed in leather holding his motorcycle helmet. I'm a rider, too.
3: Well, there's the one guy they show. He's full oxygen mask, wires everywhere, tubes.
0: Oh, yeah. When he was he actually did it.
4: He's been.
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11: Baker, man, and it's time for another Donnie Baker boat tour. Oh, man, the boat's been running great. It's days like these that make me not want to sell it. Today, me and Scotty are skating on the Ohio River. I love rivers, man. I swear to God I do, because they take you places, and you're only a U-turn away from home. The key to rivers is knowing what the current's doing. We usually track it by dropping a deuce as soon as we hit the water.
12: Oh,
11: I swear to God we do, man. We call them river dogs. Hell, Scotty had one earlier today that was big enough to wear a life jacket. I swear to God it did. Didn't even know he was going to do it. Then he goes, man overboard, and I heard it hit the water.
13: Oh, man, that was right.
11: It was crazy, man. Hey, starboard, Scotty, you're going to send us into a damn barge. You steer and I'll tell the story. Anyways, we love boating on rivers. I mean, you see everything out here. Hell, over there on the bank under that bridge is where we camped out after Molly Hatchet that year, man. Remember?
13: Oh, Don, that was a great show, man. Nice throw, man.
11: I know, that was great, man. We set up camp and these homeless river rats tried to say they was there first. I was like, show me the deed and prove it. Plus, we pay your taxes, your FICA, and I donate to the food bank. I said it right to their face. And I think the homeless scam us most of the time anyways. How about them guys that were there were wearing Nikes, and one of their coats was London Fog, and each of them had two 44-ounce cups full of change. They bought some Boone's Farm off of us. I gave them a full bag of Bugles for free. Figured it'd help them get through the winter. About that time, these homeless chicks show up, too. It was like a big homeless convention, and they were a lot hotter in their own environment, man. Uh-huh. Remember? They were crazy fire-ass hot.
13: Crazy, man.
11: I swear to God they were. They were horny and hungry, and I looked like the king of the river because I had my own boat and still had an unopened bag of Funyuns. That's when Scotty broke the ice by asking the real dirty one if she was hungry, remember?
13: Yeah.
11: You did, too. She was sitting right by me on the bank. She said, hell yeah, I'm hungry. And I said, well, have you ever tried duck sausage? She said, no. I said, well, then why don't you duck down here and get some? Oh, my God, I'm dead, man. She took it hook, line, and stinker. Remember, Scotty?
13: That was great, Donnie.
11: I did her right by the river, man. At first, she wanted me to pay for it, but I just gave her my pair of Reebok pumps, and I figured that was even Steven. They were worn out anyways. So anyways, we walked back to the bridge, man, just me and her, and these homeless people start complaining about the smell. Remember?
13: Oh, man, it stunk.
11: It was rain. And I knew it wasn't us, even though my shoes were off. And that's when the moonlight shined on Scotty's deuce that was still floating like river right past us, man. I swear to God it was. It looked like the eye scope on a sub spying for Germans, man.
13: Russians or Germans, don't
11: it? It don't matter, Scotty. Anyways, he claims it right to their face. They chase us back to the boat, and we get away with them knee-deep in the water cussing and throwing a cup of nickels at us. You know they were pissed throwing away a week's pay like that, man.
14: Uh-huh.
11: So the cops show up because they hear the commotion. The homeless people tried to say we polluted the river, but by now the evidence, hell, it was floating to Kentucky. So then I said, well, we ain't polluters, but I swear to God that whore next to you stole them Reebok pumps, and I got the receipt to prove it. I swear to God I did, man.
13: It was off the hook.
11: I gotta go.
6: Jeff Oskey's over there, and
12: that's
6: Tom,
12: right.
6: And

0: Tom's seat, Jeff taking his life into his own hand.
1: I haven't touched anything. I haven't moved the chair height. I haven't touched the microphone.
2: No, you command.
1: Oh, I know. Yeah. I made a video to make sure I match everything perfectly when I leave.
3: Nice.
4: Ace, that's a fair question. Are you commando?
1: I wouldn't do that to the world.
0: I have not been commando on a consistent basis for, decades. I enjoy underwear, too. The older you get, I enjoy underwear.
4: I do, too. And Tom said he went commando for, a while, right? It was his thing.
0: Yeah. When I first met him, he was...
3: Oh, yeah. Back in the wild.
4: Uncomfortable to me, but especially in jeans.
3: He could get to it quick.
0: Yes. what happened is they took pictures of... Bob and Tom were on stage, and a couple of the pictures had Tom... pee stain in the front on his jeans.
4: Oh, yeah.
0: And he was, of course, mortified. And he started wearing underwear, I should say.
3: That was the end of the commando days.
0: That was the end of commando. Yeah, he denies a lot of those days. Boy, talk about revisionist history. Boy. Christy, what's going on in the world, dear?
3: Anybody been to the Vegas airport?
4: Oh, sure. Yeah.
3: What do they say at the Vegas airport?
0: You always
3: $40. Never play the slot machines, right?
0: Oh yeah,
3: they'll pay off.
4: I always see people sitting at them.
0: Yeah, sure.
3: A lucky traveler won $3.3 million on a slot machine at Harry Reid International Airport.
0: Harry Reid,
4: just amazing.
3: That's the first. That's because all the money that everybody has been waiting. Facility officials announced
4: it was either going to have to pay out or explode.
3: Yeah, on social media, that the man hit the jackpot on my favorite slot machine.
4: Oh, which one?
5: Double diamond.
3: No, that was my favorite until Wheel of Fortune.
1: Oh, Wheel of Fortune. That's my jam.
4: That's always
6: Fortune.
3: That's a huge one.
6: Oh, it's
4: They're rarely empty.
0: They have the theme.
3: And you get to spin the wheel. Oh, it's the greatest. This was over the weekend in the airport Sea Gates. The gambling company International Game Technology also confirmed the victorious slot machine player, identifying the winner only as Anthony. But...
4: He works at the grocery store, doesn't he?
5: Same as Penny for Sunday.
0: Right next to Mr. Cacciatore's on Sullivan Street.
1: Now, if you win, are you upgrading to first class?
4: Right. Or are you even going home?
0: Yeah.
1: Oh yeah. I'm flying private.
4: Honey, I'll be there in another week.
0: Let's say 2 months rent in Vegas, $3,000 maybe. Not a real nice place, but
4: I bet somewhere in Henderson at least.
0: Yeah. Right.
3: $3.3 million on a slot machine.
4: That's awesome.
3: And I won $75 there once. I thought at the airport. I thought it was great.
0: Oh, really?
3: Yeah.
4: What does Uncle Sam's, what do his grubby hands get?
3: Well, over, what is it, 10,000 you have to report? Is that
7: Would the teller, would they have the cash on hand?
3: No. I think they
4: A man who you've never seen, who nobody has ever seen, walks up to you and says, we have a limo.
0: Come with me.
4: You go to some weird warehouse.
3: Yeah, I don't know how they
5: Joe Pesci walks up.
4: Yeah. You can take the hammer or the money.
0: A light bulb. A chair.
3: But have you ever hit one of those jackpots, though, and you don't know how much money you've won?
4: Because, that's always...
3: Because it's like three times whatever, and the lady comes over and...
4: Yeah.
3: Yeah.
4: Only once have I had it where I was like, it's got to stop. And it just still has... It just kept going. And that's wasn't a lot. It just seemed like a lot, but... Mm-hmm. Yeah.
3: Well, when you pay the penny slot.
6: Yeah.
4: I don't mess around with the penny slots.
3: Good for you.
6: This is going to sound crazy. Slots. I've never played a slot machine.
1: Ever.
6: Wow. Ever. I want to. I just never have.
4: Well, we got to get you in front of a one-armed bandit.
6: All right. Let's do it.
3: It's not the same anymore without the coins coming in.
1: Yeah.
0: You've got a decent casino on your side of town, too.
3: Not too far from you.
0: Right down the
6: down
0: the road.
6: Right.
0: Yeah.
6: Yeah.
0: Right there.
6: Huh.
0: Hell yeah.
5: You never spent your whole comedy paycheck on on Double Diamonds? And had to fly back to L.A. and tell your girlfriend that?
3: Was Double Diamond your one? That was yours?
0: And did they have...
5: I walked to the airport.
0: Do they have gambling on the cruise ships, right?
5: Oh, yeah, big time.
0: And
5: yeah.
0: Is it just like Vegas? They have live dealers and the whole thing?
4: Oh, they have tables?
5: Yeah.
4: Oh, cool.
3: Cruise I've ever been on, they don't have that. I mean, they have one table. I've never been down there.
5: Oh,
3: it's
5: small,
3: but
4: my gambling
3: days are over.
4: Lost my ass on the Disney. They took me to this back room and Goofy took a table saw in my hand.
0: Give it to him, Goof.
4: Hurry up. You didn't pay up. You're a retainer.
0: You're a cheater.
3: The slot machines are just too addictive for me. I can't do it.

0: Do you play them?
1: My mom plays them. Mm-hmm. Yeah. And that's the thing. It's like, oh, you're playing a penny slot. But if you want to win like the major jackpot, you got to pay 300 pennies at a time.
2: Yeah. Right.
1: And they don't tell you that.
2: Right,
1: you're playing the quarter slot and you're like, oh, well, you have to play 92 quarters if you
2: Well, that's just common sense.
1: It adds up.
2: Have to load them up.
3: That would be my, that was where a video poker, I would play that.
4: Yeah.
3: I'd put in $40 and then just $10 hand, $10 hand, $10 hand, $10 hand, back to my room.
4: Yeah. Well, I like the excitement of table games. I'm a big craps player.
2: Yeah, I like dice too. That's what I like.
4: Yeah, that's my fave.
3: Blackjack was mine.
4: That's a good one too, especially if you get a great table. Well, I've met some really fun fans out at a blackjack table a couple times.
5: You guys will have to take me. I've never done any of this.
6: Oh, you'd love it.
2: Yeah.
6: Right up your alley. You'd like it.
4: Yeah, it was because
5: it's addictive.
6: But I just mean it's fun and dangerous and cool.
3: You know what's funny? I always did it when I had no money.
5: Yeah.
2: Oh, yeah.
3: And now that I've got a little bit of money to, like, what's the word for
1: flush?
3: When you pay your bills and you have, like, a couple hundred
0: disposable
3: bucks.
0: Disposable income.
3: What's that?
4: Disposable income.
3: Yeah, thank you. I've got a little bit of disposable income each month. I don't do it.
5: No, yeah.
3: I only did it when I was flat broke.
5: Yeah.
3: And would like overdraft on my card at the ATM in the casino.
2: Yes, that's Vegas. Vegas,
5: that's
2: baby,
5: a part
2: Vegas.
5: Of the experience, it sounds
3: I
5: like.
3: Guess.
5: Yeah.
2: So your hands don't get black anymore because you don't handle the coins.
4: No, it comes out on a piece of paper.
2: Yeah.
4: Yeah, and you take it
2: remember
4: up to
2: that?
4: The window.
2: Yeah. I bet your mom.
4: Oh, my gosh, it was the
1: best.
4: Well,
1: you get like the big buckets.
4: Buckets.
2: Yeah.
4: Yeah.
2: Yeah. Bucket of coins.
4: Put all the
3: sometimes just
4: in
3: a
4: it?
3: Large cup if you didn't have as much.
2: sometimes a large cup. I always wanted
4: I know it's easier for them, but it sure takes away the...
5: The romance of it, yeah.
2: I always wanted to win enough money so they had to bring out a rack and put my chips in the rack.
3: Yeah.
2: Yeah.
3: Did you guys ever gamble enough? I guess it's kind of lose enough to get like a free breakfast or show tickets.
4: No, I don't know. I was never a part of the right club or something.
6: Christy, didn't Drew Hastings and I come to a craps table and have to say to you, Christy, our flight's in an hour.
4: Yeah.
3: Pull you away?
4: Well, and Drew, the way Drew plays craps drives me absolutely insane because he only plays 4 and 10, and it's like,
2: and he
4: come
2: bets,
4: on.
2: He's the don't come guy, right?
4: Yes, and he always bets against it. I'm like, it's like a cooler.
3: That
2: he's the
3: like
2: only
3: classic.
2: One yelling at when the guy craps out.
4: Yeah.
2: Drew's happier, and it's like, shut up.
4: Yes,
5: he's that guy.
4: It's like, come on, Drew.
3: How would he sound, Pat?
6: But what would he say again?
2: Don't come.
6: Don't come.
3: We got to change the line. I never know.
6: Oh, that's right.
2: Well, no, there's the come line.
4: You
3: bet. I understand.
2: You bet on the come, and that's
3: never
2: the
3: really
2: point.
3: I wanted to hear Drew Hastings yell.
2: You roll a six, and you got to roll a six again before you crap out.
6: Don't do it.
2: Don't crap on the come line, I'd say.
1: I never know when I can take my money off. Like, when I've tried playing craps, and they're like, oh, you're up. And I'm like, awesome. And then somebody rolls, and they're like, oh, you just lost all your money. I'm how'd that happen?
2: Right.
1: I would have taken that money when I was up.
2: That's key. You've got craps is the way I play. I have a system. If I win money, I keep playing.
4: Right.
2: And if I lose money, I keep playing.
4: Uh-huh.
2: And no, but you got to have something on everything.
3: Like, the guy who is running the craps table.
2: Every roll, you make money.
3: The first time he tells somebody, hey, by the way, you can take your money, he's fired.
1: All right.
3: They don't like reminding you.
4: Yeah, they'll push the money toward you if you've won something. And if you don't pick it up, you can say, put it back on that number or whatever.
3: Have you seen? I've seen people get yelled at when they reach for it.
4: Oh, yeah.
2: Oh, yeah.
1: That was me.
3: Yeah. Yeah. Yeah. They'll let you have it.
2: I've heard this in Vegas. Hands.
4: Yeah.
2: Hands. Oh, it's frightening. One of the wives, I forget which one, we lived in San Diego, so it was like a four-hour drive to Vegas. And evidently she fibbed a little bit of how much money she was losing on the slot machines.
3: Oh.
2: By a lot. And I had really good... A good time at the crap table, actually. So we would break even every time.
3: Oh yeah,
2: it was an addiction.
3: Yeah. You guys. Oh, it was.
2: Yeah. Oh yeah, it was.
3: Can you walk away? Are you guys? Let's say you're.
4: I can walk away.
3: You have a number in your head when you sit down.
4: When I play craps, here's what I do. I start with $100, and if I lose $100 immediately, I walk away.
2: Really?
4: Yes, I walk away. And then if I win,

0: I put that money in my purse. So let's say I'm up $20. I put the $20 in my purse, still play with my $100.
1: Really?
0: Yes. And then I play with the house money. You just keep playing with the house money. So if you put your bet back in your purse.
2: But you're pretty good at it.
0: Like, well, I'm not good at it. It's not good.
2: You don't break
0: the
2: it?
0: Dice.
2: You don't eventually dip into.
0: I've gone to the ATM one time.
2: Yeah.
0: And it did pay off.
1: We
0: it did pay off big. ATM. I think I got a Rolex out of that.
1: ATM always went a winner.
0: Yeah. Yeah.
1: Didn't we? We had somebody
0: in the Bahamas
1: in our group who always won money. She would come back and always, but turns out she didn't mention any of her losses.
0: Yes, she did.
1: So it would be like, you know, she'd play $1,500, but she'd win $600. So they were down $900.
2: Yeah.
1: But I won $600.
2: Oh, that's not how you look at it
1: at all. That's not how you look at it.
2: Yeah. Nobody's ever laughed whenever I got money out of the ATM at a casino, and as the money's coming out, I go, I won!
1: Yay!
2: I got nobody. Nothing. Oh, boy. I don't know what I expected, but I expected something.
1: I'm a winner.
0: In fact, at that time in the Bahamas, I'll never forget because my girlfriend was with me, and I go, I have a rule. I can't go to the ATM, but you can go for me. And she did, and it did pay off because I was down.
3: That's a horrible feeling going to the ATM.
0: Yes.
2: Oh, jeez.
1: What do they always say, though? Gamblers have, you know, you've got a problem when gamblers don't appreciate winning. Because their only thought is, I should have bet more.
0: Yes.
2: Oh, boy.
1: And I can win more. So, you're on.
4: There's nothing more depressing than going to the ATM at the casino and taking out $20 and the service fee is
2: $14. Oh, you're brutal.
4: You're like, well, I'm down to my last 20.
2: Yeah, brutal.
0: Oh, God.
1: Yeah, and what's the ideal stay in Vegas? Like 2 days, 3 days?
0: Oh. Two, max.
3: Maybe.
2: I want four.
1: 4 days?
2: Four or five, yeah.
1: Okay.
0: Really?
2: I want to leave a different man.
1: Life-changing wealth is what you want.
2: I don't want to leave Vegas. I want to have to leave Vegas. Like, I want to be...
0: So you still would go and gamble. I haven't gambled in years. I can't remember the last time. I'm afraid of it now.
2: Because I can go, you know what, I'm up 300, I'm walking.
1: Really?
2: Yeah.
0: All right, I've done that.
2: I don't love it, but I can do it, so.
5: Yeah, I don't know if it's for me, because I'm like $300, I could go shopping. Like, I would rather take my money and shop.
0: Well, I got
2: better news for you, I'd say.
0: In Vegas, $300 won't buy you money.
5: Yeah, no, yeah. But I mean, even going to a casino anywhere, like anything I would spend putting into a machine or betting, I would be like,
2: oh, I got you.
5: Yeah, that's what I mean.
3: That's a good way to think.
0: No, sure. No, I get that. Yeah.
2: Yeah, which there's... Well, there really isn't much shopping in Vegas, is there?
1: What is it? The Show Mall or something?
0: Oh, the Caesar's Palace Mall.
2: Yeah. We'll never talk Griswold into doing shows from there, but I would just love it.
5: You guys did it one time.
6: We had like four trips out
0: there. We did more than one.
5: Yeah.
2: And I get his reasons, but I just...
5: An entire week and you...
2: Yeah.
5: And you broadcast.
1: We got there Friday afternoon and left the following Sunday.
2: Oh dude, you're right. That's like your mind isn't right.
1: Yeah,
2: like
1: right.
0: Well, plus we had to be up all night because the show was on, you know, at 2 in the morning or whatever.
5: Oh my gosh.
2: That's weird.
0: That's actually where I learned to play craps. Well, that's where that short guy won all the money. Remember that?
1: The short guy.
0: His best friend.
1: Oh yeah. Short round.
2: Tom's best friend had a big night.
0: Oh, yeah. Big night.
2: 10K plus?
0: I'm not going to say because I don't know if he paid taxes.
2: He's a building contractor, I guarantee.
1: If you do win 10, they have you fill out a form.
0: You have to fill out a form.
1: For the IRS there.
5: Wow.
0: No, we used to have a friend, may he rest in peace, who would go on these trips with us, who was a huge gambler.
2: Mm.
0: And he helped Mark and I quite a bit in the day. Yeah.
1: He kept giving you money, right?
0: Yeah, he did. Taught me how to play, kept giving me money. It was awesome.
2: Pat, you were in Vegas. You were doing comedy shows. You got paid. You blew all of your money right there.
3: Now, keep in mind, I'm not a gambler, and the only time I ever did it, I worked for 2 weeks in Vegas. And I'll tell you what we got paid. We got paid $2,100 a week.
2: Yeah.
3: And you were paid in check, but they would cash your check for you. I was smart enough not to. Had a little bit of Jameson with my friend who ran the comedy club, Kevin, and he took me to the MGM Double Diamonds.
0: Sure.
3: And you know what? I won initially like $1,750.
2: Oh, awesome.
3: And I was instantly hooked.
2: Yeah.
3: And spent $4,200, lost all my money, and walked to the airport.
2: I mean, and that's not a short walk.
0: That is not a short walk.
2: Yeah. Right.
3: Yeah, no, and it was like 102, so.
2: Yeah.
1: Yeah, it's always crazy hot.

0: My girlfriend picked me up, Kim, and I had to tell her that I lost. I had to tell her I got took all the money out, and it blew away in the wind.
1: We may be thousands of miles apart, but we can still connect. 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
4: Clothed this morning, there's Josh Arnold. Yeah. Hello there. There's Ace Cosby.
5: Yeah, I got crepey overnight.
4: You got what?
5: Crepey. Women get crepey. It's awful.
4: What does that mean?
5: Crepey skin, like it's loose and it just crepes.
4: Like ashy? Like dry?
5: No,
6: I don't see it on you. My grandma had crepey skin and I still don't see it.
5: If I go upside down, you would.
4: Like crepe paper.
6: Yeah.
5: Yeah.
4: Well, tell, what's it, Tony? What is it?
5: Andy?
4: Yeah. Andy, tell him not to turn you upside down. You won't go. Are you familiar with this?
5: Have you ever done Pilates, Tom, though, and you're in a position and you go, I don't look like that. You ever done that?
7: Every time I wake up in the morning, I look in the mirror and I go, who the hell's that guy?
4: Yeah. Yeah.
7: Whatever happened to him?
5: What happened?
7: Yeah. Okay.
4: I have noticed I got some sag. It looks like a balloon that's been deflated.
7: No. there's an invention we need.
4: Yeah.
5: Yeah.
7: The mirror you look
5: up
7: into, and in real time, it takes you back 40 years.
5: Yeah. Pumps you up.
7: Yeah, there you go.
5: That'd be nice.
7: That would be great.
4: You're a bad bitch. Go out there and make it a great day.
5: Yeah.
7: It talks to you?
4: Yeah.
7: Yeah, go for it, bitch.
4: Positive,
7: yeah,
4: bitch. Yeah. Nothing but positive regard and motivational thoughts.
6: You don't need a different image. You just have those thoughts and messages.
5: Reinforcement.
4: Yeah. It won't
6: it's
4: help.
6: Cognitive behavioral therapy.
5: Put the little notes on your mirror every day.
4: It won't help at all.
7: Yeah, pretty soon AI will do all that for you.
6: Oh, I don't want it.
5: No,
6: I want to know what I look like.
4: What's his name is right, because didn't we stay in a hotel somewhere where the big deal was the little tiny TV in the mirror?
5: Yes.
4: Remember this?
5: Yes.
4: And they like made a big deal out of it. And it was like, I don't know, maybe about the size of two decks of cards.
7: Yeah,
4: so
6: while you're getting ready, you can watch the news.
4: You can watch the news right there in the mirror.
5: The size of this, it's like a clock.
7: Yeah, it was stupid.
4: But it was a horrible picture. And,
7: yeah, just get a separate TV.
4: Yeah.
7: You don't have to combine everything.
4: Hang that in the corner. Yeah, or whatever.
7: Yeah. We had to get at the hotel where we were, they didn't have the TV on much, but I did want to watch something, and they had to send a guy over to get the TV going.
4: Even on vacation, do you have issues with the TV?
7: In my defense, and I'm not joking.
4: All right.
7: Okay, so the TV was in the corner of the room, hanging from the wall.
4: Okay.
5: Yeah.
7: And there were two remotes.
5: Okay.
7: And the one that I got it to come on, and it was playing this Bahamas local channel.
4: Right.
5: Sure.
7: And that was the only channel it would play.
4: Well, because it's that's the hotel channel, I would
5: they
4: think.
5: They want you to
4: specials and things, and
7: it keeps repeating the same thing. Anyway, so I call the guy and he comes over, and he goes, "Oh no, you got to use the other remote."
4: Mm.
7: But now this is where it gets funny. So he walks up to the TV, and again, it's off the wall, couple of feet. He puts his arm underneath the television, and goes, "So you have to go back here to do it."
6: Oh, it's blocked by the
7: So, are you following me?
6: Yes, my TV has a similar thing where I have to angle it a certain way.
7: No, but you have to get behind the television.
6: Right, right, right. Because that's where the console thing is, yeah.
7: Yeah, so why have a remote? It would be easier if you could just walk.
6: No kidding.
7: You have to stick your arm beneath the television and hold it up like, oh, that will change channels.
5: And
7: so that you're why,
5: how would anyone know that?
7: Yeah, well, you wouldn't.
6: No. Yeah.
7: And when I called the front desk, I said, can you tell me that? She goes, no, I can't. It's too hard to explain.
6: And then we'll send somebody up.
7: And the guy came over. And
4: oh, my God.
7: Very friendly.
6: Did you tip him?
7: I did.
6: Oh, man.
7: He was a nice guy.
6: It'd be tough to.
7: He was a nice guy. We had a nice little chat because you know how I am. I talked to him.
4: Of course.
7: How are things going?
5: Right.
7: Where should we go? What's a cool thing to do here? And I said, hey, have you seen that douchebag that has his hat backwards over there? Yeah, do something bad to his room, will you?
4: Do something bad to his room.
5: Did you do anything cool? Did you, like, look for sea turtles? Or?
7: Yeah, we went, did a boat thing where we swam with turtles.
5: Oh, cool.
7: Did some snorkeling.
5: Nice.
6: Fun.
7: Saw some dolphins, which was cool. And then the thing that this creeps me out, but there's a place you can go. It's this sandbar. It's this vast sandbar, a couple miles long.
5: Mm-hmm.
7: And they brought a a barge out there with the thing you put

0: post posts in. What is that called? You know, like if you're building a dock and you have the big posts.
1: Right.
0: Well, they took a barge out there and they put these posts up on this sandbar in the middle of, it's in the middle of nowhere.
1: Right.
0: And they put a swing up.
2: Oh, fun.
0: There's a picture of me with the girl. So there's this swing on the sandbar in the middle of nowhere. But they feed the,
2: stingrays?
0: The stingrays, exactly. Oh. Thank you.
2: Yeah.
0: And these gigantic stingrays are swimming around by your feet.
2: Cool.
1: And nice.
0: They tell you, okay, just don't step on them.
2: Yeah.
0: Just so shuffle. Well, one of my daughters and me are losing our minds in terror. My other daughter thinks it's the coolest thing ever, you know, touching them and everything. And they feel like...
1: they're slippery.
0: They feel like rubber.
1: Yeah. Mm-hmm.
0: But it's still kind of creepy. And then I said to the guy, now, do these things have the stingers? Oh, yeah.
2: Yeah.
0: And then this guy picked them up and everything.
1: I bet Hart was the one who loved it.
0: Yeah, she did. And they're huge. I mean, they're like 4 feet, really gigantic.
2: They've got wingspans that are crazy.
0: But it just creeps me out. And they'll swim by, and I'm
1: wow,
0: not.
1: They're so cool.
0: I'm not feeding
1: stealth.
0: Them.
1: But, you don't feed them? You didn't feed
0: them?
1: Well,
0: no, the other people are, so they think I'm going to feed them.
1: Right.
2: They
1: slide up on your hand, and you feed them underneath.
0: And you have to walk through the stingrays to get to the cool swing. that was fun. That was cool.
1: That is cool.
0: We walked into this giant cave.
3: A cave?
0: Yeah, there's a cave. It was cool. That was
3: fun.
0: We did
3: a
0: lot of adventures.
2: Yeah. Oh, good.
1: Did you find any pirate booty?
3: Did you see any decent booty? Is my question.
0: Yeah. I have a... this will kind of lead to a story. I mentioned a plastic surgery lady on the boat that didn't want to move when the captain said, please move.
3: And Fatso Man.
0: And then Fatso Man moved to ballast the... correct the ballast in the ship. Okay. fake boobs. Ladies,
1: they're prevalent. Yeah.
0: Whatever. Hey, look, whatever. I get it. It's fine. If you have to have, if you need a different nose, I get all that. It's all fine. Whatever works for you, no problem.
1: Right.
0: And maybe this has gone away, but the too large fake boobs, where it's, they don't look like boobs anymore. They look like
1: a shelf.
0: No, they look like giant volleyballs, but they're like bursting.
3: Yeah. You'll have that.
1: Yeah, you get those every now and then.
0: Usually with a guy who lifted too many weights and
3: way too stiff.
0: You know the old good old thimble penis, that guy, and his girlfriend. I'm just saying.
2: Sure. Oh yeah.
0: If shouldn't the plastic surgeons go look, honey? And I don't know how they scale the fake boobs, but if it's like 1 to 10. Hey, maybe a 4 is enough for you, or a 5.
1: I don't know.
0: Don't go with the full.
2: I think there's a chance they do, and the lady's insistent.
1: Yeah.
2: And maybe some would go, you know what? Then I'm not the right person to do this operation for you.
0: Does backward hat New Jersey guy go in and go, yeah, give it the big ones?
2: I bet there are some.
0: Yeah, Doc, give it the big ones.
2: There are some guys who order for the lady.
3: I don't care
2: if you will.
3: Why this guy's here. I want him here every morning. Until we say, don't do it anymore. Yeah, give it a big one.
0: Yeah, Doc.
3: Yeah.
2: Oh, man.
0: I mean, there's a point at which they're comically large.
2: And they can become less sexy, that you know.
0: Yeah, absolutely.
2: Like that.
0: Really? Yeah, that's sort of. Well, that actually leads to.
2: I don't want to dribble them.
1: The popularity of breast implants has been steadily dropping in Russia. With plastic surgeons reporting.
3: Of course, in Russia, they're made out of concrete.
1: Breast augmentation surgeries have dropped by about 40% over the last decade or so. But what really caught people by surprise recently was the number of classified ads for used silicone implants.
2: Weird.
1: They're flooding the Russian internet, and they've been doing so in recent months.
3: There was a surge in, I'm sure I read this, ladies taking them out.
1: Yeah.
3: For better health,
1: a lot
3: I guess.
1: Of people.
2: Yeah.
0: But what's interesting about this is they're reselling them.
1: Yeah. That can't be a good
0: and
1: idea.
0: And in a strange way, it actually correlates with the number of Hooters that have closed.
2: Sure,
0: diminishing.
3: Tom, that doesn't make any sense. Hooters, their mascot is an owl. What are you talking about?
2: Well, if they're having a little fun with it.
3: Oh, that's a good owl this morning.
2: My gosh, that's
3: pigeon.
1: It's more of a dove.
2: That's good though.
1: Yeah.
0: You sell them on eBoob.
2: eBoob.

0: I mean, would that be? I guess maybe during the break we should go on eBay and see if we can find any.
1: I think it's illegal.
0: Is that illegal in the state?
2: I would hope so.
1: I would think it would be illegal.
3: I tell
1: here.
3: You what, if I had one of those, a breast implant, I'd use it for like a stress bag or something.
1: Really?
3: Just, you know how I fiddle.
0: Are the fake boobs that come in whatever you call the stress bag type?
3: Well, you know what they do.
0: Are those the expensive? I would assume that the qualified surgeon and his or her skills would be the expensive part of that.
3: Here's
0: surgery.
3: The deal.
0: But maybe not. Huh?
3: When you get the, it's much like have your waterbed filled where you buy it. They actually put the pouches in and then fill them up after they're placed.
1: So you get whatever you want.
3: I just never thought of that. Yeah.
0: Then they put a patch on it? Use fix a flat,
3: much like a bicycle tire. Yes, and then they dunk.
0: By the way,
3: they dunk the boobs in water.
0: Excuse me. Editor's note: all medical knowledge on the show is absolutely wrong.
2: So are they
0: never
2: adjustable?
0: Do anything we say.
3: Yes, they are adjustable.
2: So you can press your nipple like a Reebok pump.
0: So
2: if you want them bigger.
0: Depending on the occasion,
1: I'm just gonna sit back and watch you guys.
3: A little extra oomph.
0: Hey, honey, we're going out with a boss tonight. Make him really huge.
3: And there he is again.
2: Hey, what's your jug number?
3: They are serial numbered and
0: like the what's in your wallet commercial.
2: No, like the
0: what's in your bosom.
3: No, so there is a point where you can have them adjusted. A twilight sleep. I don't know.
2: They've solved murders with the serial numbers on silicone implants.
3: Yeah, that's right.
2: Which is wild.
0: So how much would one cost? Just the implant, not the...
2: Yeah, I wonder what they resell for.
1: I don't know. This is not...
2: Because you're right. You want the qualified physician to be able to put them in correctly.
1: This is not something I've ever investigated.
2: Anybody can get a Mercedes-Benz Fender, but if you don't have a guy who knows how to put it on...
3: Right. Exactly.
0: Surgeon who took them out, wouldn't he or she want to buy them for his next customer?
2: Oh, potentially. No. Maybe you could sell them back, like college books.
1: You guys don't reuse these. They've been in someone's body.
3: Is it like a restaurant once it hits the table?
2: Well, you can sell crutches. You can sell,
1: The implants, a pair of standard silicone gel implants generally cost $1,600 to $2,400 wholesale.
3: I was going to say two racks.
0: Wow.
1: Form-stable gummy bear silicone implants are a premium option. Can cost up to $3,000.
2: Gotcha.
3: Now to the gummy bear.
0: The gummy bears. Oh, I think we're about to form the same joke. You go first.
3: Any word about gummy bears there?
2: Oh, I was going to ask if they stick to your teeth.
0: Yeah, that's the direction I was going.
3: I'm sorry.
0: And if they come in different colors.
2: So yeah,
0: suppose there's a juggler that uses them for when he does a show for surgeons.
2: Yes.
0: Hey, docs, watch this. He takes different size fake boobs and juggles
2: or
0: them.
2: Even some Vegas juggler who does things like that.
3: Yeah.
2: Implants, dildos. I would watch a guy juggle three of the floppiest dildos you've ever had.
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Rock 105.5, the Big Dog. Hey there, I'm TC out on this beautiful Saturday morning. Yep, we're out here at Kia of the Shoals. Why don't you come on out here as the, well, not so sizzling today, but the prices are definitely sizzling. The sizzling summer sell down continues here during the month of July at Kia of the Shoals. Some of the best prices on this Kia lineup. Check out the Kia lineup, whatever you're looking for from the gas mileage vehicles like the K4, all the way up to the Sorentos and the Tellurides, whatever you're looking for and whatever price point you're looking at. The folks here at Kia of the Shoals are going to be working hard today to get you what you need, get you in your summertime ride with Kia of the Shoals and Rock 105.5, the Big Dog.

0: Rock 105.5, the Big Dog. Hey there, I'm TC out here at Kia of the Shoals on this beautiful Saturday morning as the sizzling summer sail down continues at Kia of the Shoals. And Roy, not so much sizzling today weather-wise, but hey, the prices and the vehicles are, right?
1: Oh, boy, Charlie Brown, let me tell you, you listen to 105.5, the Big Dog. And let me tell you, right now, we ain't really got the weather considered sizzling, but we got the humidity. I'm kind of baking out here. But let me tell you, what else is baking is these amazing deals that we got going on. So right now, we have incentives such as low APRs. We got rebates as well as discounts on some of our new and pre-owned vehicles. And I'm going to tell you right now, you can't be able to find a better deal than what we're offering right here. I went ahead and had somebody come up here to be able to price match a truck that we have here compared to a brand new one. And I'm telling you, dude, like, we got such good competition right now to where we're pretty much just taking the win. So, look, I want y'all to just give us the opportunity. 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See what we got to offer, because we got a whole lot of different options over here, and we're just ready to be able to have the opportunity to earn your business.
0: Yeah, and, I mean, a day like today, it's kind of tough sometimes maybe for customers thinking about getting out here in the rain. But what would you say about, you know, people getting out here in the rain, test driving your car? You kind of get a better idea. You know, I mean, sunny weather, nothing going on. I mean, you can actually see what the vehicle's going to do when it's a little wet out there and a little rainy, and you got to figure out what's going on.
1: Oh, yeah. Some people say that the rain is an excuse not to be able to take it for a test drive, but I'm going to tell you right now, it is the perfect time to be able to take it for a test drive, because if you can't trust a vehicle in the rain, how can you be able to trust it at any other point when it's going to save your life? Now, we got a whole lot of different options available. So if you want all-wheel drive, you want front-wheel drive, you want a truck, heck, if you even want a Maserati, man, we can get our hands on just about anything. And look, I'm going to tell you right now, we even got one of our other guys right here, Trey. This is another fellow from Mississippi, just like myself, and he has a little bit of information for y'all as well.

0: Yeah, Trey, man, I mean, it's a little rainy today, but, I mean, it's a great day and a great weekend to come buy a car, right?
1: 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There's nothing that we don't have or we can't get. 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I'll bring an umbrella out there for you, do whatever you need to do to get you in here to buy a new car. Any way we can help you, we'd be glad to. 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

Rock 105.5, the big dog. Tuesday's gone. Skinnerd. Hey there, I'm TC. We're out here at Kia of the Shoals today. Beautiful Saturday. Why don't you come out and join us? Yeah, the sizzling summer sail down continues on this rainy day today. But check out KiaOfTheShoals.com. 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

0: Rock 105.5, the big dog. Hey there, I'm TC. Beautiful Saturday morning here at Kia of the Shoals, Jackson Highway in Sheffield, as the sizzling summer sales event continues, which means it's your opportunity to save some money with the entire Kia lineup with some of the hottest prices of the year, of the summer. Of course, you know, it's not sizzling so much today, which is good weather-wise, but well, we do have the rain, but you got KiaTheShoals.com, and you can check out the entire Kia lineup there. You can check out the pre-owned inventory there as well. And then come by and speak with some of the crew here at Kia of the Shoals. 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

0: Rock 105.5, the big dog with Rush. Hey there, I'm TC out here at Kia. The show's on a beautiful Saturday, just waiting on you. Yeah, the sizzling summer sail down continues. You're looking for your vehicle for your summer ride back to school. For the kids going back to school, we'll come check out the Kia lineup at KiaTheShoals.com and out on Jackson Highway in Sheffield, too. It's Kia the Shoals with Rock 105.5, the big dog, and B.A. just happened to stop by. What's happening, brother?
1: Oh, it's good. It's good. We're working some cardios down here at Kia the Shoals. Come on, see us. I know it's cloudy and it's rainy. Ain't no good weather, but hey, I tell you what, we'll pull the car right up to you and we'll try to make the best of it. We got four customers in there right now. I mean, we try to get you in and out as quick as we can. We're trying to sell as many as we can. It's the end of the month, so we got numbers we need to hit, so we're trying to make the best for everybody. So come on down to Kia of the Shoals where nobody walks away and everybody saves.
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0: Rock 105.5, the big dog, Joan Jett. Hey there, I'm TC out here on this beautiful Saturday at Kia of the Shoals. Jackson Highway in Sheffield with Trey here, and beautiful day. It's a great day to get in a vehicle. I mean, getting that summertime ride or maybe some back-to-school vehicles for the kids, but Kia of the Shoals has got the lineup.
1: Yeah, come on down. We got lots of new and used vehicles. There's nothing we don't have. We'd love to put you in anything today. We've got a lot of good deals going on. This rain's not stopping us. Come on in. We got an umbrella. We'll get you in here, get you signed up, and get you out of here in a new car today.
0: Yeah.
1: Come on down.
0: And I guess KiaOfTheShoals.com, folks, get on KiaOfTheShoals.com, maybe find a vehicle or two, and then give you a call and say, hey, man, I'm looking at these here, and you just come on down. We'll get you in the dealership. You don't have to stand out in the rain.
1: 100%. Yes, you can shoot me a text or give me a call. My number is 662-397-3388. I'll be glad to help you any way I can. Shoot me a text with which stock number you like. I'll get you fixed up. We'll have everything ready.
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0: Rock 105.5, the big dog, Phil Collins. Hey there, I'm TC. It's a beautiful Saturday at Kia of the Shoals. We got Roy here, one of the fine crew that's working hard to get you in a vehicle you need this summertime or back to school vehicle.
1: Absolutely. I can feel it in the air right now. We got nothing but humidity. And you know what else we got? We got some amazing deals going on. Kia of the Shoals, y'all come on over here and see us where nobody walks away because everybody saves.
0: Come over, save some money, get you in a vehicle. Kia of the Shoals, Jackson Highway in Sheffield with Rock 105.5, the big dog.

0: Rock 105.5, the big dog with Foreigner. Hey there, I'm TC out at Key of the Shoals on this Saturday afternoon. Yeah, it's a little drizzly out there with a little bit of rain. But that shouldn't keep you from coming out to Key of the Shoals and taking advantage of the sizzling summer sell down continuing here during the month of July. The entire Kia lineup got discounts and incentives. And just check them out if you're looking for gas mileage. You know, the K4s and the K5s, the Sorentos and Sportages and the Tellurides. 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Now, just looking at some trucks out here. I see some Ford trucks out on front. I'm standing in front of a Chevrolet 4x4 right here, and some Jeeps out there as well. So it's a huge variety of the lineup here. 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I mean, if you know, not really looking for you're looking for a car, right, or a vehicle, but you're not really thinking about walking around in the rain today, well, just check out KiaOfTheShoals.com. You'll find the lineup there. You can maybe pick you one or two out, give them a call here, say, hey, I'm coming by and I want to look at these vehicles, and they'll have them ready for you to drive and to talk about. And you don't have to worry about walking out in the rain or anything like that here at Key of the Shoals. 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We're out here with Rock 105.5, the big dog. We're just waiting for you. 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

105.5, the big dog, is WVNA-FM, Muscle Shoals, Alabama. 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

0: Rock 105.5, the big dog. Hey there, I'm TC on a beautiful Saturday afternoon. We're spending it over here at Kia of the Shoals with Jeremy. I mean, it is a little rainy today, but it's a good day to buy a vehicle.
1: Man, it is a good day to buy a vehicle. What else? You can't work in the yard. You can't go to the lake. Can't go fishing. Can't play golf. Why not come and take advantage? You got a car that's been giving you problems. You've been thinking about upgrading it. Now's the time to do it. Or if you need something bigger, or if you need something smaller, need better gas mileage, or if you got a new addition to the family and just need more room, man, we're here to help you.
0: Yeah, and I mean, I guess what'd be the procedure for like a rainy day? KiaOfTheShoals.com. Folks maybe find a vehicle or two that they're looking at, give you a call, and you'll have it ready and waiting for them when they get here, so they don't have to walk out on the lot or nothing like that while it's raining.
1: Yeah, absolutely. Right behind us here, we got a pre-owned Mazda that a customer found online, called in, interested in looking at it. So we got it pulled up here in the drive of the way. They're going to be here momentarily. Hopefully nothing comes up, and they're still able to make it and take it home with them.
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0: Rock 105.5, the big dog. Hey there, I'm TC out on this beautiful Saturday. Kia of the Shoals, Jackson Highway in Sheffield today. Got BA, we got Roy here. Folks up here working hard for you if you're looking for a vehicle. You know, summertime driving, maybe one last road trip this summer, getting back to school. Whatever you're looking for, I mean, the Kia lineup, you just can't go wrong with it, especially with the warranty, BA.
1: 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Maybe a truck. I don't know. You might want to get into a truck. We got those out there on the lot as well. We got a wide variety of pre-owned vehicles. I mean, our lot of pre-owned, it's looked no bigger than what it is right now. So, I mean, there's no better time than to come down to Kia of the Shoals.
2: Hey, y'all, it's Roy over here with Kia of the Shoals. And let me tell you, with all this rain right here, we got to blame it on something. Might as well blame it on the rain. But you know what else we're going to go ahead and do and take? We're going to take responsibility for this one, is these amazing deals that we got going on over here, man. Let me tell you. So we've been talking about it all day, but these great incentives that we got on both new and pre-owned vehicles, we got options, we got selection. Only thing we're lacking right now is more customers. We've been on a hot streak today, and I want to keep it going. Like I said, that sun ain't shining, but we're still smiling here at Kia of the Shoals where nobody walks away because everybody saves.
0: Yes, sir. Come by and see Roy. Come by and see BA. And, you know, BA, you were just talking a moment ago. I mean, folks driving around, but man, I'd really like to get a new vehicle, get something, but I just not in the position to trade because of different reasons. But, hey, you can still work with them, right?
1: That's right. Absolutely. We work with any and all, good, bad, no credit, you name it, we got banks for it. And I also want to mention, you know, maybe you got some negative equity rolling into your car that you got now, and you're like, man, they ain't never going to approve me for the negative equity I got in this one. Well, I just had a deal a while ago where it was $14,000 worth of negative equity, and we have some rebates on some vehicles to be able to eat that negative equity up. I mean, we got deals rolling, like Roy said. I mean, the sun ain't shining, but we're still smiling, baby.
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Hey there, I'm TC out here at Kia of the Shoals. 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

0: out here at Kia of the Shoals, Jackson Highway in Sheffield on this Saturday. A little rainy today, Jeremy, but the deals are still hot. It's still the summer sizzling summer sell down going on, and it's a great day to come by and look at this Kia lineup and get you one.
1: It is. It's been raining all day, but the rain looks like it's about gone now. So come out, check out our cars. We're already had a record July. It's only our second July here at Kia of the Shoals, but it is our record July. So we're excited about that, and we want to keep it going. We've had a lot of local trade-ins that are in really good shape. So if you want a good local trade, come in. We got a bunch of them. We got a lot of new cars. Come check them out. Great gas mileage. We got hybrids that get 50, 60 miles per gallon. But it's just been a great weekend to buy some cars. We've had a lot of people out taking advantage of our deals.
0: Yeah, and I mean, of course, you got the Kia lineup, and I mean, you can't beat the Kia lineup from the K4s all the way up to Tellurides and the warranties that you got. But a lot of times it comes down to the people you got. And I just want to mention, it's like, you know, a couple of weeks ago I was here. There's a customer in the showroom, just got done laughing and a giggling on her way out to her car. And then yesterday was here, and you guys were just putting the finishing touches on the third vehicle you sold to a family.
1: Yeah, that's correct. We've got a great team here, all of them great young guys and a couple of young gals that just really passionate about people and their job and want to really take care of you. They don't just want to sell you one car and be done with you. They want you to come back and send referrals, send family members, send friends. They want you to be a customer for life, and everybody at Kia Shoals wants to earn your business and make it a special buying experience for you.
0: And I'm telling you, and as we mentioned, like I said, with the Kia lineup and the Kia warranty and your service department back here, we were talking to some folks getting their vehicles that they just bought here a while back, getting the service done and the tires rotated. I mean, as you said, you want to get the sale, but you're going to take care of them afterward.
1: Yes, that's correct. We got a service manager, Jessica. She does a great job. She's very friendly, very personable. We got master certified technicians, we get you in and get you out, and you don't have to sit here all day, and you can call ahead, make an appointment, and they'll let you know if they're backed up, about how long it'll be. And we got a lounge, we got drinks, we got snacks, we got TV, and you hang out with the guys while you're getting your oil changed. We'll joke around, maybe talk sports or something like that. We got football season right around the corner, so there'll be a lot of jabs thrown back and forth, I'm sure.
0: So are we pulling for Alabama Auburn, or is it Ole Miss over there?
1: Well, I'm from Mississippi. I'm kind of Mississippi State, but we've got Alabama. We've got B.A. right here. He's a big Alabama. His name's Bryant. His name's Bryant. You know he's an Alabama fan.
0: Well, I was just looking at the shirt you had on.
2: I'm a Tennessee fan.
0: Oh, yeah.
1: We got the SEC covered.
0: You got everybody covered here, and I was just looking at your shirt there with those red stripes.
1: Yeah, it doesn't have Ole Miss on it anywhere.
0: All right.
1: We're not cheering for Ole Miss here.
0: All right. Well, it's Kia of the Shoals. Family atmosphere. They want to keep you, want to give you a great deal, and then, of course, keep you afterwards. And that's what they do here at Kia of the Shoals, Jackson Highway in Sheffield, KiaOfTheShoals.com. 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

1055, The Big Dog, is WVNA-FM, Muscle Shoals, Alabama. 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

Rock 105.5, the big dog, Guns N' Roses. Hey there, I'm TC on this wet Saturday as the chance of showers will continue into the evening hours. Nirvana's on the way. The Eagles coming up. Digging deep in the big dog library with the remnants of Lynyrd Skynyrd after the plane crash. This is the Rossington Collins Band. Don't misunderstand me on the big dog.

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Rock 105.5, the big dog there is Nirvana, Nonstop Rock with the Eagles, Joe Walsh and the Eagles. Joe Walsh taking the vocals here. Actually, Joe Walsh did a solo version of this tune for the soundtrack to the movie The Warriors back in 1979. And then the Eagles re-recorded it for the Long Run album with Joe Walsh on lead vocals. It's In the City on the Big Dog.

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Rockwell 5-5, the big dog Metallica. Let's dig deep in the big dog library. Get one here from Uriah Heep. 1973, their sixth studio album was called Sweet Freedom. 1973, recorded at the famous studio in France, Honky Chateau, where Elton John, among others, recorded that. This is Stealin', Uriah Heep on the big dog.

Rock 105.5, the big dog, Bob and Tom in the morning. Schultz Bass Rock all weekend long with the spirit of radio here on the big dog. That's Rush just before 4 on this Saturday. Of course,

0: Rush, quiet for the last several years, last decade or so, until deciding to get back out on the road for their 50-something tour. Coming up, another long set of Nonstop Rock will feature a guy who's been quiet over the past decade or so, but is going to be celebrating the 20th anniversary of his 2006 album, Face the Promise. We're talking about Bob Seger. Yeah, the reissue of Face the Promise will include, well, it'll have additional formats, multiple formats, vinyl, CD, digital streaming, and four additional previously unreleased songs. So we're going to get four new songs we haven't heard from Bob Seger when that reissue comes out in September. Bob Seger will be coming up in the 4 o'clock hour along with some Pearl Jam and Foghat, AC/DC to kick off another long set next.
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95.5, the Big Dog, is WVNA-FM, Muscle Shoals, Alabama. 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

Capital 5-5, the big dog, Bob Seger and the Silver Bullet Band, Fire Down Below, Styx, Green Day on the way, Nonstop Rock, and Digging Deep in the Library this weekend. Foghat, this one going back to the 1976 album called Night Shift. This is Driving Wheel, Foghat on the big dog.

Rapido 5-5. The big dog there sticks on this overcast, rainy Saturday. But next week, the heat is back. Apparently, some big heat dome is going to settle over the United States. And I was looking at Tuesday or Wednesday, we're going to be hitting like 97 again. Here's Green Day on the big dog.

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1: Dusty, my name's Josh, and I have always wanted to do the Python hunt. 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

Capital 5-5, the Big Dog Soundgarden. Hey there, I'm TC. Nights with Alice Cooper on Saturday night. It's our Rockstar Saturday night. Alice Cooper at 7 until 10. And then Dee Snider of Twisted Sister takes over for the House of Hair tonight at 10 o'clock. Let's dig deep in the Big Dog library with Twisted Sister. 1984, Stay Hungry is the album. This one is The Price. Twisted Sister on the Big Dog.

0: Rockin' Roll Funk 5, the Big Dog, Bob and Tom in the morning. Shoals Bass Rock all day long, all weekend long with Bad Company. TC just before 5 on your Saturday as Handy Week continues, Handy Fest continues, theshoalsnow.com. You can find a complete itinerary of the activities going on this evening and tonight. And coming up, another long set of nonstop rock. We're going to hear from Ozzy, and this past week marking the one-year anniversary of Ozzy's passing back on July 22nd last year. And this past week, in his hometown of Birmingham, England, they held their first Ozzy Day celebrations and tributes. And of course, all that continued from fans and music community all week this past week. Still seems kind of odd that Ozzy is gone. Right. We'll hear from Ozzy. Matter of fact, we got a couple tunes from Ozzy coming up. Foo Fighters will kick things off next.
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0: Rockwell 5-5, the big dog, whole lot of love, Led Zeppelin. If you have not seen the Becoming Led Zeppelin documentary, I believe it's still on Netflix, you got to see it this weekend. Mark it down. Here's Lita Ford as we dig deep in the big dog library, the Lita album, 1988. Kiss Me Deadly, Lita Ford digging deep on the big dog.
1: Okay.

Rock 105.5, the big dog on a rainy Saturday, no rain from Blind Melon. Technics is partnering with the Rolling Stones to launch a limited edition line of wireless earbuds, coinciding with the band's new album, Foreign Tongues. Going back to the emotional rescue album, She's So Cold, the Stones on the big dog.

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2: 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That's what I say. The Big Dog.

Rock 105.5, the big dog with the cars. Hey there, I'm TC's. We dig deep in the big dog library. Night Ranger, their second album, 1983's Midnight Madness. You can still rock in America, and you can still rock in the shoals with the big dog.

0: 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Journey, Stone in Love, just before 6. And, well, a couple of things getting ready to get going for Handy Fest. Party at the Park in Tuscumbia, the Willie Green Recreation Center. That's coming up here at 6 o'clock. Also coming up at 6:30, Swinging River Jazz Band at Wilson Park. That's at 6:30. Out at Flobama tonight, you've got Rewind at 6:30. 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Another long set of nonstop rock. Whitesnake will kick it off next.
1: 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I'll have a tale about my origin story. You gotta love the 80s, featuring a ballad from Def Leppard. 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The weekend edition of Alice's Attic with Alice Cooper. 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
1: Rock and Roll 5-5, the big dog in excess. Nazareth, Guns N' Roses on the way. We're digging deep in the library right now with the Allman Brothers Band from the Brothers and Sisters album, 1973. We are Southbound. Allman Brothers digging deep on the big dog.

Rocket 05, the big dog Nazareth, as we're getting ready for our rock star Saturday night. Alice's Attic up here at 7. He'll turn it over to Dee Snider of Twisted Sister for the House of Hair at 10 tonight. A little July rain on this Saturday evening. A little November rain from Guns N' Roses on the big dog.

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Rock 105.5, the Big Dog, there's Queen. Let's dig deep in the Big Dog library, get one here from Kiss. 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It's War Machine, Kiss on the Big Dog.

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0: So I'm going to step aside, make way for our rock star Saturday night, Alice's Attic. Alice Cooper coming up here after 7. 10 o'clock, he'll turn it over to Dee Snider of Twisted Sister for the House of Hair tonight. TheShoalsNow.com, there you can find a link for all the Handy Fest activities that you're looking for. 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
4: 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Then Tales from the Attic about when I became a Marvel character for the first time. And finally, rock trivia on the Stones. But now, let's hear this.
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